0: in prayer has made kings become beggars, and beggars are riding on horses. According to scripture, 1 Peter chapter 4, verse 7 says, the end of the world is coming soon. Therefore, be earnest and disciplined in prayer. For this reason, Freedom Time Praying Partner, FTPP, is inviting all to join this power-packed prayer program every Sunday, Monday, Tuesday, and Wednesday midnight, 12 p.m. on... This power pack program is being led by Reverend Bernard Owusu Ansah.
1: Everything in you that attracts evil people,
2: Jesus.
1: By the blood of Jesus Christ of Nazareth, we kill it by fire.
2: Amen.
1: Amen.
0: Don't forget that the fervent prayer of a righteous man availeth much. Therefore, be part of this program. For any information, call 0244 115 618. Freedom.
2: The Lord.

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0: 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We thank you for our family. Father, we thank you for the life in us. Amen. We thank you that we are not in mortuary, Amen. But we are in your sanctuary. Amen. We thank you that the enemy has not won over us. Amen. We thank you that we have not lost it into the hands of our enemies.
1: My God.
0: We thank you that we are still standing.
1: Amen.
0: We love you and bless your name, King of Glory.
1: Amen.
0: For your loving kindness.
1: Amen.
0: In Jesus' mighty name. Somebody say amen.
1: Amen.
0: Quick one, I want us to lift up our voice and pray and ask the Lord for forgiveness. Maybe today happens to be your very first time tuning in. This is Freedom Time Praying Partners, your prayer family. We do pray from every Saturday to Wednesday. I want to please encourage you to be part of this wonderful prayer family. Empire dear a year. Empire bo dear blah a year. Mama a year. Daddy empire bo year. Adia wo bonye funu suru. Enyi suku awa kone nguma unim. Yes. The other time the word of the Lord said we should be vigilant like the serpent. Yenina hosa otrias ye. Adintia chese bronsam neni ate. Di unim nu unim. But the devil knows your dache. The devil knows your future. He knows how you will be and how your life is going to be. Who you are. That is the reason why we be too susa. Said the baya will be sell. Nano babu kai. Just wash you before mansa. But I want us to pray this prayer. This is your prayer as a Lord. Forgive me of all my sins. Forgive me of all my sins and answer into my prayer. Please lift your voice and pray for forgiveness. Open your mouth and pray. Open your mouth and pray. Lift your voice. Lift your voice. Ask the Lord to forgive you of every sin.
2: 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I read a boso Malikanuma Surra Katasa. 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
0: 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But you catch will be no funny radio on tour. Yeah, TV so as a can was solid normal back. Yeah, Kosia Dow, yeah, Shana watch for Frass, you name your day, your name. Can they be a say, Adia, ne ye ding, a young pipe. I bobo na for most of us a ding. Nasunu crew said, "Si wumia we need to meet the amwaden bo akuku dro ba and yema fa nyeme sisi ibi aye kamama. Nemum si wujawo honso so dia and ye obonye for no best say wopa na na no the book of James kind of Yakubu. Osi sinu kwan no be dwane afro nche na say wan sinu kwan no ben won chain dia obe hu so aba. Quick one, I want us to pray this next prayer also about the Mama Mwadin. Mama Mwadin, and I do remember me nyemre. Lord, I don't want to be weak. I want to be fired up. I want to be filled up with your power. And I dream Mama Mwadin. That is our next prayer. Please lift your voice and pray for the strength of God. 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Jahodin, Jahodin, Jahodin, Jahodin. Pray for the strength. 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Mama,

0: Supernatural anointing in our prayer.
1: Isaiah chapter 14 and the verse number 27 and 28. Isaiah 14 verse 27 and 28.
2: Praying time with your prayer leader Pastor
1: Bernard. And you have a bomb fire power to Mr. Romania Mre, Madame Roma, sorry, Pan. Okay, I read. For me, more country, I'm a minty. You ready, mommy? But see, for the Lord of hosts has purpose, and who will annul it? Or see, his hand is stretched out, and who will turn it back? Can you feel, mommy? Ray,
3: Mekai Odi for Isaiah.
1: Jesus,
3: it's do nine and to Temu Adrunu and song. Na asa for Radi Aboni Trim. Why not Obermano Aya Okwa? Nen so atene. Why na obe sankano?
1: Yeah. After 2018 assembly one. Give me the 28 or say. This is the burden which came. This is the burden which came to the year that King Ahaz died. We are some one for your bar. King Ahaz and all our die. Who ya one so libium. Okay. Also for country in mammy.
3: Kai adu onu enwoche no afi a ohen ahas wu no mu na nkom sey bai
1: ote nyame apiga nsa hwan ne be kan to abadu aman nsa so ompa ibo ni ompa ibo ni we say witchcraft forces fighting the word of the Lord concerning my life make be witchcraft forces fighting the word of the Lord concerning my life. When him say, sometimes because of who say, my memory revelation be you will get it. Sometimes and come she be a doubt so it me attracted a lot of attacks.
4: Yes.
1: Kubusa Joseph. After Joseph brothers, on one kasani and one mother, one father. After they realized and they saw that our brother is going to be head of all of us. Their own brother, their own blood became their enemies. The move between me and the time for a dozen. I hear any swadi who be a ubi create to me so that you won't need papa. No, I'm any time for. Umpai Buni was a witchcraft power fighting the word of the Lord concerning my life. We yes, ubi di so for, ubi obey day, uba be shankom, Ghana, ye bere. wo be wale wo ewu kuro mu aye behwe wo ba be yeye ewu kuro mu aye behwe empire we see boniu a very strategic prayer because ye mu 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powers trying or assign to destroy the word of the Lord concerning my life. Can you tell me so? Every witchcraft power.
2: Every witchcraft power.
1: Assign. To destroy.
2: To destroy.
1: The word of the Lord concerning my life.
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Witchcraft forces fighting the word of the Lord concerning my life. 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

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We command it to die. 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

0: Yes, Lord.
1: By the fire and the tender of the Holy Ghost, I declare. Every witchcraft forces trying hard to destroy the word of the Lord concerning your life. By the fire and the tender of the Holy Ghost, we command it to scatter by fire. We command it to be destroyed in the name of Jesus Christ. And by the blood of Jesus Christ of Nazareth, I declare, may you be free, restored, and delivered by the power of God. Mighty name of Jesus Christ, the Son of the Living God. We want to quickly go for the next prayer topic. The next prayer topic. We see every word that is said, I will never do well in my life. Every evil word that is said, I will never do well. Everybody, asemboni bi ya kan to me ben and my brother so say me. Say me see me be nyam adwuma. Me ya me ahwe. Eh. Me see me wale ya me ahwe. Obewo ama ya ahwe. We say every evil word that is said, it shall never be well with me. You rebuking it now. Because sometimes when a certain evil word has been issued on your life, they sit somewhere to watch what will happen. If what they have planned or what they have said will manifest, declare. Can you tell me super? Can we share it on Facebook? We are live on Facebook right now. The name on Facebook is Original FTPP. The Lord has done it. Original FTPP, the Lord has done it. Or FTPP, the Lord has done it. Just type FTPP, the Lord has done it. Yeah, be bo empire bin the part, Miss Long. Menna, yashana watch for frasi. Men yemle go to Facebook. Type Prophet Bernard Uswansa. Prophet Bernard Uswansa. And I beg you, share the link for me. Share the link for me. And quick one, let me remind you with this. There is some criminals on social media, on Facebook, on TikTok, and also Instagram. They have created a page with my pictures. On one case, create pages. On one me pictures at all. It one way, you might think it is me. Oh, one man, I send you a message. I was going through your profile and the Lord told me this about you. And the Lord sent money. Among you, are criminals. You have to be very careful and don't be victim. Oh, no, be asked and do message there. I am not me who says sinisinisinti. Fasikabu call orphanage and in criminals. Criminals, I pray that the Lord will just arrest them to bring them to salvation. Ladin Fan and Sanka, no moon, I'm like in such a bat. Nihiana said, men, you're victim. Don't be victim. And fall into the hands of these criminals, especially on Facebook. Sometimes when we are praying like this, somebody will be busy sending messages on the comment section, trying to get somebody to scam. I am why you're very careful, pa. They are all criminals. Quick one, we want to go for the next prayer topic. You're born again, then, pa. Alakate padahaya. Iya padakatosa. Every evil word that is said, it shall never be well with me. Every evil word that is said, it shall never be well with me. Every evil word, declare it loud and clear. Every evil word.
0: Every evil word.
1: That is said.
0: That is said.
1: It shall never be well with my life.
0: It shall never be well with my life.
1: You could be. Can you tell me so far? See, yes, why you so full? Sansem no miso bika so full. Aya na ne ya pa. Na mo se bena o se se why you so yes why you so full. Onka se why you so full po. Na mo se eben no we o ta kwa no. Se se yes why you so full. Hey sa, ene ye be hwe. Uta se e no aye evil words.
2: Yes.
1: Na mo se ste fia we. 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Yeah, ni eh. Aye evil words. 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
0: Every evil word
1: that is said on my life.
0: That is said on my life.
1: It shall never be

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0: By the fire and the tender of the Holy Ghost. And Sembia Yan Mumin Samayakagua Braboso. 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
1: Jesus.
0: May you be free and restored.
1: Jesus.
0: May you be free and delivered.
1: Jesus.
0: By the power of the Holy Ghost.
1: Jesus.
0: Be restored.
1: Jesus.
0: Be delivered.
1: Jesus.
0: Be free.
1: Jesus.
0: In the mighty name of
1: Jesus Christ.
0: Thank you, Holy Ghost. Can I get every one of you, please? Thank you, Holy Ghost. Go ahead and please share the link for me. Come on now. Go ahead. Just share the link for me. Be a blessing to somebody. Go ahead. Share the link. Share the link. Let us be a blessing. If you are live on Facebook, look right now. The name on Facebook is Original FTPP. The Lord has done it. Original FTPP. The Lord has done it. Or FTPP. The Lord has done it. Just type FTPP. The Lord has done it. Yet the boy empire been the part. Miss Long. Menna. Yashana watch for frase. Men yemle. Go to Facebook. Type Prophet Bernard Uswansa. Prophet Bernard Uswansa. And I beg you, share the link for me. Share the link for me. Let me please quickly remind you that we are live on Adom TV. We are live on Praise TV. We are live on GH1 TV. We are live on Ago TV. 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

0: By the fire of the Holy Ghost, I declare every evil that always happened to you when things are about to get better for you. After tonight, somebody declare, catch fire 3 times.
1: Catch fire! Catch fire! Catch fire!
0: Yes. And whoever that the enemy uses,
2: my God.
0: Die by fire 3 times.
1: Die by fire! Die by fire!
0: My God.
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0: 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Garment of shame and sickness.
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0: Covering my glory.
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0: Catch fire.
1: Catch fire.
0: Yes, I could be. And in Guasian Tomane Yabia. 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Yes, I could be. Mueninya de power. Yes, Uncle, Yanko. Garment of shame and sickness.
1: Garment of shame and sickness.
0: Covering my glory.
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1: Asada badela ba. 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
1: One more time.
2: Catch fire.
1: One more time.
2: Catch fire.
1: Thank you, Lord. We are almost there. I can't pay Bobby for near the baby. Let us fire it hard one intensively. You have got the next prayer topic. Every agent of the devil, programming to my life of today and my future. Every agent of the devil, programming to my life of today and my future. When you say you're timid, say you be any who born in my and necro na wunya ye no and wo ye wo to ye wa se wo da chen se de be a wo men ho

0: Can we share it one more time on Facebook, please? If you are, if by lucky you are live on Facebook, come on now, come on now. Please, I beg you in the name of the Lord, share it. We are almost there. Share it. Be a blessing to somebody. I beg you, come on, come on now. Let the Lord use you. Share the link. So this is our next prayer topic. You are born again, didn't you? And this is it. Was a satanic agent programming to my life today and my future. Yasheda programming yasheshew. I'm a menne. Send them a member and copy me that in a bebasa. Ah, pata lakateda bakata pahayas. Check the condition. Santa la patela haya. Thank you, Holy Spirit. Yeah, fire and then did you to pa. Don't be tired. We have few minutes to go. Satanic agent programming to my life today and my future tomorrow. Every satanic agent programming to my life today and my future. You are a failure. For the next time, declare. Every satanic agent programming to my life today and my future. And Pirates are about time, Mumu be Mamma. Because you are Korebi or Honomoa. Shall last week testimony be a ye tear Wahanom, meaning say a Tuesday, Nasa Wednesday, or bad time be or Seneba. A chronicle school, a bonsa. Just a chronicle free school. Now, Obefia, or see homework, I just want a buono. Ye busan if she cry, just say ah, or say be. On Tushi just wa bon Nip no sini kunusu on pesa kwanu school fees kurano. 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
1: Or the oil be guakolana sum.
0: Was it for so? Are they chin, you know? Acquired your homework. 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So,
1: yes,
0: acquired free. If you or the of your school, the homework be fear. Acquana and homework. And I see, hey, and away we are will be one more pana. 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Me and my dear, acquired Sadi baby mafi. I fear almost school, some year class 20. Acquired the toss say
1: 18.
0: Yes, worry. We are failing with F minor. But say daddy, fit it down at your boss and pen you know. Me bano kone ni to the stand say, omu ye exams you ye akwani ba no. 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

0: Canada. 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
1: every satanic agent
0: programming to my life today,
1: and my future.
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Die! 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We say, we pay ya, yes, and that show, sir. My member, if you do not call you, you can't tell me, you can't tell me, you can't tell me, you can't tell me, you can't tell me, you can't tell me, you can't tell me, you can't tell me, you can't tell me, you can't tell me, you can't tell me, you can't tell me, you can't tell me, you can't tell me, you can't tell me, you can't tell me, you can't tell me, you can't tell me, you can't tell me, you can't tell me, you can't tell me, you can't tell me, you can't tell me, you can't tell me, you can't tell me, you can't tell me, you can't tell me, you can't tell me, you can't tell me, you can't tell me, you can't tell me, you can't tell me, you can't tell me, you can't tell me, you can't tell me, you can't tell me, you can't tell me, you can't tell me, you can't tell me, you can't tell me, you can't tell me, you can't tell me, you can't tell me, you can't tell me, you can't tell me, you can't tell me, you can't tell me, you can't tell me, you can't tell me, you can't tell me, you can't tell me, you can't tell me, you can't tell me, you can't tell me, you can't tell me, you can't tell me, you can't tell me, you can't tell me, you can't tell me, you can't tell me

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0: You call the next prayer topic. Empire, you don't want born again, then pa. You don't want born again, then pa. We say, demonic body guide. Demonic body guide. When him say so for, me him say matter say me that obi timi kasa reverend na manu obi dimechi.
1: Yes.
0: What be that? Mm-hmm. Aye, demonic body guys. Omo no, they are not. Omo so for omo. Demonic body guide. This is their works. They guide you from good stuff. At the paper banon, no more botugu. 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Me say, a ye, your friend baby, a friend say, o man job. A ye, so tum surono. And I'm a koye program be ho. Nana kwine yaka kranti meko washi ka. My packet car now washing base for no, they were washing the car. I told me, I said, Mammy, be so docono. You cry, docono, be now docono. I am man, a son. Now, share my men and auntie or day bar. What you must wear bread with Woody and my friend as Mama Black. The bloody mammy who be be. And I'm a friend, I'm Sablan or by. And I'm Busan, I said, Patro. Docono, back where you say, no, Bob, no, mammy. And then Busan and say, Aswa Bla, or say, oh, blah. Now what tenas and also for Kunyas was what an affirm. A Kunyas, you ho, meaning someone who knows Adiana. What bread or person tena form the wind to me? In ye jan when you free. A tenas and that is a cash in the next one. But Ubi and you and what talk form. One chin moon pumfa. What tena form? That's what Bla was my blood. Or say, blah. It's true to be man what I'm hearing him. And I'm not free in the bass of what the docuni for doco. What swap docuno, Mimi Jina, O Mammy one telillion. Oh, I catch him so full. Men 19 free or doco. Enfamra Omanjo. A day. Catch him seven could dance and women who's wedging me. So for now, I deal with Sasson. And I'm a busa and I say, ya to say, what a small kind. Was you appear in a ya to me and son?
2: Jesus!
0: Sometimes no more on one city, 50 pesos. Hey! I feel me shiny din son, I'm saying, it's mama, what the idea we, idea we, su, 3 su 50, or doko, and I dear boy, fan koha, or manjoa. Or say, now one stop on me and come here, say, woman koha. I'm saying, hey! If I'm a friend, sometimes so soon, Yamia dum, Kakra, no be a mamma tight in Tinam and Wire Demaya Bla. And I'm a friend, washing bills for guys, you know. Sometimes so be so see Diana Sentinel Messi for boys be. And I'm so come to a mom so boss, come the air. Who's a Ghana and crowns on me among Campbell's on the boss who come the air, boss who come the air. A quabba could see when the Mohimitive was so for Patron High, and I'm so winning. Man Patron would check it the crooning in our ASA so for. My many board of Kunin Nano, so for 500 Ghana Kun Drew. I'm telling you, it was 300 and something. In room po, and then Nami Bibi how? Nami ye 500 Ghana, man, I'm Mama Jen, I'm Fabon as Ben, my mom, if I'm goody. My many her name this are so for or born and in Wusu, Nam catches so qua solely. Tias Mobeka, or qua solemn on Connie Papa. 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Tijas Adiano Sonono, Wishiano Crano Kondo Docono. Now we are watching said Docunu Chem in Tubetobia, and yes, Abepamo, Yabem one main. Body guy, Nebem one main. 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Who said a Janibitim who called to me Dirty Anibi? 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Obiens won't pony up a cat. 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TMO and Nayanko can then declare. Say, every demonic body guy.
3: Every demonic body guy.
0: And Pawe Yemun, you a 24 baby sunny ayo. 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
3: every demonic body guy
0: assigned to destroy my things,
3: assigned to destroy my things,
0: what are you waiting

Sandaria Carrapaya de Maria Pa, Masaya la Maria Payalabana, Yagara de Sorra Payana Maria Payalabana, Masaya la Maria Payana de Maria, Reketoma, Rapaya de Mahayama, Imaya Masaya la Maria Perrabana, you are on a mobile. 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
0: Sabe ye na ye ye ni se wonu na onye ti se onipa woni wachi na bibi papa bi e ba no about to go by the thunder and the fire of the Holy Ghost, we command that body guy to fall down and die. We command that body guy to fall down and die. Every agent, demonic body guy, satanic police officer that has been assigned to destroy everything around your life, we command their words to scatter. If you necro eradin fansis aye mra usika semu alfa ahoto mra wabra boni mo, I declare restoration of God over your life and your finances in the mighty name of Jesus. I want you to begin to thank God for answering your prayer. The radias with you. 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Jesus Christ. Father, we thank you for answering our prayer. We thank you for giving us the victory grace over our life now and forever. Every man and every woman that is praying with us, that the enemy has destroyed everything around their life. Open one wouldn't be wafubia. 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I speak that, Lord, you will deliver every man out there. Whoever that is praying with us right now, Lord, let your power and your hand visit them right now. Set them free from every powers of darkness. 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
1: Father, we thank you for doing it for us in the name of Jesus Christ, the Son of the Living God. 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Why are dear? O Jemu, Timi Jinamu Bom Payesia, Emma Wajuma, Usika Sem, Pasitana, and Yemenina Dani Yema, Emma Amotoba Meni Jesusuba. 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
2: Say me sapo nui na me gusu aja mpa ye bo kakra kra ya me gusu Bompire, when you go pon see me. 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A friend, no mean any cassai, times and pipe will be a mebon and a journal, and when a chimney, your hobo, and pants or so. 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
1: Wow.
2: Then look round. A year and a year, quite a Sunday in Pipe 1 year. Now, me the idea, ya dear Pia, you had the dad, Diamond, me Baba, quite dear. Are you right? I should shush, shush, shush, shush, shush, shush, shush, shush, shush, shush, shush, shush, shush, shush, shush, shush, shush, shush, shush, shush, shush, shush, shush, shush, shush, shush, shush, shush, shush, shush, shush, shush, shush, shush, shush, Men so sofe and I do me a numeral bear seven. Ya shush, stretches and I yet.
1: Wow.
2: The ever starting pipe when I'm catching radis, I don't for poor me. 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I didn't dedicate a bed 2 years in him.
1: Hey,
2: now we say, and so I saw a shed. Sir, pass a book, na as you shall. I bet 2 years, young one. Not the assertion immediately, and also such shimwa, your honey meaning in our book.
1: Jesus Christ. 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I dear Bacon, so for. 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Oh yeah, do be go any more say. Make be to say be a own se or say ye be shampa bonaseno. And or say freedom ya me. 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My documents na ye reno. 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One documents be the kind like that 2 years God of freedom. Wow, this is incredible testimony.
3: Yeah. Pastor Bernard, Pastor Bernard, many a chia brusu. Jesus, yeah. You have done it again.
1: My God. 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Say, Dear Lord.
4: Dear Lord.
1: I know I am a sinner.
4: I know I am a sinner.
1: Forgive me of all my sins.
4: Forgive me of all my sins.
1: Come into my life.
4: Come into my life.
1: Write my name.
4: Write my name.
1: In the book of life.
4: In the book of life.
1: I accept
4: your son Jesus.
1: As my Lord.
4: As my Lord.
1: And my personal and Savior.
4: My personal
1: Lord, I thank you.
4: Lord, I thank you.
1: For saving my life.
4: Saving my life.
1: In Jesus' name.
4: In Jesus' name.
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2: Freedom The Lord has done it In prayer has made kings become beggars and beggars are riding on horses. 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Therefore, be earnest and disciplined in prayer. 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This power pack program is being led by Reverend Bernard Owusu Ansah.
3: Everything in you that attracts evil people, by the blood of Jesus Christ of Nazareth, we kill it by fire.
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2: Yeah, Aja.
0: Yeah, mini
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3: brother bright
0: ana
4: Gabriel Adam Forsen
0: Gabriel Adam Forsen. Why a privilege self within a dad room 106.3? Now, meaning, say, Oko tune in, your hall, our internet, and also, maybe I also come a modern Ghana, our hall, adumonline.com. I feel no, yeah, you may be no bit to me, afraid, and I say, I send a message about 024-336-8145. 024-336-8145, and a 024-666-8877. Dear Watson, dear George Akwanda, now for you, Timmy Ako Facebook, Reverend George Prince Akwanda, YouTube, Pronunciate Awiche One TV. Samuel, no, Miss Samuel Cram, my papa, bomb pie, and half you know, yet you made your nashisha, so papa, my patch of shimpire will be my.
2: Yada was say, Yanyan coupon. 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
5: Jesus
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5: Jesus
4: yes wono
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0: God, amen.
2: Amen.
0: Amen.
2: Amen.
0: Amen. Amen. Amen. Amen. Amen. Amen. Amen. Amen. Amen. Amen. Amen. Amen. Amen. Amen. Amen. Amen. Amen. Amen. Amen.
3: Amen. Amen. Amen. Amen. Amen. Amen. Amen. Amen. Amen. Amen. Amen. Amen. Amen. Amen. Amen. Was Sir David see no henny?
0: Okay.
3: Never did catch a Sam was say. Obey jam Saul, I could see that bay.
0: Be jam Saul, I could see that bay.
3: Now, my dear, my pony say only Israel so henny. Found was shame a bay mumma. Now, Brahmin small Bethlehem name is there and chain. 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
4: For
0: God is going to decide who will be the king of Israel. Isaiah chapter number 43, verse 18 and 19 will say, mankind can enter it in some no. Mankind. 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

0: senyan coupon onye wanwe on disse krasi ni awaba kurum kwa ye wanwe kura no behwe hasa ahwe hansa wetwam ata mbo wom so ye very careful traffic light na so green kwa akwa so red kwa de obejina won waye so mo ni ate a Come on, just traffic lights. 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
0: Somewhere to one in your member said, there is some out. 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
2: amen
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2: Amen.
0: Be a wo be a no. May he locate you.
2: Amen.
0: May he locate you.
2: Amen.
0: The nipa hu kura me urade hu.
2: Amen.
0: Wo Yesu Christo din mo.
2: Amen.
0: When the Bible say wo kodru ho no, urade say me a me kira wo nia. And fa o pen ko ho.
1: Shena.
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1: Come just one more time say.
0: Oh, sir, anka funny passwa. 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It is coming to you. Wo wo tie me. 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
2: Amen.
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2: Amen.
0: Nti oko du ho no. And they shall say, yeah, friend. Oh, this is a word for you. See, and that day, Miss Jesse, the money didn't. You did kind of betray him. My friend, in January.

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0: 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The Toso num aye.
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0: 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Your Toso nsia aye.
1: June June.
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1: July.
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0: January betwa.
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2: Is God a good God?
0: In the presence of your enemies.
2: Yes, tonight, hallelujah.
0: The Lord will set you a table.
3: Amen.
4: Amen.
0: In the presence of your enemies.
3: Jesus.
0: The Lord will set you a table.
3: Amen. Amen.
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3: Amen.
0: The Lord will set a table before us in the presence of our enemy. We are thankful. We are not ashamed of you. Also, no one can know Shiran. No one.
2: We are the dead.
0: And no one should rest.
2: Now,
0: maybe I do more also, but you have to be endorsed. Then I beg you to be a fan. I do more also.
2: We are
0: the dead. And no one can know. Over 90 upon which it is. Na ne ya odi ano ye fa ma wo
2: oh
0: and that we Jesus demo ade aso mo bodo oh ye de be ma wo
3: amen
0: ye de ma wo
3: amen
0: come on J
3: amen
0: come on J
3: I receive it
0: we Jesus demo
3: amen
0: so mo kwa
3: amen
0: ye ko ye nim our Jesus Christ demo
3: amen
0: I pray for you that the God of this commission
2: with me
0: will put a smile
2: bomb
0: on your face,
2: so.
0: And the blessings of the Lord shall be for you from generation to generation. No money is 024-33-68145 and a 024-66-888-77. Stationery Adum
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0: Catch Jesus. 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I call
2: what I'm saying.
0: Facebook, Reverend George, please. I call Happy BBC. Remember Teddy. In fact, when you're in Yam Shabby, Papa, me patch over him when you're in God.
1: Papa, you could punch it out.
0: Amen.
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1: Me se wo ye David.
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5: Dimo. Amen.
1: Oh, MP our Yesu
5: Amen.
1: For Father David, if you will, about the son of God, no one will fear at the hope. I say, Yesu, I want to did that come. None start a PA. No one now. You want mansion wedding at the hope. Now, come on. Oh, yeah, before fro. Send our car, you know. Yeah, no, my dad. Man, Kai Beam. And to be better with you, and no. Fashion what do you say? Hey, what do you be before my bravo? Now before from the year, no. Answer the people say, oh, qua for giant. Like I said, make a bow for year. You be someone that's in the bow for year. It's time for what we call so. Answer them was an eddy.
3: Ever.
1: So for bone, Cosua, you were so new or so take. Oh, who? No, my papa bravo moi. One bum will be quantity. A best sale. It is Samuel. I am going to for put cancer. Say Saul, who are at your body, will be coming. Now, see for body kind. Other for body kind, no. Bra Saul in the barn also no. No, I bet the jimmy we are there. Okay,
6: amen.
1: It's a for bo. Also, I'm going to put when you yam, when shura, you hear no, or the swivel at town for. When we bow, we know we are dancing.
5: Amen.
1: God bless you.
3: Amen.
5: Amen.
6: Lord, I worship. When we bow, we know we are dancing. Somebody have a bumper and what the name? They are ready. Obi Nim David, no one will be Nim Empire and
2: Wobble.
6: David was ready for the opportune time.
2: She
6: for the set.
2: Throw it right.
6: No, some say the set time is now.
2: Meshire radi denyina.
6: Meshire radi denyina.
2: Na ye you.
6: Radi bema umwa ye tru.
2: Menu mute.
6: Radi bema wenim abenyam.
1: Amen.
3: Amen.
6: Nishira ayo uchefa.
1: Amen.
6: O Yesu Christu denyina.
3: Amen.
6: Samri ye bompa. Samri ye bompa. Kase
1: wo
6: Yesu
1: denyina. Wo Yesu denyina.
6: Kase wo Yesu denyina.
1: Wo Yesu denyina.
6: Ana me bompa.
1: Ana me bompa.
6: Ready, I'm not going to be able to do it.
7: I'm gonna put the same on the moon. I'm gonna put the same on the moon. I'm gonna put the same on the moon.
6: Somebody need to utter the name.
7: Come just one more time, say.
6: You call daughter utter the name. David Kobwa for the.
7: Before we praise the Lord tonight,
6: Jesse Fee. Shira Ebeto. Omo this is I. Omeya Akasefu. Yowa. Wo shira. Somebody need to shira us. He afford Bobby Kura. Pay your phone, pay your check. We are going to offer unto the Lord. Hey, my father bought Enkasa. My father bought Enkasa. More for the boat and Cassa,
5: yes,
6: for the boat and Cassa, more for the boat and Cassa,
5: yes,
6: so me for frost, a money of my for frost, oh, and your chaffa,
5: I'm glad
6: to pay your phone, and I pay Jessica away, may you 100, may you 200,
7: if you believe God is
6: a modia,
7: just one
6: may you 50, Momodia. Somebody what for the
7: oh,
6: I feel Peter, I say what yes to them. Everybody made the jeans shira. For the boy, you know.
5: My for the boy,
6: and yes, so would ya.
5: And yes, so would ya.
6: And she my tongue for you.
5: And she my tongue for you.
6: And she won Anka when ya.
5: And she won Anka when ya.
6: Come in, do baby, I'm a dream.
5: I'm coming, do baby, I'm a dream.
6: Oh, demo.
5: Oh, demo.
6: I did crash you
5: up. I did crash you up.
6: Meet him, be a ya.
5: Meet him, be a ya.
6: I found me crown.
5: I found a crown.
6: Well, yes, you demo.
5: Well, yes, you demo.
6: Ready, crash.
5: Ready, crash.
6: Ready, stop. Would you want?
5: Ready, stop. Would you want?
6: Ready, Sam Mekonua.
5: Ready, Sam Mekonua.
6: I'm going to share, man. You know,
5: I'm going to share, man. You know,
6: ready, fashion, baby. I'm
5: going to share, man. Baby,
6: yes, you demo.
5: Well, yes, you demo.
6: Why I can create good cigars?
5: Yes,
8: grandpa.
9: No,
6: Jesus Christ. And I don't pay yes, only ocean in one. Would you not afford him with Giano? Bible sent a yes, would you not afford him with Giano here? A prayer woman did too. Yeah, when we say, Papa, we always car. 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
7: 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Hallelujah.
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1: 024
6: I have a crossover prayer ministry. 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
4: Enkawo.
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2: 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Senior Apostle Kanyan, we are anointing you to be able to take over. 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But my dear, I said, Unsaka Unsanko, bet me a soul seed. 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Major. And 024-666-88877. 024-666. 888 77. Mesa Bafidi is on a Thursday and you may into Frani and Nicomo. It's a month of oil, it's a month of new beginnings, and it's a month of praises, it's a month of blessings. Na eat me a monpire, na Euradia or Casano or Becasaman Century Ayodia. 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

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I want to say, I'm going to say, I'm hey, hey, Adom 106.3 FM. What a Prince George Sekufiu, Sabkasiu, Dr. Akwanda, what a ninga. 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You need that God speak. We hear say, what say, we are the Casa and Wabrabum. 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I wish ya. When your own Bible says, Uradekasa, Nipa Kasana, Metesaminim, and some woman can be you. Let me hear some woman Kasa, or my brabum. 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

0: 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running, young boy, you know you're bumpire. 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I mean, cow. Zadina, a draw. A dress you do, and better, you know, Moody Atua Mutti. Docas, you know, Moody Atua Mutti. Egyptian, sanity. Sanity, my country was a Yankupon Mancasa at the Bassiano. Now, what shall see no age, my dear, I dear, because I said, the kind Yankupon the Manipa, except in your bow. A juma or the Mendica Manipa. It was a juma Manipa, and son of Obano Subeca. It is a human one more. I don't know why you should be thinking about Bequari, Bequari, Bequari. And I say, Swarim Pa. Mojum, and Chirese, or Jumani kind and Sana, Yeraba, Debbie. A juman and yedi a two ya wadian yedi boy a wadian hobra and on a boy ye a citrano. It me call a con ye in your business with your small radi. In the business so at your share, I will four and a ma in your business with your one amf, a juma. So, Edgana has said, Juman cry at Dorswell Boussoir. Did it be in a two bitcher? Yes, and that's in a two bitcher. A juma, some ya dear we here. So, say a bay, juma, some a conkai, me bunya, juma ya. And ya be bribe, two bitcher. And ya be bribe, two bitcher. And there was a yatra, said the attachments, is here about Facebook. Anna Emmanuel Debran so about Facebook CCA. Facebook Adam 106.3 FM. Ibacho, and one said, would you fa Facebook no send the one near my fako? 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It was juma no need a voice. Well, juma no hear say Nyankopon advertising ma wo. Say we hear we radio advertising ne adie do adom ne asempa ne joy ne adia. We hear it now. You need a spiritual advertisement. We hear say soon someone already advertise we juma no. It we chichi we krebi ase we krebi kura. 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it will establish your work establishment on se nyuma ni biwa dia so this establishment that establishment yes ba dubo mu se egu. But if God establishes your life, if God establishes your businesses, if God establishes your finances, nobody can put you, nothing can stop you. You just move like that. And when the Bible says, I want you to bring money at you. When you come to catch Isaac, say, and go baby, I'm going to say, now maybe come, my beauty will come upon you. My whole family also, and I will establish you. Now Bible says, "Afi mu no, abrante ni chai." Mahom oha. The Bible says, "Abrante ni kosu ye kesi." O kosu ye kesi. Now koye se o koye kesi. E para. Afedi ye. You come over here and say, "Ah, you are just a stranger, but you have become too powerful for us. So therefore, leave." Fiako, if that's why too powerful. Oh, what ye? Oh, betu abanti improve sadie. That be that. Friako, a dear man, Isaac is so established. It is the beauty of God. So we will be also on Shusha Fia. So we will be also on Mwani Dietra. A bra, we are Juma, bra, wadi, bra, bra. Eh? A dear was said, Mwani Bahu, it's God's favor. It's God's beauty. It's God's favor. I don't know if you are from a beer and for sound. Baby, you will be a few of them, but they expand and they become bigger and bigger and bigger. The favor of God, the beauty of God. Now the idea was a year, Nyankopon beauty. They say the Lord's beauty. They say a year urade. Now urade so so die. On one chemo as he was yesterday, the same he is today. Sir, what here now? On Sunday. Oh, Deborah Emmanuel, say you. Yes, you are right. Yes, you are right. Nana Richard from Pong. I say amen. What you need Kofi Maestro, I say I'm feeling your program. Okay, Abraham Ponsa, watching you live from Kusi 244 685949 0244685949 and that's 0244511533. What if I'm be as well? Yes, Abeka, I mean, sure. All right, Patrick,
1: Papa, but I'm gonna say. Michel ne yet if we na meda senior queen out there may and pay. Senior Kaino David prayed and said, let the beauty, maybe versions and delightfulness of favor of the Lord come upon us and confirm and establish the work of our hands. Yes, Lord. Establish the work of our hands. Senator Papa Okan, Ejumai Adie Bia Nipa Ene Kura Odachi Ene Kura Okone Oba Se Ube Tumi Abo Abrabo Ako Kane Se Ube Tumi Aye Japadie Bi Se Ube Tumi Ahe Uma Ako Kane Se Mpo Ube Dimu Ewe Busima Na Se The Society That You Are In Ejina Ejuma Obe Yesu Say a beka say we are successful ejuma obeye so even if you so babeye ubabe impact life ejina ejuma obeye so unto me and sorry impact life without doing anything everything that ejuma no it changes life and you say yame enim tie amba say ejuma no so na konkane a how do we progress in life. 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
0: All right, Medase onso ya Michel. 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
2: 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It's just like I say our dear. 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And you know, yeah, Christopher, and your GD say, I gave you a horn, you meet me, Sunny Guy, you mean one more. Yeah, yeah, a betrayal dom, no more betona, ya ain't shira.
0: I gave you a horn more. 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I said, wow, one sem fatana say, crown could be bian, says school crown concord, a chinibe bibia cra. But yet you can see, say, I said, Dominia, the finipa, chitty. What the ubiso did the other way, yet there was a yak, the yamabia susum, why yet fe, but then, you won't cry, you'll be in trouble, and now, wafre, and as well bear home. 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
2: 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I think American president in our co meeting or Ghana Haya San Juma, we are investing, but we are investing, but on peso bayon San Juma Bia.
0: Hey, papa. And very fast, you see, invest quite your conny Bia Jim, my dear Dano. A Bia Jim, so we union say, union say, and just a train. The answer was she and one a cookway. Well, sir, what's your business? I may catch us if I say that the Ocusian never become we home, never become winner to me. All right, Abusia, your hassa, you know, I had been crona, and I acquired riding and go for him. Your nipper be a you be what dress him, and I said to them, why you can say, yeah, come once, same one. 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She has a more a joy of him. A quack, you can't business in terms of a radio. 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Yes, you too, God bless you. King Jomo Kenyatta, say, Father, please pray for my business. K for Joe. K for Joe. Yeah, I want to say, what's your hall? God bless your name. We give you praise. We bless your name. We give you praise. God bless your name. We give you praise. God bless your name. We give you praise.
3: And I say, and count the body. We bless your name. We give you praise. We bless your name. We give you praise. God bless your name. We give you praise. God bless your name. We give you praise. God bless your name. We give you praise. God bless your name. We give you praise. God bless your name. We give you praise. God bless your name. We give you praise. God bless your name. We give you praise. God bless your name. We give you praise. God bless your name. We give you praise. God bless your name. We give you praise. God bless your name. We give you praise. God bless your name. We give you praise. God bless your name. We give you praise. God bless your name. We give you praise. God bless your name. We give you praise. God bless your name. We give you praise. God bless your name. We give you praise. God bless your name. We give you praise. God bless your name. We give you praise. God bless your name. We give you praise. God bless your name. We give you praise. God bless your name. We give you praise. God bless your name. We give you praise. God bless your name. We give you praise. God bless your name. We give you praise. God bless your name. We give you praise. God bless your name. We give you praise. God bless your name. We give you praise. God bless your name. We give you praise. God bless your name. We give you praise. God bless your name. We give you praise. God bless your name. We give you praise. God bless your name. We give you praise. God bless your name. We give you praise. God out there to me. Your dear cheerful in Jesus Christ, your dear Busser in Adawas, and power your Munda Moja, dear Mofusania. We bless your devil, Lord. We give all the praise, we give all the adoration this morning. We say, glory be to thy name, Lord, for your mercy and for your grace, O God, for your guardian and your protection of our lives, O God. You have been faithful to us, O God. You have been faithful to our lives, O God. We thank you in the power, in the might of our Lord Jesus.
0: And son will be a juma between a tintim, a bravo between a tintim, a bravo between a conkai, a very attractive, a very so much admirable between me and catch attention. The beauty of God, the beauty of God. And you have fed yet, see, it advertises. And you have fed yet, it catches attention. And you have fed yet, it draws people. See, it draws attention, advertisement, and Barqueen. I was saying, Nigga, I dear Finti, and I say, you're bombed by Jesus Christ in the name. Say, we're at the favor of Brianso, who favor Brianso, my whole family, so when you tell Brianso, and Brianso near your muscle, and Brianso, and Brianso, and we used to tell him, we are so for, and you may be at our years, Casamo, you might be our year beada, who says, I do favor, I'm not so young as I'm praying.
3: In the power, in the mighty name of our Lord Jesus Christ, Father, this morning we pray and we lift up our prayer, O God. May your beauty, O Lord, come upon us. 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May your beauty come upon our family, oh God. May your beauty come upon our world, oh God. 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you, I pay you,

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1: I'm saying hi, Adam 106.3 FM. Jumadi, we say a year, a Juade Biara, and a part Sabri, no me and Sakopim no nine, it was Juma Sam Guan, you can, it was a year already Casanisha, Yansano, Edjuma, Yabompai. Yes, sir, said, well, then Sasubiaman, ye, Sasubana, someone, why, someone, I pine me, someone, Ina. Yabompai said, Grady. I'm so Paja was a say, Cogradin, and Cupin,
2: and you say,
1: Sam Radiman Sado, Ufeba Brasso,
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1: Brasso,
2: Ufeba Brasso, Ufeba Brasso, Ufeba Brasso, Ufeba Brasso, Ufeba Brasso, Ufeba Brasso, Ufeba Brasso, Ufeba Brasso, Ufeba Brasso, Ufeba Brasso, Ufeba Brasso, Ufeba Brasso, Ufeba Brasso, Ufeba Brasso, Ufeba Brasso, Ufeba Brasso, Ufeba Brasso, Ufeba Brasso, Ufeba Brasso, Ufeba Brasso, Ufeba Brasso, Ufeba Brasso, Ufeba Brasso, Ufeba Brasso, Ufeba Brasso, Ufeba Brasso, Ufeba Brasso, Ufeba Brasso, Ufeba Brasso, Ufeba Brasso, Ufeba Brasso, Ufeba Brasso, Ufeba Brasso, Ufeba Brasso, Ufeba

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2: Amen. In the power, in the mighty name of our Lord Jesus Christ. Father, as you have lifted our hand before you, O Lord, Father, your word says it is you that teaches our hand to make prosper, to prosper. Therefore, we lift up our hand before you and we ask, O Lord, that may you anoint our hands, O God. May you anoint our hands, O God. Let your favor come upon our hands, O God, that whatever that we touch us, O Lord, it will be a blessing. That whatever that we touch us with our hands, it will do exploit in the power, in the mighty name of God. Father, anoint every hand being lifted up before you this morning. In the mighty name of our Lord Jesus Christ, that we are afraid.
0: Amen.
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0: May your favor capture us.
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0: Amen. 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About Patrick John and Isaac Nelson and Camidio Furiata. You might do a bro, a Jadabia 3-4. If you had a be also 3-4, Sabria and yet a bro. Maybe I will be a Michelin when you can see it. One gentleman, so I won't know. 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I just want to have plenty of chinani. 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We are Mr. Trey, Auntie Mary, and I'm Mammy Lucky John. Diana, Adwa. And we shall be our team.

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I want to say. So, who are papa? I had 106.3. I don't mind when I'm doing the kind. Baby, I will be an old grab, Sumia, a tossing watch. The month of August. I said the month of August, Bianco. So, my dear friend, encountering the altar of God, yeah, the bro. Baby, I will be at that wood team and can be an hour team, be I don't. I had 106.3 FM. 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

Then come for it in Pedja Cron Shinidian Munya Santi Hene Santi Hene. 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Freddy, more one found call, no one some fat is a pint and my.

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So this month is a month of encountering the altar of God. Obey now near Radin and Coupon while she wants him a gun. Nenim. Dansuman, yeah, you know. Dansuman, yeah, my father's house. Resurrection Power Living Bread Ministries International. Udu Dansuman run about her. Furniture Sahara. 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

0: 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To encounter the altar of God, so all roads lead to Dansuman, the month of August. 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I was a signboard. I throw all time praise. And on because as baby as I'm with this in the honor. Sergeant Shinoasu. Fast by street, you Steve Road Noasu. 200 meters from the junction, Resurrection Power and Living Bread Ministries International. Oh. And also, I will feel a year baby to say Kanishi. Will baby to say a year Sneti, Sakaman, Malam, Awushi. So bawi na mo benyi na udu dance around about her for any stress sahara to sahara and mommy see traffic light no twum first junction on your right so we trust our traffic light one first junction on your right just take it now so who drive and our woman so was a phone and we google my father's house at Obebaho street no beef. And you can say no turn, no bend, no curve. All right. First Kings chapter 13. They can water once a media. The Befaho. Water won't be no. The altar they can once a minute. Bible say you enter and as for boldness, enter into the grace of God, the throne of God with boldness. That the throne of God in altar and you can't answer. And in your altar, you have to see baby. Ah, you could say, hey. At the time, I will be in your radio. At the time, I will be in your radio. That is the altar we're talking about. That is the altar we're talking about. And now, what we need the day, the money, the money, the encountering the altar of God. I know the pa. And I papa bishop yawusu ansane tim nyina disabri etu musa danso ma hode e vidie su e bobey na unu mapam bi ti aduana nnum na aye firi ha no danso ma ho aso de mo ye ne etu musa kopim no nsom timo abo danso ma hode mo 20 mo chofu ma tonkwa chofu zo kwando. 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Man of God, what about Pia? Pia, All right. Alope, my name is Senior. Asafo Stephen Johnson Ejikum. So Penny Odaso Reverend, Band of Grace Family Chapel, our office. 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We got Pukwase. We got Pukwase. 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Asafo Bass of Mami Ejikum. On the broth didn't marry. Yes, mammy. Tiena, you were hiding anyhow. You being ever can't you marry? 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Can't you say, bag be a bee? Ubin you be ho, and quadad you, and penny food you, while coward you, while ube too kind. Ubin you be ho. School for a umbuku school. Ya no mo yi abe ya umbuku school. Back BIB, don't worry yourself. Mami na wa hasi. Ube nye ni nye di ama mo. Wadi shi enkele kurumu. On a very rolling spark now. Yes. Udu ha pejweni in his own time ventures. Kwa no wa. 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Ya kuye ni mu. But you had no better job. That's all you're up and offer. So, Machino?
1: Yeah, yeah, Papa.
0: Now, where?
1: Christo Adam.
0: Where, Pa?
1: And
0: Ran, Yasu Kitu,
1: Yasam Kitu, a cry.
0: So come and greet.
1: Damn the goose, solid enough platform, so let us have to
0: say, I
1: am your sonny.
0: No, mere sonny. So, Mono, and you more woman, and then you know, woman to a radi juma church. Now, I do money was run so ho. Oh, oh, now to say, what Papa Pren home to Boise one and soon Yami Yena Juma and Yami Yena Juma. A Michelin, a name, Mama, and a bye. Michelin, Papa. So, young go.
1: Yo, a tear for.
0: My jewels.
1: And I'll pay, I can cast them new year free. I am for me, Dickay. It is do me
0: and
1: teach a move back
0: or back a buffer.
1: Was it would if we be a or cassette better? Better in tear radiasm. Was it not? When young coupon ni baby free, you da num a radiasm so bar better. Na erubium, Gina, a forever chair,
0: which you know,
1: shed the edrium. Na or num a radiasm so tear mutia, a forever chair, no search. A forebutia. 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
0: And it was hosa. Berman, if you are. Gadi Berman, good to cool, yet as a woman, two between a manager, some good to cool, and woman in them. And no, all tell you how my cassa would say if you had say you do crying, co has a what do I incline? Untramuda, untram. 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It took the word of the Lord. And ma papa in free you dabei we call straight where ya kanchi say David fi had obi answeri we were hand we say asenjiri busy ah other way we kasa chere say we say who other way say Josiah but friend be fi baba your friend Josiah we so fi yenko
1: we friend be fi nisu abe friend Josiah na dey say papa we obi di wako baby a work and say magu
0: o kan say magu so wako ota bi eni wafa ufoni ya kwenjina bebi enkwa ntebi so
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0: If you know what be no, and that was how. If you know sa I did change our house woman in an morning idea. No, hey, crew for this one more, and I do you could hear Cassan can some can chee. Hey, ya man some man, once woman ya wadipa, and ya wo, ya manoma, small man. And you won't know this is the time. So sorry, hey, Josiah. Now, on one see any free, yes, pee. I just said, Oh, cry woman, who was in Biana, so soon. In the people who heard why you can't cheat your Sir, I won't try to ask all. We hear from my, you come over here. When I have from Qua, I'm got to our dear son Qua, woman to can cry, woman is come from Tiaka, Eka. Etina, your papa bishop, your usual, sir. Was sorry, what yes, you were saying, encountering the altar of God for the children and some of my father's house. Resurrection Power, Living Bread Ministries International. Sabri Aminu Kasei, ah, all daddy, a man came from Judah. I was here, baby, I can't say, you don't know where the man will come from.
1: Yes,
0: Messiah being a buyer. Say, could be a free horn one. At the end of man call, by the word of the Lord. By the word of the Lord. Na no na urade asem so kire yen se se ye me ne wo be ya adwukro akoma kro e wo bibi ho a yen sabeka.
2: Amen.
0: Yen sabeka.
2: Amen.
0: By the word of the Lord, a man came from Judah. That means so many years no. Na and yema nkoso and the people don't understand. Of he said nyama ya normas. He took the word of the Lord for somebody to come. The obas wo nko ba bia o. Bebia ehon mo na ya chichiri pa bebre e shebra ya dey atoto ehon ya chichiri na so mbwa
1: eno ya na ye kansem good David fie so
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0: Josiah
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0: kenye nyame ye se won ke won hunu
1: da no da
0: I said, "If I was shebre, no dachi, and we hear you now, and we nyabi asem no mu." Anka, she said, "David, if you open you now, then we be at each other once
1: baby." I said, "Baby,
0: I took the word of the Lord and we go."
2: I
0: said, "Hey, I follow with you." Okay, I said, "Say down, say I follow with you. I was so."
1: David,
0: kasa chire ano. I follow with you. I follow with you. I was so. And I say, say.
1: But I said, "Yo, I'm far hammer ne kubu yo."
0: Have you?
1: Or the hammer ne kubu ya kene ko hine no beye di bibi ba. But asem na okai.
0: Asem na okai.
1: Onyami asem to say hammer. And if you notice, be wo adienim.
0: Sir.
1: You mean to say adieni siwo? But sir, enye adieni siwo no eni ne sukwa wo. ne mum bi bitim dibra wo kan urade asem na urade asem be buade no e ma honhom na ye adwuma atichiri ni pache bre no efri hokoy
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1: efri hokoy
0: Abusia Adam 106.3 FM. Adam I'm going to name you the Ayede Brewe. And then the Tiamat ye altar, altar. Yeah, can you answer? Oh, encountering the altar of God. Yeah, Papa Bishop, you also answer the team. Yeah, yeah, hey, almost so war. Then summon my father's house. Resurrection Power and Living Bread Ministries International. Ah, buddy, Matuadi, Mamma Patamo, Namu, Mamma's Inn, Biopoku, Sahara, Sukura, Zamama, like Banana, Mampo, B, Agegi. Oh, more control, more exhibition, Tunga, more snitty, more bagu auto jaw, more winna, sakama, more any adina and patch of movement in children's one to pay out for. Yet if you had number 545 one, you move to us one on soon. Pire Timpayo Wukuno, cock, neck of umpire. 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
2: nim to me asori atia wo
0: we nim to me asori atia so by the word of the lord ye kasas me ajiro e bi nyina bebu
2: ka ba ba
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2: aba e ba cho ye ba no ye momo number no e ye 0556 946 726 I told your momo number now, your day boy and banner,
0: sir. A
2: 0556 946 726. Me bacho, Uber to me, so Eddie, I call Echo Bank, Dan Soman branch. Me bacho, yay. Account number no, a 144 100 2618
0: Me pacho yen
2: Ube
0: to media call Echo Bank. Isn't
2: kind account
0: number.
2: Me pacho account number no.
0: Dan yeah, obeba.
2: Me pacho account number no Echo Bank, Dan Suman branch. 144 100 228 2618 Me bacho ye account number no ye bobosu bio. 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

0: 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What is so funny? Moko home, and I wouldn't know quite enough. Yakojma, Yakojma.
1: May ye Muslim, but meet you, pa.
2: May that the mammy of those and cushion and mecha say, Oh, wap lap. Misha, kitchen one or start to suit you. Now, yes, so you are The first thing of best of the battle, and then our joy was a day. But the better one, no, be in who went to a bit, yes, sir. I'm going to be drunk, sir. I'm papa wait, yes, sir. Not first, you should not be sure. It's one then I'm going to get a carriage, could be sir. I don't want to live here with your radio station back upon us, I also call you, sir, and I will call you, sir. It's actually, I mean, sir, say, meet ye, what's some, it's you preaching, more bombire, because you're so much in the moon, bombire, the same thing. Did you want a medibany and you go screening or mammy radio or say fatu hand on the sea? If you don't buy and no new frequency now, say, I don't what is a local radio for some catching one. And see, main future station with your air number, but see me name you search it. Let me also have my chin daddy. No, my searches are me who was at the chimney who was the next day. It's in less than a pressure I never have to. I'm not sure that I'm searching, and I'm starting 17. You don't say I do my 106.3 for so many years. The story of my chair, the station means changing. If you're watching one, I ever saw here, but the better one, I may meet one, but the better way to see it, preaching, be I know, or talk to you, will be a the sound of pa. No, be Sam, and with you, so also for who's answering. Who's to say I know, can I hear, but boy, probably any say, Maria, who says, saying, I'll be catching me so to who's answer. To be sure, I don't know the sign of the answer. And I was wrong. It's ye. Never who ye and every break keys, I got banana. If who and I'm in the woman or no, I feel it over here, my downfall. Miss many are my woman. Menusa men and may, maybe I do my family, it's ye. And then, and it's a minimum relationship. And then, church, I'll be here and now, because I was you. Almost on Colonel's sign, I'm said that I remember that the Wilson answer is stuck, you know. Me not surely, I was now found to open one who comes back with me. I park was assisted ever got to station because they are two way in changing. Me, mommy, introduce you, woo, about my bra boom, and bet you preaching. 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

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A Brian and I are bombed in my sea and chuchum. 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Brand new and then you may say, baby, be our war. 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

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And then Namaya Emra or Tom Ahimwan and Nim Naya Majimo Brohunu Adoye, Na Ebra is Simono Abwaye. 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And a pay baby Bia Uwa, I would say a name, baby Bia Wuchina Yawa or Tiasifonia Meno and Nim. To my day, I am Papa Echo Faba, ye the Coffery by. Yam Papa Eshe, to my day, if you first Samuel. Someone who might edit kind, etiba, which is a movie and sa echo. Bible said, or bury my bit na see another friend of Ekana. 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Na omu cock or bomb a radi empire, omu cock or tuntrum a radi, omu do on my sit down on my ye echo me radi. 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

0: Friday abusua baby awo biara egusuada edijumadie ebrew ewo my father's house resurrection power living bread ministries international nimba chow jumadie baya encountering the altar of god the month 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
1: So baby be a more and a page when you know who show. 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That's so mine. 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I will bang had you to make a bra. To make you know your baby radio, Echo Bonusiano. Now I had you be free her and a panel song. 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A Brian so, you walk or Tiasifon Yamino anyway. I don't pay what's that than Yamia Sipiamo. Some of the one best shop for swimming watching them. 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Medawasi for the third day of the month of August. 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

0: 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We welcome each and everyone. Counselor
1: Ebusia sana yen papa aka no ye twen wo ye to ye safrel ye fi radio abomodin a join ye on Facebook Adom 106.3 Facebook wa YOA Adom ahinwane nim aha na ye so afi ye ntumedie aye papa tuni din say 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
0: Councilor Mesmeda, Sebebre Bushanti, Yabushian Fire, no more sumo radio, so now watching Yanano, a free non Naya, Copium Sebabo non Sono, a treasure of my father's house. 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Da afi obere may in a free ni krum. 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U free baby or ne comfort zone. 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U free baby or da. 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Afibia, this man went up from this city yearly, every year, to worship. The purpose is to worship. The purpose is to worship. Eti wa waba ebinu mo namkwa mo ebinu awura mo sesia ebinu mo da cheye yes but wunya ya you separate yourself from your bed separate yourself from your comfort zone and only ame som no eho adwuma ne binu no you separate yourself was it down for sana na be man ye eti na watwe this is what we are going to do see a free radio no so a ye beto aso sa kope me se bebo nonson If you are not feeling, you call a juma. 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Maunza soka say, I separate myself from my comfort zone. I separate myself. Wa Yesu Kristo demo. I separate myself. 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
1: same ni onyankopon bebo mpunimpu
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0: 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We are comfortable with your bed. 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
0: 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Where Jesus Christ did.
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0: 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We move away from our comfort zone and we come before your presence. We have come to worship. That is the reason why we are here. We have come to worship. I represent my family.
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0: And a day. On the third. Of August. Oh, rade yabawa ni.
1: Yabasa Radepa.
0: Beyond an any Raden Kassa.
2: Yes, God. Lemako Shalabata Talabata Italabata Bush.
0: Encountering the altar of God and I have a Papa Bishop Yahusu and Sir, you're free radio now. You're dancing, but I'm home, and I'm bro. Now, I'm from four to seven, but from four to five, Sabre, no, my friso, you friso, not just a dancing, my dear woman, that's why I was so. Bomba Facebook, you know, Benny's Usu and Messia Kuban and Edwin, and Tiamwa Boating. 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
2: varianta da a cause

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0: 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Now, Omoko no, not a channel, and why you been found in your terms, your friends so well alike. 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
1: Na it's a video, de kind a babon tia, and your squee, nature say, Nigeria no de pa, do you want?
0: Oh, yeah, Jenna, yes, and Kitswa. In general, make us say, well, I like, well, I like, yeah, I'm here being, and also say, your challenge is now logistics here, King, but at least no, they will fight 10 days in you. And about who free one municipal, and about who free the headquarters on the Moa. I just won a kaboom one in 2019. Yes, and that you
2: walk
0: available fact in the scar or a big granana and yard temper. But Yamia Doms, you know, you are recorded casualty, you drew on the Mona, you put a yes in the say, you be sure say, Yaho Enka, in the office, say, yes, sure. Unfortunately, the school can only own your degree. Say especially affected girls dormitory, you know, and a house, no. Unfortunately, you know, I'm not say, but other house, na ekahono, ubiyango ankaho no muache say, yami adu ubiya etiaho di.
1: Yado badi nasi na mudu en mu se biya, omutumi yini mane kakra piye ye, anasi chesu biya fahe.
0: Omutumi yini mane kakra piye ye. But na any man on beating me. Even as a service, no. Yeah, advising for say, Ija, a to baby, and I'm here in Sana, my omo uncle, me to say, Ibia, who come crash over Queen Yaman, Ebukana, roof, no, and a part of the building, Ebuba Akum, na Ibiana, a trap your washing. In some way, you want to be boom, and so you draw no more. Yeah, I'm only young boy. If you say, if you come now in PR, if you're an emissional, if you're a whole.
1: Yeah, your body and us said a woman, yes, so be a one can and your maddy be a say. Now, if you're mutiating, we're in some back as she would ye, Muguswam, we're mutiating mono, almost say a dinner by a moti, the any janitors here.
0: I guess you're all she can, and she should move. But over the years, my experience, I walk. With school fires, especially dormitories, and they say, if one maybe a school can do one no more, if they are not so, they will be in a mobile phone, there will be a best of your tour at your home, and maybe we will say, or maybe an old home. In Tino, with our experience over the years, I mean to mean, can say, be a way and a way, but your mama will be see me now. Some of the factors are it's in the relationship, Lisa, about school.
1: Okay, na yen share the sea and so a water ship penny, a honsu ye see a jato phoebe mu, and one man yet to sing.
0: Ain't you, Mr. No, how much in that? A jana, I may be. On the contrary, an uncle for din say, fire service for ye dano, yenda, how much in piano, hey, how much in ye jat, it to be, how much in bia, and see, how much in ye say, tona, et o, teshi. Area home, I say. It seems a war, trade fair, a bush, or a moko in the moon, say, Jano, a mere being found in charge of safety for reinforcement. Unfortunately, no, the reinforcement that na next available if we ministries intelligence ministries was so a bush ever come in see how my chance not the bitch say no omo bo mo bi achi ke omo ti bi ja na no asia e me so no nya mo ati
1: obi a ho anka na aye adan krabe yesin
0: me pa chose abi bi
1: adan krabe say how many rooms said na e wo honum
0: e rooms in the na em say three rooms
1: oh okay mate
0: me rooms it's no e it me save gi e ya na most of the time say e ja eto ifi bi mu a even though so like I say, oh, I'm buying if you know, if you mean national, as a service, you put in and say, if you are, if you can wish, yeah, I can be a young bit in a spread, yeah, if you fear a total as no. Yabo Modi, I am no answer to Anka, yeah, a total as no. You wouldn't say Abu Modi, Abu Juma. In Tianan, go for the Gazoo, if you like, if you match it. And so Monk only say, if you been be a bimbe, I just say, say, I'm Bomodia, a jam a bit me at me, I'm one shall not a be out of here. About it, if you are not, it can be wish you are dear. You may have to mean, ma'am, your Bomodia, General Anka.
1: Mate, Mamma, not say no, bra, when you're dear, my aim. 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AD01, Alex King, Natty, Eka. 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
3: Education no de mandi, yesu mse chichiri. Yesu mye pa, because education is the key to success. 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
1: Anti penny fatis wa maka say yo ma womu edien ma washedin din day. 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the simple bear sick a cra, na and from my encomumu, a boy momoti came one or moko, and from where Romu Nimu Nuomu or Manumu say ya, into a montade channel, yet no so ehia, or call a mamole health 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
4: Yeah, we dana because of say I wanna ban it, you know. Especially in Kuala no they are yen kata or mu ye. To both say an fama e then a call mumu. Into most of in Kuala no ban hospital and sending in our the cold cough ne basa because your man fama e then area womu. Into the best I will for any care gives say by this time I wanna famana no new. Into my to saw mu bear back and in cardia best say the bo mu life a ne mum yem te be a be kata or mu be ma or so I do woman yet or so we
1: back a bit to see you on my warm, then a bay and from my day in raw. And now, what's here? No, Docas, we are no, and was say, a didimo su in here. Into a Brit to say, you know, unto Binkodini and was say, a yes say, and now a honey dear one so, who shall potem potem no, now one cassani pediana honey dear so no, who shall mukina.
4: And a buyer be an Indian to her, and can it be a near you? In table of her, not especially a table, no abonds. So be a crack for abonds, and what can I owe you not one who grew who ye are? The Ben will be in, say, a joke, and one be this in your sorry story. In the make it so, say, baby, a Viana, eh, she said, yeah, they are, then we be crowd woman because of the Viana, yes, she means, you know, yes, mean a day, and yarry.
1: Nti ya rao tini kenge Dokas Ifa ukwa Amamole Health Center o ye Public Health Officer. 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
7: Yamia, e free bra odi me call thanks to you computer clinic ba ye no. E na ma me hu aye fe, na me ye die nyina kosa no.
6: Hey, send you pay ira ye modua. 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
7: Ai, mia me ma. 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
6: oh
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2: greed of money for themselves and their families are destroying our water body. May God kill all of them. The people are committing genocide, poisoning our waters, and we are looking on and playing politics around it. It's evil, it's barbaric. The people who manage our water say that look, now there are children, they found mercury, cyanide, and things in their blood, causing cancers and limbs. You will see the water is very clear. But when you take it to the laboratories, you see chemicals. That was what they said on TV. The woman said that the fact that our water is clear and you are drinking it does not guarantee that the water is chemical and cyanide free. Some of the politicians, some of the opinion leaders, some of the chiefs are involved in the pollution of our waters. And God don't punish them. God don't punish them for destroying our water bodies. How can you compare a few hundreds and thousands of people and the activities in killing 33 million people? Foreigners have entered and they are mining on our waters. And we are looking on. What kind of a people are we? Can you go to China and go and do what I'm saying in China? Can you go? Which country can you go to and go and do what I'm saying there? It shows the weakness of our system. That foreigners will come into our country, go into our forest reserve, and then our water that are clean, and they will mine the water and pollute the water. And we are looking on playing politics with it. Any politician, any chief, anybody in our water bodies and polluting because of the money for their pocket, and our systems are being poisoned. May God kill them first. And we have the army, we have the military, and we can't enter the forest and arrest these people and stop all forms of galaxy. We can't do it. It means that we ourselves, we are inside and we have interest and we are lining our pockets. And anybody here who is in Kalamse, get ready to die first.
1: Milo
2: is mass murder. This is stupidity and nonsensical. And when I see Chinese people carrying guns and they have guarded off the area of the Kalamse and they are now threatening our citizenry from not coming to stop them. And you see our military men. These military men are also there and they have also expressed interest. So this government must not fail the Ghanaians people. This government, because the previous government, they toy with our river bodies and they have passed. This new government, they should rise up and do the work. They should deport all foreigners, Chinese, whatever, all those who are polluted. They should deport, they should arrest them, deport them. The word I hate cry in my life is that, your friend is saying, Galam said, yeah, and you best stop here and the me and they will mainly won your best. Am I in Galamse? How do I stop Galamse? Am I in the army? It means that the people who can stop it, the military, the police, they should do their work. I'm a pastor, I'm preaching. The best I can do is what I am saying, that this is mass murder, it is genocide, it is killing our children, and it must be stopped, and it must be stopped now.
3: Otumfo oblem pon.
4: Yeah.
3: Me na me ka sey.
4: Yeah.
3: Na nanu aka bia. Said ye ensue moja asia ye.
4: Yeah.
3: Se sia kra ye ba ye. 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
4: Yeah.
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4: ɛnti saa. This morning, I came with my team, including Nana Krobo Enen and other chiefs. We've received your petition. We've considered it. And after your engagement, we had another engagement with the management of this great school. We've advised them to talk to you as well. We are here to solve a problem. We are not here to add fuel to fire. So please, kindly calm down. The regional commander of police is here, and all the security heads are here with us, all to solve your issue. So please, listen to us. We have the water to my man rep here. Listen to him.
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4: After our engagement, we came out with some recommendations. And we want to share them with you. One of the issues that we considered is the quality and quantity of your food, of which we don't think it should go beyond the control of our management here. They should be able to address that with immediate effect.
5: We all know that ever since I started alleging that the MCE has been facilitating galamsey operations in Achimota, it's been close to about 1 year. And the lack of responses from government is what has made me to continuously call the attention of other CSOs and you, the media, to investigate the issues. I don't know why this time around he's decided to go to the courts. The courts are there. I thought he has to go to the courts because he feels I'm maligning him. So if he decides not to go to the courts, but will go to the courts, I have my evidence. I did not make the allegations out of vacuum. I have shown some of you some of the allegations. I have petitioned the government. I have petitioned the ministers involved. There hasn't been any action. And if it's the same galamsey crime or somebody facilitating illegal mining, that sent one to me to 20 years imprisonment. I am saying now that government is covering his own. If government is covering, and the MC has decided to go to the gods, let the gods judge. But for me, I'm a Christian. I will want to end up this submission with Proverbs 26:2. There's a scripture there. Any other person who reads it will know where I stand. And so for people who are so concerned about the viral video that is calling on the gods to judge us, I don't think in our constitution we give place to the gods in our judgment. So for him who represents the government, who represents the president, if this is the way to go, let it be.
6: I decree and declare in the name that is above all names, from August, my God will come through for you financially. He will come through maritally. He will come through in terms of your children. He will come through for you in your career. Let disappointments come to an end now. Let tragedies come to an end now. In the name of Jesus.

45 minutes after 6, Emmanuel was ayibiem, wayibiem bise bosum ya da etoso ngotwe ana erade ediasa acheye na odiafem ye. Well, me doman hene kwabna santi, welcome to the third day for the month of August. Yeah, the trade and ponyankupon say we are filled with joy if we say Yahoon in Yan sent me and fear me do some pempen say Unyamia Dum and in the home up routine and say Wasa aye beam wasa can who be mti and a joy day in one holding in the penny no trimma home nakachera the same there was so quantum so on the wings of that able production team led by Kofias and Iowa 05 Caroline, we've got Joy, Dominic Kesie Boa, and then Abrina Pokuya Ahwinie, as well as a high tension. I welcome you to Jason Sem on Adom 106.3 FM.

0: Well, let's join Joe Praise Music or see many energy mroso ewo makoma me visa radi ni medini ye okoso ni medini ye ebraso so apo mu de on come on ye de bro na Jordan the third day of August 2026 ye de nyime kuya se Vega Tempanasia Pharmacy diaba ekutia malaria or kwansro koso sanso ni da end point you party clinic and so ye de nyina last point and honum afi anti Mary's gripe mixture mo fanu hia to be better cow say a relief child is a happy child. I feel your social media trends you better Franco Trade Enterprise phone papa papa fee birthday wishes empty and the oba spaghetti so you don't want to so na poso awake purified water one for life drink water drink awake tell yourself we're connecting energies I'm in scientific yeah you expect Franco Trade Enterprise phone papa papa fee glyco as we cushion you for life Glyco, more Enidaso, more joy, I tell you. And we'll be wrapping up our segment with him, Pensemun, Abner Rice Adaruma. Abner Rice has said, bringing families together one meal at a time. And then APSA, your story really matters to us. APSA say, wasem, eye, wane hiasem, ti. Bribiada, if it's about the right bank to bank with, it should be APSA. Where? Wasem, wahiasem, not just wasem, wahiasem, eye onasem. Well, Abrasu, I keep telling you that ahoden kesiye sika kesiye obetimi anya wabrabom ene apomudi a eye papa ma papa. 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Even though in most cases no sa sin tono anamreyo no bani pedrieni ma anu draw on no but ebeye. So which me abu na unko tomu crown for how ni yon ni biama and sana wakope anu draw. 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And pay Onyoya dom Dr. Nana Bonsu our Tumira Herbal Research Clinic. 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
1: 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Yes, Afia is a week as a man named Numu, Bosomi, I also want to have a term in his elbow. Now, so crying, the Ababa be Bruce Abria. Now, your cafe after that, and Canadino. Now, I'm showing some of the beer, Acoso, Pepe, and any talking.
0: Yeah, the nurse, and I did hear Baco Power, the Cosan Channel. Many a Jipabra production team catch him says, Uncle Bowen, your better channel. Hepatitis, maybe I tell you, I assume. 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
1: 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must so, I will yeah, I saw Biahono,
0: 0543.
1: Doctor, my personal number in the anime bunny here, pa, or dear friend. Dear how pia fat or yare.
0: Doctor, but your sense number should be mine.
1: 0543 282 282 0000 0000 0543 282 282 0000
0: So
1: and I say 0244 0244 96 96 16 16 96 96 yes 0244 0244 96 96 16 16 96
0: Yes. So that's doctor number of the children was actually on the track when Dr. Nana Bones with Tumira, Herbal Research Clinic. Doc, I'll pay that. I'm not mentioning that. If I try and come on a swah, that's EP, Wadaja, Unia de my Bribiada. 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One day, a drossum kun ide Vigatum. 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Auntie Mary's gripe mixture, mofani esi if you feel at that time, not at that age, no, and which one did you intimate in there for sunny year. This is one unique opportunity, Auntie Mary's gripe mixture with him dead. 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
2: 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Hello to somebody, happy birthday to somebody. Adebi a hint to say na yes yet them. You just bring it to us. 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
0: ye ko
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1: enga
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0: And Sana Baroski did this brand new one, baby. And just invite people to YouTube and
1: all right, YouTube. I don't want to say something. Yes, yes. And then you are King Cambry.
0: You are King Cambry.
1: Then they don't come to be a patrol.
0: Yeah.
1: You're best. Yeah, you show you so. And I want you to announce the program.

0: wetimi aka na yesa kai bi nyesa mba dwaso
1: yes yes yes yes yes dwaso sam YouTube
0: yeah.
1: Atom 106.3 FM
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0: Atom
1: yes yes and nempa chome entonka
0: but the chance say no bed syndrome ne guso ekoso ja bebe walk through a story bia
1: no bed syndrome
0: yeah yeah titu kolebu every worry and you
1: make table is supposed to be the biggest place that go
0: here and you make table no so and you make table no so but bebe say rap ne betwe me na

0: I tell you, that was when DJ Hitman, but I said, yeah.
1: DJ Hitman.
0: Hey,
1: what your friend is saying? What your
0: Paru? What your Paru? What your Paru? What your Paru? What your Paru? What your Paru? What your Paru? What your Paru? What your Paru? What your Paru? What your Paru? What your Paru? What your Paru? What your Paru? What your Paru? What your Paru? What your Paru? What your Paru? What your Paru? What your Paru? What your Paru? What your Paru? What your Paru? What your Paru? What your Paru? What your Paru? What your Paru? What your Paru? What your Paru? What your Paru? What your Paru? What your Paru? What your Paru? What your Paru? What your Paru? What your Paru? What your Paru? What your Paru? What your Paru? What your Paru? What your Paru? What your Paru? What your Paru? What your Paru? What your Paru? What your Paru? What your Paru? What your Paru? What your Paru? What your Paru? What your Paru? What your Paru? What your Paru? What your Paru? What your Paru? What your Paru? What your Paru? What your Paru? What your Paru? What your Paru? What your Paru? What your Paru? What your Paru? What your

0: I'm short of words, you know. 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I'm short of words. I Jimmy Sim.
1: Hey, Aquatops Ghana.
0: I Jimmy Sim.
1: I'm out of beauty and I'm missing my privilege. Beauty and so. Hey,
0: my. What's up, my name was you? Aquatops.
1: Hey. Aquatops. Ye, really, you're going to Oh wow.
0: Oh my hini kwabina sante.
1: Hey. And Mr. Anson, a surprise Obia.
0: Aquatops Ghana.
1: Wow.
0: Wow. Aquatops.
1: Beautiful.
0: Oh my goodness, I'm in Shakwa Towns. It's a big surprise for me. So this week is full of surprises.
1: Look at how we've...
0: Positive surprises this week.
1: Very beautiful. So won kwa ho hia na de obenom ho hia wa.
0: Yeah.
1: Ya na nsuo no abedi pele ni kwame aye wono ni ade ne mo omobobooro nsuo ni mo. It's Aquatops so de aba dwa man so se se nsuo na ni bete.
0: Yeah.
1: To de bia anyema bi nsuo no ma wani hu.
0: That's it.
1: E man nsuo no de wo mu bia settle down.
0: That's it.
1: Na what to me asone so.
0: That's it.
1: E no de Aquatops ye ni titiru pa. It's to de bia wo se politank ni bo untimi mfuru kwa ngoh politank ni mo.
0: Yeah.
1: It's nsuo ku mu ana enta niema bia baba nsuo ni na aya wo ano de Aquatops no ba kwatum. Na amana settle kama. Na che said ayi I separate the men from the boys. Yeah. So Aquatops amo a wo motonton wo ye nsuo wo mo amo tu ye borehole so mo a bibia nsuo de ye Aquatops.
0: All right,
1: to make it clean, to make it drinkable.
0: Yeah, then I say the surprise and corner so ye tenfold.
1: Oh, beautiful. Tenfold, yes.
0: Yeah, and cause tenfold.
1: Let me share no.
0: In terms of whatever all ye bia. The chief executive is saying
1: Brandon is one of them.
0: Mr. Dane,
1: Mr. Anson.
0: Okay, yeah, then I say we are back to
1: Joshua Semadon
0: 106.3 FM.
1: This is nice.
0: Well, Commonwealth Games no, of course
1: are in your 2 medals.
0: Me won say Ghana ni no ko 200
1: cents. For 100, you toss me ensa na Canada for ko ye protest.
0: Yeah.
1: And yesan share ne for front ye toss for.
0: Okay. But back the last but one there.
1: Oh, you are bebre. Last but.
0: Oh,
1: you are bebre.
0: Oh, but what happened? Na yen yet
1: then. Oh, o say be say.
0: Yeah.
1: The ugu ne no na utwa
0: the ugu no
1: preparation no
0: e jo ko no ni se sadwe ne
1: na na me bi sa no tv ne so na na se no so ya ne sabat of preparation ko fine ne dia ya tu no ko ya ya de
0: so di a kire sadwe na se ya preparation de e da for crowd every facet
1: na na ya promise athlete say wo gi gold at $10,000
0: yes
1: na bo twen ke gba ne minister ka se minister 10000 no sabi e hu hia
0: yeah.
1: Because my own 9,000 on your preparation. Na my 1,000 say you good. I know you're better.
0: You never sure.
1: Than say ya any preparation, Papa. I don't see you good. Imagine 10,000. Like I say, oh, person try contour moi. If you could be real,
0: oh, boy, boy, yeah.
1: What's the man called you good? Imagine 10. Who you serving to me? Jadian.
0: Who you name that?
1: Who name? Say I'm for 10. No, I'm for 9.
0: My goodness.
1: And your preparation. Now the customer say good. I imagine 1,000. I'm comfortable with that.
0: Oh my goodness.
1: Hey, serious.
0: My goodness. Last time you go see your preparation.
1: Great. Oh, back of fun one, but name my go chunga say.
0: Okay.
1: Go chobra. Na go chong enke benga say. Oh, your power athlete.
0: Okay.
1: One of the longest serving athletes in Ghana. Wa ko Olympic Games. Wa ko. They be on one to be bia. It is sad.
0: Oh.
1: Table two.
2: We have proven time and time that we don't ask for bigger, like how we don't want to be compared to our one of the lovely girlfriend Ghana have, the blaster. We don't want to be comparing ourselves. But I believe that Parasports has proved time and time that we don't need much to win laurels for Ghana. Zinabu has demonstrated. Hayford, the 70-year-old boy, have demonstrated. Tairu have demonstrated. Promise, Paraswimi have demonstrated. We just need an equal shade of the cake. I will say it once again. I would prefer for the nation to invest $9,000 in me in terms of preparation, in terms of equipment, in terms of everything. And after winning gold, they can give me $1,000. Then I can believe they have vested in that gold they wanted. So I've been running for Ghana for 20 years now. My equipment have been bought by myself all the time. I'm just hoping that, as the minister has said, they are going to invest in the athletes. It should not be just a words. It should be action taking. Samson Dean, the president of Africa Paralympics Committee, the president of National Paralympic Committee, is proving it day by day. Our coming here, preparation for back home, pocket money support from him and the management has shown is a part of motivation. All that.
1: Well, it is sad. We are hoping certain things change. In boxing, you have bronze and you have silver. You power for none of them. So, the air cost on you two. The iron, you know, 400 near new pa, but and so I'm going to see. Just as we thought we had one bronze, like I say, I shut down. The air cost on, but the Black Queens of Ghana, I catch it now. The game against Cameroon, man, now on any day was going to be difficult. Yes, in the end, your boy, warrior, brother, and your man can almost say back. Yes, but nah, I say offside.
0: Preparation they were formed to all the sporting.
1: No, Cameroon did any more thing. It was going to be difficult. The last game will be against Mali on Thursday. We are waiting to see how it will go.
0: A man towards such tournament.
1: Very solid.
0: Solid
1: for a long while. Very solid. Good. Friendly games are hot doing here there for some time now. And it might be a man on to say the main money. But this time around, we are trying to pitch them very close. When Omoko camp, how comfortable they should be. Okay. The kind of friendly games that they're more foreign friendly games. In times past, I drop by a mono wave. No money, we be. Yeah, man, we money. Select side, be a wall, Tishi, no more. But wait, no more Kwabuchi, in England, food, not going to be born.
0: No many police ladies, no more.
1: But now they are able to get a solid. Okay. But if it is one, there's one thing, FBB team necessity, but so why Japan and my football. Okay. Yeah, they are really making it very, very attractive. Okay. After second, I just said, home back on the second, Biasono. They say, you know, I have 6 points for Cameroon, 3 points for Ghana, 3 points for Mali, Kivedare. Cameroon last game only Kevin Nebo. Cameroon were qualified at that. Ghana and Mali. You mean you'll be able to be qualified.
0: Okay. But Oshem Mali are hornet is saying.
1: I'm holding a tough for painting on more 3 points. They are very stubborn. But yeah, you know, baby.
0: Anyway,
1: we should be able to do the Cameroon look right chance to nyapa. We have a solid team. I'm surprised we
0: when it came last with which didn't in your challenge.
1: Yes, Kwambia saw no was say so we should be brave from the game and move on.
3: All right. It was a physical game. I felt that Cameroon played more physical, especially in the first half, than us. They won almost every life field duel, and sometimes you think that you have a little bit, you're a little bit unlucky in some situation, but I also think they deserve the luck. And I think they were farther than us. They wanted this a little bit more in the first half, and that's why also they came out with 1-0 in halftime. Of course, it's tough for us with a penalty against us, and also in the second half, I think we played pretty good, and we great chances enough to score the equalizer, and we did, and they took it away, and then we were keep fighting, and like I said, like we had a chance enough to score 1-1, and we were there to win as well, but it is what it is, so we need to learn from this game and move forward.
1: We learn from this game and move forward. So we hope to see the game again. But Gomali, the permutations in the Edgema, and as a logic Edgema in football, Kevere Fona, you ain't born 2-0, no? Only to miss two goals against Mali. Kevere Fona, and see, now say, you're not here for a bit of Mali Fona, if that is anything to go by.
0: Any news about Masoko and as a Black Star?
1: Chairman, he's one of the experienced coaches we have on this.
0: I don't know. I said, "What about
1: Mubisi?" No, I do. What about disappointing me big time? A coach who has coached the Black Stars before, coached the local Black Stars, coached the Meteors, coached under 20. What coach we are paying? What coach he kotoko? 1-2. What to kwanya kwaba? Oh, nana.
0: What's happening?
1: What trying for the ball porto?
0: You. What in chiremu abana?
1: Oh, but in chiremu abana. Oh, but kasadi abate nye nye nye nye nye. Togo. And Ghana na 20 diminish Togo. I'm not disrespecting Togo, but Ghana na 20 pedigree.
0: You have every right to disrespect Togo.
1: Togo. And they die use under 20. Ajiman Badu use under 20.
0: Daddy.
1: Ah, what are you talking about?
0: No, they have a one from CISO.
1: I'm proud. You have Fimu. Oh. Next under 20, AFCON. You see any who's to cry? You see any baby more on the idea. No, no, it's not good. It is not good at all.
0: Lack of preparation.
1: Oh,
0: Manenkasa,
1: man, the radio.
0: Oh, my goodness.
1: Omonyo.
3: Everything came here to, you know, compete to win. Having said that, we know there are some one or two teams that couldn't go on properly, but football, you get everything 100%. Because difficult one, Togo also wanted to win, and we also wanted to end the day, wait for what happens. Yes, it was keenly contested, but I think we were slightly ahead of the Togolese.
4: but we find the nets, but I don't know, I have to watch the goal again. I can't tell whether it was, I don't know what happened. We scored, but the referee disallowed the goal. So we are okay with that. It's part of football. It's only that we have to move on and try to reorganize ourselves there when we get home. Much like we are the only when it comes to the AFCON proper. But that did not, you know, demotivate us, or that is not encouraging us to give up our best. Came here and tried to come. This team has seen too much success during the past years. So any team below the cup, you know, Ghanaians will not accept it. So what happened here, I don't think it's what we came here for. Yeah, under 20 Ghana, we value this team and we know the standards this team has set before, and that is what or where we want to get the team to. So we came to win, but it didn't work out. That's what I said. We have to reorganize ourselves.
1: And Jim, because I'm top on court, Maxwell, Rachel Monsa. But you're 20 now, I do penalty. So will you be anything below per Ghana for NM?
0: But he admits that this is what Ghana is expecting. Clearly, that's what we're expecting. 20 because I'm also back. Line right, you know, but actually, because now last year catch him off and
1: game. Oh, when I know no fair African games of the but after fair African games of call AFCON and far then fair moves on to the Black Stars. Then they're then at 20 summer board rubber fan find the change. I
0: have to cook summer board.
1: Summer board, yeah, I'll be fine at 20 Gakra. And now it is my soul.
0: But that's a bit worrying. But
1: it is worrying. Maybe how selection is done and
0: yes, I'm come back to Yenin Kushia Kosu Sokano. Now, if you're in Shania Kobo, Bono, Babaya Stadium,
1: I know. So now it's moving on. The world is fast moving. And so things are changing now. The academics are academies named Bamo. But they are coach football, Koso. Coach Libby Koso. But they
0: now, academy is a DNA Koso corner. Well, you're selecting for all the academies. One big sport. They say Milo Championship. Name Piki, Ipa 22.
1: My name's a change. I say, be a boss, one team. Yeah. Well, you're coach now of your sorta. Sometimes. Oh yes, scouts now. Oh my boy, who come over here? Our lazy over here. What's that called? I get to be dear bro.
0: Oh, you good?
1: Papa, help them. Push them somewhere and take them. My boy, I'm here. You more. I'm not fooling Bobo.
0: Papa.
1: Opportunity, oh my. Opportunity. Today, be a samba kwa kwa yeme de. I say, I hire a team. I crew fetch it. It's just an opportunity. We got. We want to fetch himself. Oh, you good? And also, oh, dear, what you but? Yeah, have the privilege and the opportunity to be here. It's to turn us to make you the listener feel so we need nyansa dia.
0: Adam Mohamed Polo, he's been talking and
1: yes, of course, and he's a great man. I mean, one of our top man men around.
0: Oh no, but Otiasu, Messi.
1: Also, no, on both watch Messi.
0: But that's true.
1: Also,
0: but I'll tell you, Jago.
1: I said, on the videos, be bringing any hot jar. Oh no,
0: can he bring?
1: I must say, Ronaldo, I say, 9 baby. I want to ask you, goes back 2000. By Yankai.
0: Osun Kasa become a chrome in Infu.
1: Yeah.
0: Ready for the
1: net.
0: Or the T-Net.
1: That T-Net.
0: Osun Kasa.
1: Nenet, no man fix it. It's a Polo Act 12 at the Black Stars for some Mobora.
0: Yeah.
1: Me and Hoka Cra.
0: Yeah.
1: Oh, that a ban would
0: that I agree.
1: That a ban kwa. That be. I agree. Me and Hoka Cra.
0: As a purpose, no, I require.
1: A massa. Tia Polo.
5: Commitment in my life. You are committing, you are sacrificing. You go that way and to make and do your work, the sacrifice. Patriotism. It's about money. Now, Sikano, you are time, you know. Yes, I am. Look at when we go work out. The way they started, everybody was happy. But at the point they come now, again, a cut, all of a sudden, why did he cut? It shows that, there is some sort of committee. And there's some sort of, look up these players, that sort of, Ghanaian style of Indian. And because almost majority of them from out there, foreign base. There is none of them. Only the one. And that character and that sort of commitment was lacking.
1: Right, so I don't need some more pole and it's Uja. Meko.
0: Yep.
1: But Kotoko.
0: Good news.
1: Kotoko Pam players be.
0: Oh, of course.
1: Including Kwame Poku. Now Kwame Poku, yeah, Pam on no. Okay. Same be.
0: Man.
1: Or see, we cannot tell ourselves the truth, so we keep lying to ourselves. But if you want to act like you will fight your fight, your rights, peace, and your future, you attack as the bad one. So let kick you out. We cannot tell ourselves the truth, so we keep lying to ourselves. But if you want to act like you will fight for your right, peace, and your future, you are attacked as the bad one and they will kick you out.
0: Oh.
1: I'm not a coward. I will speak at the right time.
0: Oh.
1: Who jab less?
0: No one.
1: No one.
0: No one.
1: No one.
0: No one.
1: No one. No
0: one. No one. No one. No one.
1: No one.
0: No one. No one. No one.
1: No one.
0: No
1: one. No one. No
0: one. No one.
1: No one. No one. No one. No one. No one. No one. Mammy be a not so good and no cracker, or the church, my chairman, fetch this year. I said, we're back in the Guineas and get to a whole day. Oh, young we are now. Every chamber for Francis Aqua and a Benjamin Chum, Omina Cotoco say, new coach in the Bayano,
0: yeah,
1: or her Munino Sun.
0: Monco,
1: make a moon to him, so Munsonian. How so folk, I said, Bama be a minimum. Omodia want not to play a biaso, Nanso.
0: Has.
1: Omunio, also, won't you music and in here?
0: Has.
1: And he be my very flat one.
0: Then
1: fine, pa.
0: Buy a mini out here. I was
1: Almighty, how's the folks so blessed here? One more actual to be this one. I'm a big usher say training. Oh, boy, mine. But almost any head and kissy customer on Tino. FIFA and Claire want to be able to register players. I'm not a dinner day. And for first to register and register, for first to register and register. We see you so. Is serious, papa mine. Into the echo, so no, no. We can the matches cacaco, so
0: yeah.
1: I'm on a 40 booby, Real Madrid, Motel, Ceremony, Adia, Omuni, Nancy, CC, I come from San Marco. Now, almost so many German on the Diana, so no, woman to me in who City and Inter Milan board draw. Semenyo ebo assist was I gave him one more penalty square. Athletic Club and Sobo Bogos by 3 goals to the Nyaki Williams. Eshe go. Aston bought Girona by 4 goals to 1. United bought Atletico 2-1. Chelsea Tottenham bought 2-1. And Barcelona and Birmingham bought 2-2. Real Madrid and Fiorentina Sobo 2-2. We need the course over the weekend. And so I don't want some. And so I buy now. I don't pay. Now we know only the Abitmian.
0: Well, no, you was
1: some. I'm going
0: to
1: be born. You're not going to
0: be born.
1: But you know, Adi, are you? Odon mono.
0: Yeah.
1: Almost 16 years.
0: Yeah.
1: And I still had this ano.
0: 2004.
1: And I'm a remix in this so as I saw for my jete.
0: You remember in a
1: remix in head.
0: But when soon? A better mote chiman.
1: Yeah. Blackstone.
0: Yeah.
1: Yeah, Blackstone.
0: Yo.
1: Yeah.
0: You know what time?
1: Ah, the emu payo pass or the one jibi pay pow. DJ Hisman. And I want you bida. No, it wasn't something you like.
0: Meji free as you could.
1: Okay.
0: Meji free is safe for.
1: That's what you're saying.
0: Emuye.
1: No, no, Jai DJ. I had the channel. I know the channel. Full month free subscription. DSTV. No, it's my head. More every boy be never be sweat. Make no credit. Yes, I can count. Yeah, this first page one buy. Yeah, now the Nankasa can catch you anywhere. Eric, I see you do boy.
0: Nankasa.
1: Yeah, check break with you. Nankasa. I pass as Mr. Anson. I didn't know they have a chain. Yeah, so.
0: Yeah,
1: so. My niece was she go open. I saw.

0: Well, Odonyan Toko, I'll be back with this, but Yenko Ahomano, so we're privileged this morning to be talking to the chairman, TUC. Nafe and Yoma Bakum Yunubina Yen Tim Fu Yebabaka, then other conversations. I've told you issues about illegal mining, issues about our roads, issues about no bed syndrome, and issues about the cocoa sector and other matters are ever up. No, we'll have that conversation. But if you just miss it, just I think last week, two, three days back. His Excellency, the President of the Land, Ekudi Tohon Komo, Emanan Komo, Imu Esha Miepa. Yehura Bernard Ousu Anope, Mamemo Achin, Namena, say, for your time in your busy schedule and that short notice in Swa, Anope, Edima, say, Pesenu Kasa. Eje, this is BBI Bokodia.
1: Yame, Edi, Anquanche.
0: Well, my purpose for calling this morning, one of the advocates way back on matters of Tor. During the previous administration, what you were advocating for. Finally, enuna yehuyana.
1: Yedika eno, eno pepe pena, His Excellency, John Dramani Mahama, yama Ghana fo. Na, adia, washe Ghana fo, jumaya fo, enyunyam. And washe, the General Transport Petroleum and Chemical Workers Union fo, so, awoto, jumaya fo, yakabuma, yasore, ye. A cassette here, a normal, na a Koswana, the then administration per se, or more day tall, a dema, a juma, you could be in the name of privatization. No. A yadia, a yad the Trade Union Congress, ye ni NG, sa, your friend is a mine, or mine, in you maku, I very strategic. I a persia dema and crankra, I if he say a yadipa.
0: The position of TUC mostly ayana against privatization. Am I correct?
1: Not against privatization in that manner, but privatization yedebema your friend is saying ankrankra yede bibia besha ankrankra nsa na ya Jeffrey your friend is saying Ghana in same na osha na I 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
0: You have always believed in the Ghanaian, but clearly some of the issues here a raise a year private participation eba san komodie eye capacity eye opening up eye making sure say you betimi call the full strength of such agencies and organizations. For instance, issues about ECG privatization as say in TBM now Valku etoso, and you are still using the TOR as a test case to support the reason why you think that privatization, we should take a careful look at it. Capacity and a revenue and a employment generation, these are the factors that we are looking at almost all the time.
1: Many of them are in Ukraine. We share time mana a year PNDC and DCI, a better diversification, a very diversity. Ah, ya dig Ghana Juman could be bibri, the mema, uncrankrani, ya DB, a MMI. I'll just set an example of a friend at our home store. Jawa Home Steel, Edema company, I think it's a Saint-U company, still. I've been seeing there. Udia, Uberhaka, Udia Corp, Senate for one who holds our company. Komu books in Nahe, Sika, a Senesua, Omu declare, Edema Wom. Nisika, a year company, no, a Miki, in a year. Clearly, no, we haven't made any efforts. It hasn't made any impact in our economy. It means I'm in Samechi, Emra, efforts and tall. Sisi ya ye kase tall for Enko Jisika, Ewobe, Bia, Enfameshe, Ejumakunu. Tall and Kasa, any use in Sika, internally generated. Omeni no modi, aye diako, omu, fidia, break it down, oma maintaining the plant, ne, tall for a refining omu crude oil. The same yastic and ye busa aye oman penny John Dramani Mahama said, your friend is saying tall and vacuum ebeng. Kwame Nkrumah ene si to. Kwame Nkrumah ene si vaku. Vaku, as we speak today, vaku mpeni mfuo, etimi eya board, any management, etimi spendi beye $12 million. Ah, omu di every two, your friend say, omu plant. Ah, akakakra, na your friend is saying, ajuma ikubi omu pese omu nu omu, esensan your friend is saying, kata, ebe dru beye biya beye $79 million, your friend is a dollars, omu de babe, edi babe she, ajuma ikunu. 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be friend bi ni me di hu komo e ko si se na o what a friend is a boss ye be kai a na boss atiti apansa ma ye ko fa your friend is eh owura kwame ewu ada ko e de ne ba boss a o ba ya o be transform a boss ta ene boss abeka be ho a ene boss nso and supported the tour agenda. And the media and now young TUC there, it means a Ghana phone, we have the capacity. The only thing I hear problem are most of the state agencies in MTV and performing a year. Acquire politicians, HHVR, or more remote to control, your friends and the state board, the management of the organization, I hear more free hands.
0: But that one, them is also, you've been in the system for too long a time. You have the experience, you have the exposure, you have whatever it takes to know, say, a part of our system. It clearly, I didn't know, especially when I say, say private participation, interferences of government after government, you know, are limited in such situations. Why are you not saying, we thank God for this opportunity? Why?
1: Oh, private investment, omode ba vacuum, no. Usha, clearly, no. Enyadiya bebuwa, ejumekuno. Enyadiya bebuwa, no. Say, chief executive, no, oho. And then performing it real well. Let's get rid of the chief executive and get a competent person who can do it. Because the minister, Nankasa, meet the press of Abaye, he said, Vaco is doing well. Vaco is recovering. So why within 2 weeks, Omasaya U10, especially at the Vaco, at the Ma, a friend is saying, a private person. And to the tour example is something that all of us, as Ghanaians, we should encourage it and encourage government to make sure, sir, ye bema Ghana for ejuma ye ku bi ti se vaku ti se ECG ti se your friend is a tour ti se VRE. These are very strategic, your friend is saying, state enterprises.
0: But have you been briefed?
1: Not allow have these you... so-called private companies in this gas to come and take over such an asset.
0: Have you been briefed about the kind of private participation, any percentages are echo into this? Any the Edibebre or my Ghana? Are you on top of that?
1: I am on top of it, and that is what I told. I mentioned to you clearly in the beginning. Say your friend is saying company, you know, your man, your friend is saying you're the 70% shares, and you're the my company, and you're the 30%. Your friend is saying vacuum. Now we share the SWOT analysis. Vaku board na ankasakura eye on this, your friend is saying, private eyina. The board is saying, say clearly, no, emfamfasudibi, emfamre, your friend is saying, omae, no.
0: That's the position
1: because
0: of the
1: that,
0: board.
1: Because of that, we are told, said there has been a set interim management, your person yedi omoko vaku. Now, you're saddling the current board legally, no, yedi omu akohesu omu nshe vaku so. Say, your master no me ikukosu ewo me inima, enyadi ebebuwae. Management and the board ejumai som kese a omo ye ama oman ye mo mo nto aso interference ne ye omo ye ye
0: but Vaku she gear dekase, is that correct?
1: Pacho say
0: Vaku she gear dekase, is that correct?
1: Pacho ye pacho ye correct.
0: But gear dek peyino som come on ye dinu talks about that potential Vaku wa intimi omuntimi endru that potential because of some basic things bia ehia se ekoso capital injection and all other matters.
1: Well, as for me, your mind, there is a video the minister of Fredericks Lands and Forestry. Where did the press?
0: I have that because where the minister talks about acknowledging Valco's progress. Where the minister acknowledged Valco's progress, is that the case? On yes, the 15th please. Of July?
1: Yes, please. So if there is, if Valco is making progress and Valco management has, what do you call, invest $12 million into Valco within their own arrangement with a partner, the partner, they are going to pay the partner within 3 years of their production on Bayene or more internal, he did do that. Now, you are bringing another partner who is coming to Valco to take 70% of the share. If you give 70% shares to that company, that means that you've offloaded the entire company to the person and 30% to you. That means they have the majority.
0: To me, not could depend on any idea beam.
1: Any idea beam. And he, Adentina, yeah, since Kwame Nkrumah, Fred is a PNDC up to this time. And from first day, I'm ready. Today, and I change now your person. Yeah, my Ghana for and now Ghana Ghanaians are any. Let there be a mini even company almost over the barber shed at my cool Mukrano. The credibility of that company is in doubt. You should bring us a due diligent information about that company.
0: And you may call
1: me talking about Vitor, and Vitor has not even committed anything, it's just on paper. If you look at the report that the board has even produced, clearly, way any thought, you know, there's no difference. It is the same old story. It is the same as the same, and Konkwani has been and Konfubia Kotra.
0: By Rabbenadu Usu, it will be quite difficult to say Saint Kwankwani as a human. Chairman TUC.
1: Minya Kasa Mekano and Yesa Me Kasakeke. I have the report of the board and what the board has said clearly. What they are trying to do at Valco will not be the best interest of Ghanaians or the best interest of Ghana.
0: Have you gotten the privilege to talk to Gia Dekne Ministry, no, Ankasa?
1: Well, I have not spoken to the ministry or the minister, but I have had information of talking to the, what do you call, my locals, and also have the opportunity to speak to some of the board members.
0: But NFS, those who matter, for lack of a better word, those who matter in this instance, Gia Dekpenyimuno, Minister Nankasa, wanna take such a decision. On the other trouble, it continues to be in the interest of Ghana. No, you engage them as TUC chairman.
1: I will have that engagement. But as we speak today, as I said, there is some kind of anti-union, something also going on in the what they are doing, and that is making us even difficult to even assess them.
0: Anti-union,
1: but, yes.
0: Anti-union,
1: yes.
0: And what will make that happen? Because unions are there to serve the interests of both parties, not just a particular party.
1: Minya, the attorney said, "Tembia said, my first starting ekasa in this manner, I can produce some reports and some things that has gone on or has happened to some of us when we were fighting the tall, fight.
0: It will always be victims eventually.
1: We become victims and we are stepping in the toes of people who just want to get away with what they want. And we become like a stumbling block to them. And so it has always been like that. But for God and country, we will stand firm and we'll make sure that what is right for the ordinary Ghanaian, we will protect it with the last blood of us, ours.
0: But Ufolun Komonodia, it's like Valco is almost through with whatever it wants to do through Gia Deko. That's why it's coming across.
1: Oh, that is what they want to do. It has always been like that. But we also have a strategy to also find a way to protect the Ghanaian sovereignty.
0: But if we are almost through with 70-30, where lies your protection and preservation?
1: There is always a last resort, and when we get to that bridge, we will resort to that. What do you call the management understand or what the government understand, we will get there.
0: At this point, what will be your prescription for government, any authorities at GEADEC, any the Ministry of Lands and Natural Resources?
1: Come again.
0: What will be your prescription?
1: They should halt whatever they are doing, come to the drawing table for us to sit and talk about what we feel is the best interest of the ordinary, what you call VACO worker and VACO. Because a precedent has shown that the tangent that they are going is not going to end well. It is the best interest for them to continue with what the board is doing and what the management is doing than what they are bringing.
0: Ira Bernard Owusu, Chairman TUC, I'm sure, sir, Nawachi Emuano will get back to you on these matters of ECG privatization, that of VALCO and other state institutions. We'll get back to you.
1: They should stand resolute. They shouldn't be deaf about anything. We all will come together and protect VALCO with the various, strength that we have.
0: Thank you.

0: Well, this week the possibility is local government, Ministry of Interior and Ministry of Transport, there's going to be a release, and that release is going to change the face of illegal driver for binomo AGG. So we are watching the space. Ebeboa na sa a driver for binomo mafar to almost omo de eke bia na mo dise dogo bi nu abeno wona koso AGG boa any kwanse omo ji anache ntwa de ni kwanse omo ti nti wa oti trotrom bia no wa oti 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if you were ba if you were from ebi no waba ene de ko ne ko tu anamo se de yewu yewu ah oba ya eh akwata zo lu se
1: oba ne oman wicked idiot
0: get your ekwoni o
1: okay ti ekwoni kwasi jum o ekwoni papa
0: no wonder no wonder
1: eh o ekwoni papa no wonder person
0: No wonder
1: man can't you trust no wonder say
0: so timi bo ni pasa.

0: Aye calls been now for the big interviews na sir I follow on Jason 7.106.3 FM new doing come at and you might be bred or come out say Ghana saka baby say Ghana Edru your hospital your kwan so your media space ukoye dwom so and you might what to say share with us the good the bad and the ugly 0302 216561 0302 216562 in komo ye babaka ye okoko komodi makachi odada enyoma bi akoso e wo mrahye 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hono ye kun yi ana and strangely are you aware that you may be a consumer 2 months in Ghana and I'm surprised. Are you whom to say? Are you whom? Say, me young could be a yima to trace Sasana Tedia. Ye chum for Yibu Hanumsia, Avi Promotu LGBTQI. You know, and the plus. Eti ibedi san komono so. Ibedi san komono.
1: Okay.
0: But asa kwa kota. Eti ibesa kenye mudiaba.
1: Ayo.
0: And then telcos no so no. The services of a bit more provided by a top form city. A top form.
1: Wow, you quasi in so tall corny.
0: But shh.
1: Let's say. Direct massa.
0: All right. Eti yanko amano sumra.
1: Mano ya wasi meka midi yu. Se.
0: Uni problem.
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0: Ya dasi pi yu. Your friend is saying, what do you feel saying?
2: Well, friend, precious.
0: This
2: was for that. Bonds the queen.
0: Hey, are you in the menu, Anna?
2: Debbie, are you in the baby?
0: All right, eti precious. Happy birthday. Unya me kosi tete demetro. Yada si pi mame. So on yedi sa komo. Good morning. Na pumti say. Hello. Good morning.
3: Good morning.
0: Yes, sir.
3: I'm Patricia Louis Traffic Sprinter.
0: Eti o Sprinters. Eti o.
3: Na anya kani say total number squono. Pe na muji no. Me say na no me ko East Region.
0: Eh eh.
3: Na muji. Muji 35. Aku eto oji 40.
0: All right.
4: Hello, good morning.
0: Yes, sir.
4: But I'm the fellas, Mr. Everybody, do you
0: say? Fellas, what do you say? Yes, sir. Yes, sir.
5: 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Because I say, so you're claiming so bad can ha. Anybody who was saying anybody when you say crack or so they can be an quiet piece and say you so they can because it's saying so I won't because I'm out for you so on because you got now. Do rap. I was said to me, so you're not such a banya. But you say, yeah, because Democrats will party by your mama that thinks you might party or money. There'll be a man with need action or money need action or money.
0: So, yeah, that's CP. Good morning, I'm going to say.
6: Boko, your friend me, Joe, because I feel do.
0: Joe, yeah, you.
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0: All right. Okay. So good point. Basses no assembly. Yeah, but can't say man. Good morning. I'm to say.
7: Morning, Omai.
0: Yes, sir.
7: Omai, help Kobra Santi.
0: Yes, sir.
7: Okashi on
0: tea.
7: But so, I don't pay meeting chef fee. Confuse our family.
0: Okay.
7: Now, Odi can meet any MP. Honorable at no Kokono. Meet the Kukampa. I don't pay Mazda Kasaka or Hampine then. Omai. A confused social to chum to Imuna, Safa Buano, La Safa Buano. But your young one yesterday, I say, Papa.
0: A heifer, a confused.
7: A confused chum.
0: Utum.
7: Utum.
0: Ah, Utum, the professor knows, late professor knows.
7: At a missing comb, at a missing comb, my yesterday. Yesterday, at a missing comb. Miss Le is a sentence, John, the man, mamma, Miss Lena, Papa. On your quino, French, at a missing, my answer, yes, Lena. Na ofie sosia ediko muna ediko chom ko abuano iko safa yakwana de adabu aka online.
0: All right, yeah, that's CP. Far above say ensuo ho akwatwe wo community 18 ensuo ho akwatwe yo community 18 nti yesa Ghana waterfall mohwe na monye demoti maya ensuo ho akwatwe community 18 far above yeah, that's it for this information. Good morning, apom ti say
8: anya don kwana.
0: Good, Enes. Utimi din kunim.
8: Aba. Anyi.
0: Oh.
8: Ya anyi yeronye ayi. Eshi ene ni mangwa ntun trivia menti ni fanta wanti.
0: Okay.
8: Ni na ano. Ye wa kuma pa. Ani ajun pa. Ede ma party ne kan ko. Election there. Ida luso ni. Uluso a. Na we jali bia to chi na. Do we ni no kwa support no. Wouldn't be our one, not a support on the panel, etching the Emma or any drama. Emma a swabba. A swabba in the betty abandoned by
0: it. No correct.
8: Don't have a constituency, but do be asked what to man run from Yina, Modene, Yan Sanin, dear one. You bet me a support. I get an amulet, my dear, you see, no. I could be born in. To be done, don't have a constituency, be asked, and we shall be a. Abra, I'll pay you. Yes, and if I mind by Rock, I said, obey every certain agenda. But I couldn't say, Galancy and go to us. And the midmark, I said, we can number a one up person, try a mobile, a training answer area on them. No question, Galancy and aid in Gofunia. Now, I'm going to Galancy, and say, it's Mangofunia etro. Mess, sell my penny, mobile, I'm going to catch a pin, say, what to Galancy, and I say, not so quiet, and possible. You can remember you. And after said, "Damn, you are CS to see it. So now you did you have a panama as well for this one. Cassandra against NDP Abang. And then two more in the anchor. Oh, in a quarter. Mess, mess, mess. Can I say the thing? No. what you are crying, what you say, what you are crying, the sisters and so on. What did they want to come? So, you know,

0: Thumbtack presents. Uncertainty strikes. I was surrounded. The aisle and the options were closing in. 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What if I never got my living room painted? 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What if I just used Thumbtack? 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Thumbtack knows homes. Download the app today.
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2: I'm going to change it. I want to walk in your mind. Should be a mugwara. I'm doing good training. I'm doing fast. Sorry, because I'm in terms of drum. Come and find who and that man. I'm coming. Divi so me dey go. Divi so I fast the toilet.
1: Oh.
2: I'm asam no waba. 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I'm into you. I'm into that man. Thank you. I'm into this. I'm into your water bill. Because if you are water, I'm into talk before Ghana. I'm into be into who and that man. Inside I have to buy. It's very comfortable. Inside I have to. Any machine baby. 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
1: no kwase
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1: 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It's your mind, patch on me how no no.
0: All right.
1: You saw the old car.
0: Well, it's important, especially with the no bed, you know. Very, very important. It will appeal to a hospital. How do I have what we can do? Obisha and experience this weekend with me at Kolibu. It was terrible, very horrifying. No bed, you know. Machia Pomti saying.
2: Nyamia
0: Dumu, Nyamia Dumu,
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2: 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Would you want to mama your way? Now your bra, Quano Sododo.
0: Pacho, she should be almost a heifer.
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0: Okay.
2: You said I know I am pure.
0: Okay. 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A bit my far from you, know, and then we say thank you, and then you be my mamma. Go on, I won't say.
3: Nyame adom ho ye nanso e.
0: Onyame adom bibia ye
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0: Ye da sipi.
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1: all right it you
2: o man Assembly a hammer. Them two the moon, mutual bath, atom small, atom, atom, mercy breath. On my intended force, NBC, ever to buy any civilian election or about by a moon. Lay you were after forcing Edina Court. You were opening Edina Court. Doctor Siemea and Naya or your government, not Nassim our court. You were on Gauda, Sagram project, no Edina Court. Any bar, Bemu, Penomas, Assembly, and Omushima, Omun is a bit more quiet here, and DC 14, almost as an omulation, and Omukas, and say, oh, yeah, not a prosecutor, that are banter on your interested game. And to the letter, oh, and if you be a deep one in Diano or Quarta, I will say, oh, Dibima, and as I say, or my name, because they may share. Then I'm sending 37 Democrats, singing pa, Saturday, we may share. News fire so in summer some shall already come evidence and doctor ne the beer and chance I was said them several good at you cause old channel no what they say a seminal only for our time because evidence yeah well call it new fire so get tired I'm in the oh I'm in the tree so maybe yeah na asem emuo zemu se e o se se dam akotene fie e ti ya temu afo na ne omudi asem aye court court no ye se 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
1: All right. Yeah, that's it. Join us on YouTube for on Semigo Mine, a brief year, baby. We'll be doing Juma at the Amakama. Come on, say, when you're a young friend, on a drum 106.3, our YouTube, Fatu Homayana Fee, Intimidin Kumo. In a brief, we'll be back. Now, na personal, bro.

0: Star Oil extra quite over 240 stations on my mobile. Yeah, you are thinking high quality fuel, great service, and real value for money. And the Star Oil say, baby, I will be a baby, I will be on 240 stations and still counting. So, you are choosing quality and affordable fuels. If you're a machine, now we'll call
1: you. Oh, Oman who say Oman fuacho magin.
0: Yeah.
1: And do you na de buy no so no.
0: Yeah.
1: Dear how mono Oman and Omakano.
0: Yeah.
1: It's yes institutions I would do and as a companies I would draw or mudie woman no omon shano omo into one a man or man is a say no.
0: Yeah.
1: O free a cra eko kumasia. So when ya tra wo bunsu junction Oman. A quina se cra,
0: a
1: quina se cra, and yet. Now, baby, I am worse a cram, poor, you say, be a woof free to say, Osino. Now, would you come one and you know, oh, I will cross a mind time for an old crumple, don't say, a banded and a share, a German by that and a chassis, you know, bypass net that. And send out bedrass and my time free crew, no mark of finding them or no. Who to be rich, one more, the bestia, and you know, my jack. I want my fat brim no so cra.
0: Okay.
1: So, one no a ye. Now, if you walk on a man, just say, and you know, tun coco, and you know, tun coco, or my honey, ye, yes, same penny for,
0: and you know, tun coco,
1: and you know, tun coco, ye, and you say, one in anno district, I would draw to a so, sir.
0: Yeah, you're quite for friend. So, come on to me.
1: Oh, no man, didn't you? I don't want your fashion any, your one, your fee. 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
1: meba.
0: And they be at the Mekasi era Stanley Martin, so I'm sorry because always very quick to encourage my idea or to any solutions. A brain era Stanley Martin, when I'm in question, share of a golden country, who goes to the Bwagana this year. Majority say BBI Bokodia.
2: Yes, I don't. BBI, your mind.
0: The last time I checked, I'm on the gold board for you. I what was it about?
2: Oh, okay. Last year, no. A press conference be because Galamsey no Amanimuso our baby we never expected say everything is he and other years so na that one across the data no so na and say more atochimakaka inti every time there boy home would say be rectify. Say omuye Galamsey no upstreamer aya sales number na be gada wo yen intake point ho nte ba sana nso no enti enko yen so mpun mu ana enti entwe nso no enia emma amafo ti de bia no na e wo se ye hai a 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
0: Okay.
2: Nti gold board also among first Ghana my keke my and I'm happy about the way they went about things. We formed a committee and you have visited all the areas now you're enumerating. And due diligence of Nema Ekoso, any how we can help, what we are expected to do. So it is based on that. And I'm going to say they're going to give us 8.4 million Ghana cedis for the first phase of a project na ye kind. So this time no bonsa wa takwa sachema wa central region any the bossy western region any areas are yeah agree on say we are going to start as for the first phase of that project. Into all my 8.4 million seeds are yet bear side mano na yet me a share the area new connect me action so do on mamma for mamma. Na main charge the bossy put the senior treatment plant to hold more in Chibiana is about 90% complete. We are just hoping say the other Koyena creating a commission that we can send the people of the western region and after quite the second little quite better than we are doing now. Into a juma air coso na good border best or free kaka. Yeah, don't want to say that band so I say any demand or more. Yeah, akaya yen the citizens. If you say the yen yad yahoo boom near didn't say yeah ma a more moon to the lam say no crime moon to us. We can do that because yeah, those in Chamo, it is just a few people who are making money for themselves as against the entire population. In the end, I will rule by making a play to support government, any government, there or you know, may it be a castle. In the maybe you should walk in or a queen in your demo. Now, my 2 years now for say, Omano Ebre. Now, Ebre and just a few people are enjoying.
0: I see.
2: In the end, I am boom. In rule, be a bit me play, be a net me be trap.
0: So you're a man, still the illegal gold business affected in so eco co in the offices ne in human. Is that the case?
2: Oh yes. Who says institutions na a buy put in place no say or moko area be a no if you honomo. Until you are moving honoma next soon in the atmosphere or penoma or massing a upper back. We are seeing some improvement in some areas, but we should say apart from a more on a large scale now, a military swimming plan, there are snipers of Nipa Bakum, you know, be a villages, be a Nazi, no more, a Marco Tai, maybe no more, Omuminano, almost saying soon. So we haven't seen very quality raw water as the way I expected, which means that there are a little. Of such instances upstream. If you go to a ejuma, na ye ngobi se din ya to bit me etra in no time.
0: All right, medase, but there are still challenges. I'm sure at the Suba table, so Oko Committee 18, Oko Ashama, Lebanon, Oko Miamiabia. I'm sure there's still about tables. What are we doing about these challenges? Especially, yeah, ma'am, maybe our Kase Nano Payama, Yenesia, for since December. Ewo Ashama and Lebanon, they've experienced this water shortage or no toss share water and the jari or a pensioner almost every time. Oko Committee 18 so reports a few on them Ediaba and other areas. What's accounting for this?
2: Yeah, thank you so much. There are two factors, Mano Abasa, and it didn't start in December, it started in October. October, no, yene. The owners of the desalination plants, no, maintenance issues, any legal issues, the desal plants now, it was testing, now it's serving testing, sprinters, any some areas along that line, echo off. As a echo off, sir, my hearing, you so. Because say in Suna if you but Tema Eya Hoy Sevia Shaman Eya Huna Tema Dodua Pram Pram Nina. It was say no more teshin wa any sprinters other areas was sprinters na this understand I was say any more eche. If you say oh now in so every day after October no so three by 3-4 days. So that we can also get some water for teshin wa and all other areas. And unti a Hodina, a shaman, Eona, Jim Kudu, Lebanon, Katamanso, Bichli, Zinu, Tema, communities, Nina, Boom, Pram Pram, Peshing, Nua, Yina, Yens, for the number of these elements, Swati, Tipiano, the Peshing, Peshing is so 2 days in a week, Wednesdays and Thursdays. no one day, so 2 days in a week, Fridays and Saturdays. In Kidia Kano and I echo a shaman tama, definitely no, they wouldn't be able to get water 24/7. And in Tina Amano, Abasa, that is one of the reasons. The other reason is that the pipeline, your 21 and 24 inch pipeline, yeah, it keeps on forever towards Tema and transmission line. No? But we identified it, you realize it, it's going to completely from Eba Tema. No?
0: Mm-hmm.
2: That's about 40 to 50% maybe Tema. So we have to go on the pipeline, especially project technicians. Pipeline or something. Then find out what is the cost. We're able to identify, say, most of the areas, most of the areas on the pipeline, are you weak? You see, a good hot one, a treatment to a good.
0: Oh, unfortunate. Era Stanley Marte, we have said with me raising Aba Nayetimia to Uncle, the Director of Public Relations, Ma Ghana Water Company, and then it's about challenges. Do in terms of ensure Emmanu, a Honsama Ekaka. But yeah, the corner person, a person, my main cows, and you may go as so, Naposo, Emrono, Yadomasi or Kwansun Kusu. Monday to Friday, they say yemfa yen komo sunko emro yewo awake purified water your telecell connecting energies yewo Amen Scientific yewo Franco Trade Enterprise Glyco as a way cushioning for life and afe yewo down aso kwan sunko se omu siyemfa sanko emro yen siwe se ira mate asaba ira mate otimenka okay, so I mean, I'm trying to come on the show and say, whilst we wait for your mate, say, Obeba Boyama, Etimia at we and come on, say, oh, my dear, nice, Machibi, me who said, Nano, that would you not show them out?
1: Oh, man,
0: Minia by
1: a friend, a queer man, a queer, a warrior, a war, and cocoa, Roman, a saffono. It will be on Cocoa Dredd. It's a donor, a family reunion over the
0: weekend. You're my friend and common is in
1: the Bacho Mate.
0: All right, so you're a matter to uncle to my shine call from there.
2: I spoke about the desalination plant.
0: Exactly.
2: At the third issue, and then the second point, so let me start from the second point. The second point, the service are here soon. There were three pipelines, Baku air 42 inches, Baku air 21, and Baku air 24 inches. And then you have a survey, sa air hono, any now. You realize that your pumping is one bar, just about between 40 to 50% of the water and the blue hono. That's a man soon will be our sa air hono. We have to send our technicians to go on the line. In pipeline maintenance, almost sure what the actual problem is. You realize they say most of the questions, are you weak? I'm a announcer A2, I'm a able in Rima, because we're unable to realize and identify them on time. You also realize that some farmers along the line, so I said, pipeline, and then soon the water from the farms.
0: Is that possible?
2: Yeah. Imagine that was exactly what I'm telling you.
0: Hey!
2: You see, what we did was say, there were a fabrication unit, my 18 young science fabrication unit. It released come on, no mutual farm fabricated new pipelines, 21 and 24 inches. And I think they identified about 123 portions. And it's about 70 kilometers. Pipeline transmission line is about 70 kilometers. And then we have to change about 123 or more than 123 sessions of the pipelines now a week. This week, and I'm going to issue a release. So this is what is going to happen. And so I'm giving you a heads up. This is what is going to happen over the weekend. Nti obi anpin store nso along a wealth we are working on the pipeline. If we are going to change all the sections now, I am weak, you know. Now, I think it may improve. At least, if about over 90% of the water gets to Accra now, we should see some improvement in services. So we are doing a lot of work. Imagine the revenue is not coming. I'm not for in jail mobiles. In the market, you are going to water your country and Kaka. I will plead with everybody. Say yes, you know. And yet prepaid, and yet postpaid. Into one month, so they will know, and Fana, ye below. It is a so no, no, no, say no, no, no, no, no, no, no, no, no, it becomes very difficult for us to invest back into the system. You see, I know, we have bought materials to fabricate all of about 200 stretches of a transmission line. We now, Ayesika. Chemicals. So when you consume the water and you refuse to pay now, because your friend said, "Obinu so nra near Berlin and now, I so last week near Berlin and I mean, how can you say that? It is the water that you have consumed already. So pay your bills so that the organization and Ghana Water invest back into the system. We always invest whatever we consume back into the system. Only in Ghana Water staff are. We don't live lavishly. We and cars are not in the road. They are not new cars. Nobody's driving a 2026 or 2025 model car via our Ghana Water. Most of their cars are official cars are using are very old pickups. So, and very old SUVs by the engineers and all the coffee. Until we are not living lavishly. Until she can't any system. I'm also putting money on mobiles so that we can invest back into the system and serve them better. It's about the people. It is not about us. So we are doing everything possible, and it's important to say you will try your bills, or you can get more money and then invest back into the system. It's like a non-revenue water was true. Now, a non-revenue water, it is not because the water is going waste, but it's because people are consuming the water and not paying. And people are also stealing the water through illegal connections.
0: Hey.
2: It's a man, man. You better say. And patron also use a platform no mind. Now, you have more money into a month for food. Say, the developed countries now in whom we admire them, they don't do this. So I say, if we have 100% collection from our customers, Ghana Water wouldn't have a problem. Not at all. If we are able to stop this galaxy, there will be no increase in tariffs. In fact, the tariffs required from AMA will be paying less, because most the chunk of the expenditure now is in the treatment of water, chemicals and and we are using more chemicals because of the high turbidity of the raw water now they use. So if the raw water is clean now, we will use less chemical, and then time a cost of production the buffer. So we are our own enemies. Let us stop these things. Let us do the right things. Let us do the needful. And then we all will live in a safe and a productive country.
0: All right. That's a plea for more effort, but at least we are guaranteed and somehow assured that soon some of these areas are crazy about shortage, nay, crisis. No.
2: Yes.
0: Okay.
2: Okay. I know. It's all because the revenue is not coming. People are refusing to pay. But if you refuse to pay now, how can we supply you with water?
0: All right.
2: How can we do that?
0: Era Stalemate.
2: People cannot pay as against the majority of the people. Now, I'm sick of getting the burden.
0: But I am very worried. To say the name will be now boss to four catcher. Most express the same thing. Say, you can't say fan going for drubbing in Munkwa. Along the line, they may treat you. I'm surprised that you'll be to me, Junior say, you didn't show coffee, you know, the good food here. So, how is this possible? How is this possible?
2: And on my, we have gone around with media people. Joy FM was part of it. You can ask them, don't give you the footages. I even have some of the footages. I can send them to you.
0: na such a queer form, such a queer form, much more than a modio.
2: Yeah, I love the motorway in transition at all. No more for you to hold the
0: yomo. Oh, my goodness, what a country! What a country!
2: No, how can you do this?
0: All right, Ira Stanley Marty, Director of Public Relations here, Darcy P. Ghana Water Company, Darcy Power for Chiloe, and this assurance. Well, time check, 32 minutes after 8, Jason Seminar, Domo 106.3 FM. This is the country we continuously want to build. This is the country. Nasepa, Sinsuomwa Sema, Isuemu, and Suyen, because of illegal activities I hear in terms of mining. Nakakaran, so I kofa drubena kwe infi out on the dinan and fumuno. We have a big problem. Mindset challenge. I'm telling you. Abronkwa, but yeah, but you know, be any mate. And then we'll come back and complain. Hana, I say. Well, that's the beautiful country we all want to build there. And the answer, because generations yet unborn, and that will be holding accountable. No? You know, everything is being jeopardized. As if there's no Ghana tomorrow. Aye, and the term that is on now, Kofi Asan ne Dominic, M. Sabona Moyam Rantier, weekend, a female by what you go, Ghana Chigo, and I said,
1: what you go, Bomodin, so now when she
0: what you go?
1: It is your own sanity.
0: Yet you go
1: on, man, your sanity.
0: Ghana, when you go,
1: Ebegu, a man a big one, young one.
0: Yamp, Catasubin, Catasu, where's a ferry?
1: Oh, a man, you go.
0: Ghana, who be
1: a body chat,
0: and ye a chicken,
1: there be a body chat. A man, eh, who? But it is war.
0: It has always been. Abebuni na ndia ya na yen crash ke se pass achianso
1: emuye
0: wanya careful ebebu
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0: wanya careful wanya careful ebebu. That's the concern. Now every Ghanaian as I say we are conscious about the situation we find ourselves in. Sa achiane emuye no ene that anamontuo ne ne yebia da ne di no ede ene ma bebre ba o man mo enchirima. One won't say Musa pa yen so ankasa yen kunte buo breso a whether we can be say confidently say we ampa yen enkwapa no kwafo yenya akwanya se yemetra video so yenya akwanya se yen kodidwa yenya akwanya se yen kwa yemra shebujafo yenya akwanya se yen kwa asoafo no yenya akwanya se be mampanyi no whether e dey no krema o man na se e yankasa ahunya de edufudipe so atase na de koya. It's very worrying.
1: It has to move.
0: Very worrying. Inti, yes sir. Because I can't imagine that we are hitting 70 and nyoma ya ya amwaye amyeti eda demuno sa nyoma no ye gusu aye ya ye ye nimpo ye du nimpompo so kura na ye hwe nim se Ghana besa and that's not any magical o man puntuo enyina se enyoma a wo ye di sintomreyo akwadwro ahoye ani breba edufudipe sa shuni bana ya dare di over the years no we are still into it. Deep partisanship and it's heartbreaking, very heartbreaking. It is decisions of this country now knee jerk partisan lines and bibia follow into a certain abyss bia you have a difficulty in understanding it. Yes, the Ghana for. Yes, nipa enya akwenya se wani bi di o mine enim. That Ghana first is always what is the most important. Ghana first. 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But where we find ourselves now, heartbreaking. 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How on earth? 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Akre kumasi. Sa kwantimpono, we abandon that. Yeah, abandon that. Then we say we are starting a new one. Oh,
1: man, I don't mean to say no.
0: And then people will continuously defend
1: oh, man,
0: defend.
1: From Accra to Kumasi.
0: We are throwing this country to
1: Accra to Kumasi. Nanka offering crying, I don't know what to do, best of 4 hours. from Accra to Nkoko.
0: You know, we are throwing this country into jeopardy.
1: Na wunim sa bypass na mo aye wati wono ma na me draw attention to. Wonso kodru kono wo krompo aye juso nkota mo so. Eche bia na no so no mafo ye demonstration because also there's another bypass and ke wosi etimi complete sa bypass no. And according to residents no na kato na bro na ye wie. No man into Omaya, your bishop project, I say, Naya Ba, or be up at your bayo, you know, say, and Yamia yeah, Benapo Quan, Yamia Bayano, Namibayo, and Namidinda, so it's a betwania, Yatwachne, near Shuffle Frasse, near Twatch, near Shuffle Frasse. Nearly a year,
0: Messre Gana for 80, Messre,
1: a man hour, who
0: said the pain that is now on our neck, no,
1: and yet
0: this MPP NDC, it's affecting all of us now. Because we only sit on social media, what we do is to propagate falsehood. Lie, and then we think that is the roadmap for development. How can insults, how can lying, how can propaganda, how can partisan politics develop a country? How can we progress? You travel to Kwaiko, Yenkurani, and Potem, no, just travel, go across, just travel around. Get to our hospitals, get to educational centers. Correct still, mia di partition de. Correct say, obi anya stroke, na onya oxygen, na only bed, na onya baby. Go experience these things. Get to our public services. Na we how are you see first to a promote nipa, not on competence, but on partisan lies. Partisan lies. Correct abu for sure.
1: They own to kwa impo kwa da dia kaya normal. But ubenya they own to kwa impo kwa she dia kwa su obi my so.
0: Get in.
1: Sani pana ba betina sabi defendi ya dia essay o mino. 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It one was wo ka asema ebe bua Ghana no a. De ono no edi nani e sha no with political eye no. Osha political lens a wode hwe no obedi watem obeka setia wo mi wana wo kasa in the interest of Ghana.
0: Let's build Ghana because yes, I very heartbreaking. Ghana for mumye ni na mumye ni nte. These clergy, some of them, these CSOs, some of them, you know, these media houses, some of us, obia wo a certain responsibility. Surprisingly, mumye ni anda oni ebeko swaye. Pure partisanship. We'll be deceiving ourselves that we have that roadmap idea called the land of success. So, no. And when I hear people talk about Malaysia, Singapore, the Rwandans, they didn't just sit insulting, doing unnecessary partisan politics, intimidating, victimizing, and then, you know, bibia, man yourself. Even our security agencies, that's another danger ahead of us. Obia, when you wake up in the morning, pure partisan discussion.
1: Yeah.
0: And that's not healthy. The tribes, a former goodia itua into no ne kwazo enipa kakra bi na ye overly powerful than o mamu ni nyina how o dad now dwene ho now show no pa do this reflection. A handful of people practicing what we all think or what we know say an illegality omo e capable of overpowering our military, our national security, our BNI, and a population over 35 million. Why do we deceive ourselves like that? Why? How is this possible that we've not seen that Accra Kumasi Road is more than a death trap? And we've not seen it. That people are dying. We've chosen to do something else. Say, and no, they're the best for us. What can we do about our current situation? That we've not seen that when you go to our hospitals now, still, this no best syndrome.
1: So no best.
0: We've not seen it. We've not heard it. Is that what we want to say? That we don't know that.
1: Oman sika sika ko waste oman yibu.
0: Urere suku suma. Emofra kwa omofra so musua de baby omote teacher for a doctor for. We don't know. All that we want to do is to bastardize our court, politicize every decision that our court will make, insult our judges, our teachers, our doctors, our presidents, our journalists. We keep insulting all of us. It didn't want them to from Monday to Friday. And upon nunsia, government nyumre nunsia. That's Ghana for you. That's what we keep doing. In insupa ibenom, eni asem. 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I'm saying that don't say you drive through even Accra. Na she working hours. Mranti omako sukua omoto dame. 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
1: Ejuma na wahia obe.
0: Check it. There are no opportunities. If we are churning out a hopeless and helpless situation for a mebuno nititriwa, one day, debia dameka, one day, I also the otipotembi. 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Unkwa ukoba ono irinamo koba ono ukunamo koba. If you think that is all that we need as a country, when you are given power to rule, you are a leader. You are not a ruler. When you are given power to rule, you have to administer. Said be a nipa do duo na ankasa one home hariomu. No kureka enwasema beya home to agane mu. That's the challenge we have. No kureka. That's the biggest of challenge we have now. Bibia obeye bia na so the party sem amanyo sem ifran ntuma. So when somebody is complaining, it depends on where this person finds himself or herself. Onipa be kama na obebi ogira. Today, everything seems to be right for all NDC members. Everything. It seems to be right. And then everything seems to be wrong with the MPP. It's interesting.
1: Bibia nye.
0: Very interesting. In Tiaban was to Anna Montubi to know the Papa Krana, the MPP and his assigns, Nene, and if no be able to say, wait, where did number? Sansuna, the Abayan of Free Sons, Anna Mont, Papa Bio, two, you know, will be out the way they didn't power the team by the Papa B and Fluma. Why are we doing this to ourselves? For how long can we continue to be even selective in justice? The application is so weird. And when we tackle ourselves, eh, we are fighting corruption, we are putting fear in people not to be corrupt. It's not true. It's not true. In our quest to fight corruption, we have created conduits to get us more corrupt because we continue to be beneficiaries of that corruptible act and behaviors. The application of justice, selectivity. This is Ghana. It's not a beautiful country this time around. It's not.
1: Oman. It's not. Nsema ekoso omanyi munankasa no eye bebre. Na ye den ya ye befa no ba ko ba ko ne ye di mu nkomodi akoye nim. Oman ma me fa da obokrata no. Ento aso wate bibia be fine. Oman.
0: It's frustrating.
1: Oman, it's fine. It's fine. Don't worry. Bibia be fine.
0: So sora no pa.
1: I know.
0: Na unya nkranhye mfri oman ni mu. Hefa. How? What's wrong, Opa?
1: Oman.
0: Na, there's nowhere to be there. You know, and that's why our vulnerability lead to some clergymen or more abusive in Ghana. That's where the state has a responsibility to take care of all of us. We equally have a responsibility, Timisre, and especially to the NDC. In our quest to reset, we should be careful. The defensive approach to every situation is not healthy. When you wake up, some of the defenses they put up, and when you see through what they are saying, you're asking yourself, which country are we in now? Which country? That with MPP, everything is correct. With NDC, everything is correct because that's the party we belong to. Where is the Ghana factor? Where is our sense of patriotism and nationalism? It's heartbreaking. We are jeopardizing every situation in this country. And you're careful. These things that we continuously do is a recipe for chaos. Especially get into our public service. Get in. Yanko Pepes.
1: Oman, the Obakrata no, ewo ha. Edoso, na meshasie, ewo daily guide, the Obakrata ni muha. 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You're for stealing and causing 93 million Ghana cedi financial loss to the state. It's no, and the worker say you bought one money or her. Now particular attention, you are going for your board damage. You say a 50 bra judgment in the best of my men in quarter of years in feud. No, the office here attorney general office. 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
1: 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your man na me bisa sense say na say lawyer say me serve attorney general na attorney general so say notice bi e sa amma wo monsem the period of 2024 say ni atemo ni buy at so go free power no appeal bi e sa amma monsem ante say no why dear na ye fa o man hene why dear e na ye fa e ba bia ye gina sesie yi e wo sa court sense mi ho e na ye ni muso say e ba no appeal so so ni se bi e sa ya ye wo e bread da ho I was say, it's a juma dino, it's me cost 20. The bocrat and a man yet, the abanono. Ya, a car and was some, intino, the etienne.
3: I see. So which other paper beam?
1: Oh, my man, kind bro for no. Or say,
3: an internal of young trends.
1: Mr. Dami in a press statement indicated that no notice of an appeal filed by said Natama Krationo in 2024 came to the attention of the Office of the Attorney General in his tenure. Into a man, the whole of 2024, ruling by Bessie, April, May, June, July, August, September, October, November, December, I ya kwa batu asu abansi san, ya kwa tu abama abansi san, you know, appeal it be to say, I'm money notice. Or see, he said this position is captured in both oral and written submissions made by attorneys from the Attorney General's office in April 2026, and that they became aware of the proceedings only after the Court of Appeal directed the parties to file their written submissions. Oman, what I say, you know, sir, period, ni mwenye nano, a lawyer for our Attorney General office, so, when you obey any one massa appealing notice, about my attention, no mwenye aware, no obey any mwenye, efa sa appeal yon. 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
4: you'll be back with your birthday dedication.
1: Sa oh, and to be me we own. And I'm a we just a my we okay. Matt
3: Jinaho
1: me Jinaho.
3: Sorry, Jinaho man cassette. Hey, hey, I'm not gonna book you, brother.
1: Hey, YouTube, brother. Hey, oh man.
3: Yeah, the Franco Fasi. One of the trends
5: there, right? Mm.
3: Lots of trends. I'm a 90 cent.
5: Boko,
3: now I'm sorry. Obi, I'm a camera off.
5: I'm a camera off.
3: Maybe I come again.
5: I'm a MC for Brim Central or Trendy. Nah. I. Oh, I say move. Say, or say allegation. In some na year can a yampa. It's no Obiamra YouTube. Yes, a video no na yet in some no can was you nano.
1: Sound.
5: It
1: was obedi as a matter of swan.
5: Galamsey sent me a sink of four cassay or ye galamsey. It's your consiano and a bonnier dear, a bodia.
1: Some so a boy in Pinidia.
5: I'm
1: saying the empty that was your quarrel.
5: I obonidin and today in tea.
1: Obonidin would you
5: abide in tea?
1: Not enough.
6: That ever since I started alleging that the MC
7: Jidiampo, the chair was on a mountain. As I see, I'm in the middle of the mountain. This was the hour. Bongolo said, if you are more good to come in the arm of the Mebwa Emma Galamsi Ekoto Ewo Brim Central Nana no se uru aleza na kosi akwa ne nsema oka no se eye no kure se mi kusi brako Mebwa Emma Galamsi Meye Galamsi Meje Galamsi Ese mi boto mu Enam so Emma nsi ewo kuru mu ha esei Emma edika adehia
1: I don't know.
5: I
1: don't know. I don't know. I don't know. I don't know. I don't know. I don't know. I don't know. I don't know. I don't know. I don't know. I don't know. I don't know. I don't know. I don't know. I don't know. I don't know. I don't know. I don't know. I don't know. I don't know. I don't know. I don't know. I don't know. I don't know. I don't know. I don't know. I don't know. I don't know. I don't know. I don't know. I don't know. I don't know. I don't know. I don't know. I don't know. I don't know. I don't know. I don't know. I don't know. I don't know. I don't know. I don't know. I don't know. I don't know. I don't know. I don't know. I don't know. I don't know. I don't know. I don't know. I don't know. I don't know. I don't know. I don't know. I don't know. I don't know. I don't know. I don't know. I don't know. I don't know. I don't know. I don't know. I don't know. I don't know. I don't know. I don't know. I don't know. I don't know. I don't know. I don't know. I don't know. I don't know. I don't know ana
5: ono ne ne
1: ene enye sade ane sese se ene ne ye di we be ye adwuma mo oh
5: se no be di e be contempt
1: eh na we nso suro wo mo what ya fie enti e be ma hana ye mo pa because o de nko gabe ni abiem na we trend
5: sata wale trendy
1: oh chese
5: chese
1: anti chese show na amaso
5: de bi amaso
1: anko fo tie sika
5: me se
1: oh
5: nana fufu ni ade ya wo park isi
1: organizers na organizers na manyade o manyade
5: o de shata akasa ye ntika kirbi
8: e bring obi wo ka fry pan no ba ma boo ma boo rough so that you put why show that they do then somebody bring gas cylinder hey the people brought that because you lied to them that it was a party in the park. You lied to the fans, one. And you lied to the council and the people with the organized the event, two. That is why they kept telling you. Shut up, Wale show. You make cylinder blast. Hey, you know, see this thing for Charlie. People, you lie to Ghana musicians, wow. You understand me? Ghana musicians, like that. You give these people the chance, they do show. Then it's not be like any Ghana musician. Shouts to every Ghana musician if they do your hard work. I know they envy you or anything. You understand me? But they talk the truth. Anyway, you go fit the cancer, this is come up for it. You understand me?
5: Inti, shut up, Kasa. Very unfortunate, sir.
1: Very unfortunate. Very. And it doesn't speak well. And you fine, man, the brand Shutter. What you say? And you're nice, crap. I was a shutter see organizers no. I'm Paul. Munkan chat shutter kwazi. Shutter say on see organizer na. Or organize event. Don't see because enye kura. Oh. A whole shutter.
5: Aye. Abena. Last one I walk on na masoya kono. Abaya bia oko school or Ghana Communication Technology University.
1: Na yechi
5: he ya na o si oye o pe SRC position.
1: Mhm.
5: Na o se ya na ye vetin ni ade. Na vetin no e na omo mu vetin ba ku bi sa se ye ma mi professor Jenna na opoku
1: ade. Na live ana.
5: Oye hwan a. Na ni answer no de man ye no. Ye tie no.
1: Sao. Aye guti.
9: Who is Professor Jenna Opoku-Achigwa?
10: The chair. Thank you. Please. Sorry, but my research didn't get there. Thank you.
1: Oh.
5: Oh.
1: Oh, wow.
5: You sent me any view.
9: My question to you is, who is Professor Jenna Opoku-Achigwa?
10: The chair. Thank you. Please. Sorry, but my research didn't get there. Thank you.
1: Debut. Yeah, professor. Yeah, you name me. Yeah,
5: vice president.
1: Mammy,
5: vice president. Vice president.
1: And also the research in that room.
5: Was it the chair? No, the way I was saying to the.
1: Yeah, you obey that, ba.
5: The chair.
1: Obey that, B. And the way I was turning ball.
5: My research did not get.
1: No, bro.
5: And then research.
1: Wow. And see. Obi so o mai mu a wonim professor nana jenu pokwa jema ho
5: obi onim se ye vice president wo ko yimu a
1: eh dabi asebo de dabi mebo akiri
5: o mebo akiri akoye ne
1: eh wow
5: abuna
1: oh wow
5: de wo no ti nyame adu mo akira ye mechia oi
1: eh itwe ne mamienu ida se na we kra wo it is wo yeah, Becca, I don't know. It is well. Now, me, sorry, so no, my hene at so. Now, Kofi, wadaroma, inti, oh dear, yeah, Becca, what's up? My main fat, bev this, no, because I didn't know, oh yeah, now I say, was saying, and now, yeah, Isaac K. Amo, Obama, what media has say, yeah, Isaac K. 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

Well, we are back here trying to come on CP. So what's here trends? No, what's here? Yeah, birthday dedication. I go to you now. Oh, share. Yeah, Jason Simon at Dome 106.3 FM. Latest phone for Echo So Kyle say for 60 years and still counting. Of course, it's the latest phone for now. No, Juma. And team. So one crying quad 0302-231155. We'll come out and so 0322-0293-65 now on the latest foam at Dinkertown. There a far a year foam and our mattresses be a honor a latest foam a cosso a year wabra boom a year young quon telesell my hate promo. 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

0: Mahati promo, you could be the next millionaire. 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Nafe waka yes to a greener tomorrow. Nakai, terms and conditions ne applicable one. Say your story matters. Anytime is about Absa. Fi wafu apom ti say
1: nya media cheme minu ya nampa cho so
0: eh o nya me adom fifi wafu e potential member of parliament for Takwa in Siaim inti on the ticket of the New Patriotic Party wabeka insa enano pe oka the New Patriotic Party omo communications team no na Takwa in Siaim ti say MPP mu ti say
1: o nya me adom bibia boko ho asombie wo fie bibia e fine.
0: Yes, what's the challenge?
1: Hey, Omaine, they said here, diesel, 1 liter is almost 20 Ghana.
0: Oh,
1: 19.22.
0: What explains that? Are they a drama? So, no master,
1: Sanka, I bear here was with your maeti as yes or no bar, no exogenous factor.
0: But that's not possible.
1: I'm just I'm told say the world market price of crude is about $88.
0: And you could jinaho nomno.
1: Say under the MPP koya could do $123 a barrel. And so almost 19.55. Now better than work on waba. As yes, inflation. Wow. Yes, inflation. 5%. But only one thing with fuel. Fuel has a way of influencing inflation on BBR. It sounds as if fuel bokosra. Insure crane bokosro. Because omo etu insure ne di akwa ba no ne bo ne kosro. Aduane bokosro. It sounds as if fuel bona kosro no. Aduane every one place to the other. And also be costro. Every single activity biano ebone peja. It's inflation in that form. And so come now. Besides, I won't say the basic needs of a man, a moody eh, and a born in that form. The obedi, the obenum, the obeda, the odd quaba. Nina born a peja won't to me and wash it. And see a more thing. Then so yamini a herfo. Into a hair.
2: I'm not going to be able to do it. When you scout to car, we won't be into it. Yes, baby. Why me? Whoa, have you ever seen me film?
1: It's a stone. Nana ya asem na
0: aki. No, because you are drew. A very expensive stone.
1: Crafted.
2: We are dealing with a toy at you.
1: Oh, and this is a bono.
0: Daddy, who am I saying? No, I'm saying, you know, CNN or so. Very limited in the world, though.
1: Ah, nade.
2: Me toy at
1: you. This is a woman, we are, or the four.
0: Hey, no more than four for the way your divorce is. Oh, and this idea who are the FA?
1: You can't saw your before. I dear fair of fair. I just want to demonstrate.
0: Oh, then I'm a mamma will cram you controls them and you say, and again, I watch any baby. We can do this. We have war bibria. FA power
2: by a polish.
0: Yeah, it can be turned into some of the air.
2: A stone, yeah.
0: Uh-huh. And I said, we should document you know on CNN also. I'm sure. Ah, the Ghana, we have all these things.
2: We have all
1: these things. Now, what's the question World Bank? You know, you're telling me you're done.
2: Oh, Master, we're not dealing with you.
0: Poku transport, Kira V, and then the Papa Jantua, and the Papa Numbio, no moody can prep as quas as so. And then ask why Kumasi the car so quadia, addition, what is you? Yeah, yeah, yeah.
2: Dino, Yana, Montumbo, mammy.
0: Entry, this is a baby or the funnel. Another PRC, there are issues there. The complaints, they say, electricity bono, gain a moya phone.
2: Hey, not the same. Me, executive secretary.
0: No, I
2: don't know. Me, a commissioner.
0: Executive secretary, why am I Pacho?
2: Oh, executive secretary, Shafiq Suleiman.
0: But he's not out there giving education. What's the challenge?
2: But when they mean to me,
0: I'm a chairman. Once you are part of it, so
2: no, me a part. Let me train you or more crying communication. Yeah, didn't you go so?
1: I feel it for you.
2: You go so, yeah.
0: But then I say, oh, no, see, who's in Bohun de Uruno? Say, PRC for one case and two and one call in crew crowd or so media houses are all doing. You can't do the job because I don't pay a big phone line at all. So those are some of the challenges there. But can you own some no insurance some?
2: Because go for the almost for more complaints in Concomo Mona.
0: Oh, I'm more active.
2: They should be.
0: Are you not part of their day to day?
2: No. Maybe a commissioner. Me a chairman of stakeholder committee. Into their meetings, I teach them. And no crying my juma. But I go out of my way to show them near maybe SS one more year. Because Martina position no more. Until commissioner, they me day to day, dear. I don't even want to go close today. Today, moving because I'm being interfered. Aha, I'm being interfered. You know, I do what I have to do. Nancy, I'm training for a peer for me or more regional managers. I did the training for them and some other media people. Me do more bear more to come and train. But at that level, no, my work ends there. The back commissioner, a policy. The rest, your driver policy. Ni we are the secretary should implement policy. And I don't go there. No commissioner goes
0: don't
2: there.
0: No, don't go much because commissioner can be down in the most hour.
2: There be. Yeah, he empezo obi abeka se. Yeah, a 9-member commission. He empezo obi abeka se interfere. You see, the point is that the PRC commission too is an executive commission. I am carrying a drive, but he empezo obi abeka anche he say we interfere.
0: Okay.
2: But I'll take the feedback. Okay. It's good. It's good feedback that. I'll carry it to them.
1: Then I know I can't pay my mama's sima back. Let me carry you home. Me descend and I just to me say, as commissioner, no, on per se, after come here, kwa kwa se, juma, omo e day to day no beji abosu. Nenso, me per se me ni aban so be in the free. Sa
0: asu in the free with
1: the say. Isan zana ya. Commissioner no. O formality policy ya o sa wa su die say policy na o di ama o mo
0: o ka say
1: it has been implemented
0: exactly.
1: So if the feedback
2: you know say higher commission and teach them him
0: o go kwiti ya wasa dia ma o
1: if the feedback which he admits they say engagement no formal I was should you say obere say there ka say mo nyene ma ya na you need to evaluate it. And based on the evaluation, if they are not performing,
0: but if it's only fair, sir, it's only fair PRC will engage relevant stakeholders who can be conduits or intimidate or propagate your good news or challenges.
1: It's important because, come now, yet, can you enable
0: So we need to get explanations
1: and problems. And I pay on me. Yeah, ready. Say me about studio. My light call off on and off. On the corner generator, na kiki in the corner.
2: Six generator. And you to be mami.
1: Omo to be ache.
2: Hey.
1: Said you cry now. Me and Miss Bisi.
2: And
1: you
2: mean you have my way here to be mami.
0: Anointed or the payment scheduler too.
2: And you have my family.
1: About six times, around 5:50.
0: Yeah.
1: Eko on and off about six times. It's na ya asudi e
2: mi mo person mo chese engagement no
0: of course.
1: Oh, and yes I will form.
0: Na pia
1: da form bra.
2: Yeah, policy we are embassy e bank.
0: Over the weekend so man pay did something unique. Men's fellowship no.
2: Ah, honest what are you?
0: Ne kasa o ko kasa o no.
2: And my
0: do you know who I am? Do you know who I am? See, when na mo na mama abeti su.
2: Ono do ampesa who I am.
1: Ah, and you don't can't appoint
0: is. And I think that the and I know na ampesa this uncle because if the president himself.
2: E ka don't know for you who know who I am.
0: Na wo ho ho ho na oni nipa me na wo the man pay na mu no.
2: Oh, Debbie. Nature so obi aye sa.
1: Hey nana ya.
0: Nana
1: ya jantu.
2: There be me just.
1: Aje nana ya jantu anyway.
2: Because I go pay bia ho. Ye ba ye anyo. Ye ma ya alert.
0: Say be mindful.
2: Yes. Nti aye me wanga to obi be ye sa.
1: Nana ya unti kruma.
2: Eh because me no me dey me mpɛ me ho asɛm. Me beyond han. So unni me ma bra ba me mpɛ me ho asɛm. Because so opo ukoye petri bia ba kwa konya asɛm. 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Time I mean your position of frame. No, Sananaya. Baby, and as I'm pan, I make a baby a widgina, winning baby a widgina. Nancy, me, yea, Jumama, His Excellency Mahama. No, say, why, His Excellency Mahama. Namso a president of Ghana. No, so, unim say, oh, papa, and any papa. They worked in the same ministry. As they say, so, woo, only about the yea, Juma. Se wuji providence di na wuji spiritual things di a ese otimi hu se bibi eda ho apam bi eda ho inti no hwe wo hu su yie wo se wo ye jantoa wo ye fe jantoa ba wo no su yie mahama ba omo mienu they were friends inti hwe wo hu su yie no anko ye bibi a it will be difficult for him to say se ko. But it drew their business. Why ensure we who su year? Obey to me the was set example. Penny movie, CP Penny, Penny movie, and a frame.
1: I would have a CP.
0: Of course, not again.
2: I didn't mean the gentle.
1: I'm glad to see this in interview.
2: Oh, yes, send me in this in
0: my
2: CP.
0: Oh, yes, sympathizer of what to make Ghana move forward.
2: May I, man, this government, this is a good guy party chair, Modi, and Kofama.
1: Oh, na se ene na na ya hendi ese. Wa wudi ndi.
2: Enko famma.
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2: Ye friend se enti asema me ken.
1: O du mi nyano.
2: Oh, me ti mi nyano se me yi wan. Me si enko so ya. I'm working an NDC government which is.
1: Are you NDC?
2: Which is a good government.
0: O yi wan fifi. 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
2: Ba joma and I dey se masem no. 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Yes, our code of conduct e da ho e twen. 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
0: Mhm.
2: Ba nya because me da da ba me kai me papa. Every secretary, no, a local government minister. Na ye call meeting, be as an awkward snack when you be so many and then I'm be the beer. Yaka Jenzo into mint now because he was no longer a minister. PMP days, same happened. So me, for me, I've seen everybody go down. I've seen everybody come up. Christmas 2000. Because that president Kofo. 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But before no.
0: Why ma?
2: Why ma ne ho ho kra wunya because this is my uncle. Mo bi anyi ma no si bon. This is my uncle Busua. 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O ka kire wo mo se be bia ye wo me to ye nyame na decide ye. 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And I guess His Excellency Mahama felt same. Me time I'm a free PURC. I could get 120 calls a day. Me free PURC. I mean, yeah, and sema, ye yi me free honey a day. For the time I was say, Obi, I'm frame. Me nya 2 calls a day. It was peaceful, but also told me, say, se wo wo office bia. As I say, we are very humble. And then me will be out with Nimi and dear Mimi who will be our own man also. And a government also. Media the old man, me name one more dear. Obviously, I'm a coffee boy, a very humble man. Oh, when you know into a poor old man also, dear me name. But I'm saying, says all man also, dear, she ye, because Nippa and I ye dinner chin or one man also. Or you're very humble, down to earth. All the presidents so far, me believe you say, Omu yina no biya man honso. E biya nanado kakra onde ga gai batube ende.
0: The president again talks about, ye kasa negatively about Ghana. Or say, let's believe in Ghana and the future of Ghana. Why? Na imu bi soya
2: na. 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Yaya dear, ya ba ababedru say. Se policy bin wenin yin. You can criticize the policy but not your country. Or say God bless our homeland Ghana and make our nation great and strong. Bold to defend forever. Bold to defend the nation. Be bold to defend nation now with Timono. Be bin ko yes utimika. Bold SCSA nation. What am I say? Yeah, yeah, national anthem cross a witty any ya a prayer. Na a yinkrovo be say, I come and chroma a ya day and can come in ya muse a day. And so come and chroma now or formal a ye anthem no with Victor Behono may assure us on the snatching or mush share words. No. For say, God bless our homeland Ghana, make our nation great and strong, bold to defend forever.
0: Well, 50% you dwell on Mampany because the final bit of the conversation was about that discovery now. Is it Bus Stop Boys?
2: Bus Stop Boys.
0: Newtown. The president talks about these things. The question is, your state institutions and agencies, you know, EPA, FDA, what is happening in the assemblies? What is happening? If you are in a better position, for the president to comment about this, I will assure them because we all have to help the situation. But what's going on?
1: But that's a problem. I can't imagine I'm ranting as it. It sounds a juma on my way, ma'am, as you know, a juma, a self at Abasubo. I can't say. Mia football no more cook CC, Ubia Mao Juma, a public spirited individual, sir, or Bessie Yeme, it's me too. And then, Chaya, Yomoko, you know, Comra, a year out the full through is an answer, Mamikas is not a one off thing. You see, Nanso, Yonko for a funny da Sibisa a cosso, a moon farmer born tender. We are better some way the one common ne. It sounds we be cook who you know. We who say ya dear could it tear us on mine. Into you will say ye de babon thing, na ye can was em. What are our standards as a people? And then ye do to me say, we dear ye, na we dear ye ye. It sounds as ye in ano, ya jatumu say, Sabio be a namwa yeti. yɛmfa wira nkɔgu nkyɛn anaasɛ bio yɛnkɔ nkɔgye ɛnan obi a wotie me mfa nkyɛ early morning yɛnkɔ nkɔgye ɛnan ɛwɔ saa bea korɔ naa na when 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
2: na
1: wokɔwura gyaa de hɔ
3: a
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3: deal normal
1: but ɛno nti ne yɛwɔ sanitation officers ɛno nti ne yɛwɔ health
3: but feel my challenge is that the assemblies are not helping the situation honestly
1: I didn't want to get into the politics of it
2: the assemblies
1: but assemblies are not really helping this is not politics stricto sensu but the truth is that president Kachire said he's going to assess his MMDCs based on their performance on sanitation it is a way na ekoso dia assemblies are say e dia no mo ye
3: efa ho the president
1: just about panie adwuma now and you see that is why it makes it difficult for you to just take as about panie kokujina sorry kokai
3: because
1: anya sorry na
3: say me for now no dan panie or car demolition exercise I was asking myself say now we assembly what we say be spring up an illegal area within your jurisdiction what now to me no why do you wait on the central government mampenyi why do you wait on mampenyi who are east who are west who are lejekuku who are hifa you know say ha your bosses in biwa ha eyan fom so mampenyi ni ni wo say nya you know here 2 years and what jesus waka say baby bia na sa adie ni biwo mo ntu wan amwa so what then are our assemblies doing because I don't know
1: mampenyi be kan say
3: na mensi grant from shunu dia me ya omo bubu ana so omo esiesia ye jina mampenyi sisi say dia mampenyi it but for mampenyi's utterance dia on den ko be jama bibia ko to footbridge ah ye di gwa so. Do you need Ghana man pay John Dramani mama to come and tell you MC ni say ye di gwa wo footbridge is in organize and kick them out of the place. Then why did you go there?
1: You see, all right, Santi. O man pay no o ma adwuma en bi na me ne nana ya kan few minutes ago say so mo bi adwuma en siwa o adwuma na ade be ni pakro no asu die bi nso da wo so say you evaluate adwuma na nipa na ye no as e nipa na adwuma na ade ama no no say onye say adwuma na asu twe wo
3: but if it makes the work of the president extremely and unnecessarily difficult
1: President, you also appoint other people who has a duty to evaluate some of the people. So, of course, any president, as a president, he cannot be everywhere, but he has people who are supposed to supervise a human.
3: So, those people are rather failing the president.
1: What are they doing? They are not doing anything. Because the result is not showing. If he a minute, oh my God, say, oh, it's your top five.
3: Yeah.
1: Or better. Someone Benin has said or better. But these appointees are also behaving your better in law.
3: A dear chairman, you shouldn't tito already said the
1: baby.
3: And then yeah. Apart from the committee now, what power now? Or more cost specific grounds be on more demolition. Asa, you put them all messing crack you. I don't know why they are doing this.
1: I don't know, just a crack.
3: Nana, but I feel they are heartbreaking.
2: Maybe you see,
1: instead of getting us results.
2: Sir, Fifi, as I say, I am not a man who meets me, but the politics in Bebem. We are here by your foundation. And now, who see Daniel, who see foundation? When see foundation now, bro?
3: A wicked problems in one of
2: the Bible, Korea. There's something fundamentally wrong with the structure of our country.
3: For Premier Mumre.
2: I mean, sir, patriotism, no. I say I didn't mention. No.
3: Ayira.
2: Identity.
3: You can say, "Oh, Tracy, baby, free."
2: Yes. Identity. The Kwame Nkrumah started so person they build the nation. Now, until the president can be say, "Men kase nti," kase all can. And yes, men kasa keke. Nation, mimi who Ghana to so your mommy and now so you near. Obeya ne basasi. Otimasi say me. Obi akoya ne elections we di animo we twe sika wa wene. It's all government. I have issue not with only the yenyebomi MPP time they did same to Nanado. Otemasi o me catch you say obi ani ho ware ne tamfo obi ani ho a obe keep odi sika be kwa kwa share election mu say me baba be ye Ghana basa. Anybody who decides to be a president, no, or why GB say meet me a yen ye, but in conform with di or much, you know, and the di or mushamo. Do you think is an another wanted the way near my back the way it went? And ne or catch you be say me money pakro di men can't day or catch you be say somehow catch me meet ye yank
3: uncle
2: Sisi and he keeps telling people. Otemase, ufu se jeye kufo, obedi adie no, ne bia ne benchmarks ope no, enye nunu unyaye. But eba jeye kufo, the only reason why ye kasa aden se na ye free baby ne eba. Inti nunye me bi wakwa, even Rollins me catch up me pape wu ya ye kobo Rollins amane, Rollins was crying. Jerry John was crying or catch ye plane. Se nye me bia me papa catch ye ni those days in wutie ya. And can you maybe uncall in a certain way? Kwame Nkrumah, same, had issues with his people. A champion, go back, resurrect all of them and ask what happened. And yet, and the same way, I will hope.
1: Maybe I'll not make a son of them, but no problem. But the best yet, yes, and say, yes, it's true, say Kwame Nkrumah time, Kofu Dini Ryambo. A champ all time and go food in Yamo, Rollins time, go food in Yamo. Enkosida Ben.
3: That's the next big question.
1: Enkosida Ben. There must be a change. And if there will be a change, it starts with leadership. We cannot insulate our leaders from it. Because I say, you need structures and you must ensure those structures work and give you results. because we were told that we are going to reset all the things
3: that
1: Akufo Addo to me and yet the Domama number one and to me and yet the Mills and to me and yet the Kufu and to me and yet you're resetting in a TCR resetting in a and your basso now say oh my chair when the crowd suffered the same problem then what was the essence of the reset I say in Bono.
2: So I'm a man, see you. Into no. I'm going to ask you. There are people, as he said, that almost as well make it sure. Say, near my bekuye. Maybe, as a leader, and maybe I'm not making a chair, my driver, and say, Ghana, you hear leader, so so I find any that we three more than, but also I am magnanimous. What's my saying? Yes.
3: Still, a mobile car.
2: Yes, a mobile car. Because it's all to me, Shane, pen him catch and see me, you were the one word you may. So, what's my say? Because ano na yen yesuro
3: abud natika
2: yes e see otimi etimi name and shame obi anya the media for mu nyina moka ho edru ba bi ana petrol na jabe madam for ni we mekoka ye be yi na di medidi wo ho nti e bia mekoka obi has the responsibility to name and shame tamina na ya na manya ma die yeso otimi frɛ me na atia me. So, am I here now? Any other day? So, it's my friend out here. The way I get here, you will feel no. As I see, it's me this out
3: here.
2: Ebe ye juma ye. Me ume baby, me me ye juma. We are my staff. Nese wa anya wa di ya met here. Met here. No no interest in me town. Ye be at a point so so no. Ye be ding komo. Ask my driver. One in the closest place. I like every day. Me nene nam. Between any bon komo paye sre. Oti me sre sa. Me si me ngon koto ka anenjone. But when he also does something wrong, I deal with him. I will not hesitate to let you go if you have to go. Because as I say, a juman ye ye. A time has come. As I say, a him for you amun se free governance. Upe so you obie di anu ako fane hene aba. Offer your hidden in Tino, won't be a review. But sir, it is hurting your government. Otimasi, and I'll cover Penny Mubia Bano Abe Pacho. No, if you did your thing right, I don't know Abe Pacho. If you hear Juma Obia Kwako Dini president, who acquired in a campaign, or Mau Eka Crow upon any power amount, Chasuna Yer Juma Nan Honton. Pastor boys here mo ke mi minimum hun se mbebri matiti o mudi but I believe say obi an frɛ wo mo but that patriotism in them no o matimi akɔm ho abom iye bibi adenti ne nyina ntimi nyesa na ye ntimi 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lapse him, and Kofom do Musica, I shall hospital sim. These were businessmen. Now, you chairman, no can say, a juma mama ye, me cry for the first time. I went to a program that I was so elated that these are Ghanaians, almost best, almost just a Ghana for Apomudin, a baby okay. Then the chairman of the occasion. If we are not make out to know, Busa, maybe not Busa say, ah, now public hospitals, no, any public medical facilities or more. Then she said something. Or said, Madam Winim, Oka Kawicha President, public medical facilities, I saw more yellow woman. No, Bubu Din. Or say, after care, the president has invested so much in hospital A, B, C, D, E. But Oka, the personnel and the after care is a problem.
3: Abba.
2: Meanwhile, these people in private sector have put themselves together. We will be able to mercy for what you mean.
3: Do what is needful.
2: Do what is needful. Now, a year cast a one thing, but you know, they are starting DVLA, your port, your state housing, or more, yeah. In the end, they are back
1: and 24 hours.
2: Yes, go on. Oh,
3: a year for us starting.
2: Oh,
3: Ghana card.
2: Oh, more. I don't know, okay.
1: State housing.
2: Yes.
3: Ghana card for
2: us. Mr. Kwakwashe.
1: Job here, there, or me, there, one.
3: You're the train, you're here, and then confirm.
2: I'm not going to
1: confirm. I'm saying,
2: I want to interrupt. I'm not going to make us any for another conversation.
3: independence. But Ghana card for us, I say 24 hours.
2: What's my say?
1: Corazza, 24
3: hours. Yeah, yeah, yeah.
1: Yeah, yeah, yeah. Yeah, yeah, yeah.
3: Yeah,
1: you see, this whole conversation.
3: Oh,
2: You can have so many people in an organization, but if the commitment to work anywhere, you are not productive. So what am I saying? Ain't you know? So how can say maybe assemblies or we hear more people? The commitment to work.
3: So in the midst of all this, commitment is key.
2: A commitment is key. The commitment is key, and
3: it
2: also
3: creating all the opportunities. But
2: yes, sometimes we become ministry, we know bit or any she. Mammy be the baby can was no question she will be ministry. No, because of social media. Secretary now, to one class, a receptionist, no. Also, the way grandpa will behave with children on the canary. And today we are talking plainly from experiences that we've had. Me, so many times, had experiences like that. I go very on assuming me call the way any panel will be cast. Now, cry will see him.
3: Until they know who you are.
2: Until they know, they don't pay attention.
3: Until they know who
2: so
3: you are.
2: So it shows me in coach who I am.
3: Yeah.
2: Ebi no hu me automatically. Ebi no so omu
3: ni. Oni mu kwanti. Ehon na so hwe nipa na so akasa.
2: Yes.
3: Ohu nipa ye we afi do better than
2: you. That is the point. So I am saying say yeah, me can say fundamentally there say ni city say here no. Any hobby o. But your parents ni so so ye kan ho. E free mre bi ko si mre bi no. Parents and nephew and tetema. They be a yeniho. We are on our way. She, Mimi, so I'm fools and papa are very strict. It was difficult for me because now me is so a shit. What do you say? Mama, just an example of who my father is. But no person, because me, your ba, no person, my father was very strict. Who be sorry, brother, Kwame, you be a. Now, me, Tia, see, do the ene. Me, Tina, see, Mr. Daddy did very well. Because near my church, near maybe some words you cannot use in the family. Some things you cannot do into me cry and fa a dear and to form. Would the better to be in mo? Your church, near maybe who she happened in more, which am.
3: The parenting is a problem.
2: Parenting is a problem. Any idea qua idea na cost well for some time.
3: The foundation you lose out. I bet this one
2: is the same na quite a problem because His Excellency Mahama is from a certain generation yet. It is finding very difficult to see, sir. I then let you say I feel so who blaming the say a year. Yes, the leadership is course. But so I'm be a juma. I then I won't yell juma na my hunty. I then I won't cool. Maybe on the flip side, some people too feel say, may you have money to what? If, for instance, that's I use myself as an example, I spent the best part of my year serving this nation. at the end of the day, after almost 27 years in public service, what was my thank you?
3: That's a very serious statement.
2: Yeah, yeah, yes.
3: What you have been called for your more retirement, and they wish that we will be crabbed to Ghana because they sacrifice.
2: That is the, what I'm saying. That 20s, the best part of my years, I gave it to this country. And Obi Ake periods, I said, Obo Midin, Ake free zones, I said, Obo Midin, Ake GIPs, but what to what effect?
3: Ghana, then a Ghana, yeah, ma'am.
2: That is the point. So as we talk about Dear Ben, we walk a Ghana, also Dear Ben, Ghana, I had a neighbor. You didn't have a good street, so because we're retired, we need baby or co. So, all these things we should look at it that as we also work, what do we also do for people? Because that motivation should also come, it goes hand in hand. What am I saying? Those days in Penin Fono, or yet so dedicated, say, or making sure so yet the right thing. Fifinum classy. Say no, almost also no more show woman in sending your banyaka papa and what's not. If you are trying to papa life, be a corner
1: saying,
2: I'm in your genzy. If you
1: manage it too much, what a Dalonica crash.
3: All right,
2: there should be a national orientation.
3: Yeah. Yeah, we should pay attention to that.
2: We have to pay attention.
3: Because a lot of things are changing.
2: Broni bet me, and that the Nyakra Broni obey you, mamma, and you crow. One Chianica can say crow, or you okay? Because a body never born a say.
3: Yes, okay.
2: Yes, what's my say? Sao Bodino, I ended it. Miss Anna, and you training, Miss Abodin, say Babo me din say, oh, we say. But any hope you, but me have a lot of problems when the person, President Mahama, President Nanado, omu nina afa wo sebe ye juma. Na me wo, ayi wo omu na odi oye bibi fufro. It's very bad. But me fu se bastard boys, no. As I see a boa omu.
3: I see, but Kofi usu ye o critic pa o, but ene di o se, o te usua.
2: Why Kofi usu?
3: Or also this year, Bakufi has a demand.
2: Akufi, this is me.
3: Or say, Annette, dear. Tell Nana Yajantua she's my love for her submissions today.
2: So, I don't have politics. So, if you want to know me, this is me.
1: And then, that's what you have politics in God's
2: politics. I said, why?
1: Politics is
3: a lot of pluses for you today. Wow, did they want you to be like this?
1: Nigeria politics now.
3: No, politics is a part of her.
2: Hey, me too.
1: There be the politics, just the politics in here. But the politics is bad.
3: Wow. All the messages.
1: Politics is a
2: joke. Politics is a joke. I mean, yes,
1: there be a
3: you know, my mother is talking. Yay. But then how much with you?
2: Sir.
3: Say ni pamba chima bona bana sana. O bana se oba kanjo se.
1: Ajada na ya say o nya as what is here. What is him na we dey call this ano.
3: Reading the comments I'm say, say kind of form shot here pa o. It is the same number so here. It your bana so be kase. Yeah, Nico too. Yeah, be na na fe. Oh, she know. Kasan se wendi.
1: Now I say that the system, you know, shut it down. Hey,
2: Nana. Oh, I am poor.
3: Hey, the brother be there dancing.
2: I'm a brother.
3: That the brother the patcho.
1: Say.
3: So
1: system shut it down.
3: No, she or your part of the course, you know.
1: System shut it down.
3: Oh, one kasa muniya. Mubusheni ayi.
2: Kojo poku
3: zafu. Oh, be there dancing. And the number of times we refuse from getting access to one sister. Or no call the number of times.
1: Oh, you're in America, and the system is shut it down.
3: Oh, yes. So, we need call all this while, no?
1: Yeah, we're a miracle, baby.
3: No, I'm saying that all this while, I thought, say, no, the bean, I can't
2: count. Oh, Debbie.
3: But then I could not.
2: Oh, Debbie. Oh, the lesson.
1: Well, I found out what the
2: song. Doctor, I went to SNET. I said, a long story. Me yare a pan, I'm a blood level ye 4. And I'm a doctor, no, Doctor Odui. Akai. Into me call ye no more ye, me lab test. Me blood level was 4.
3: What?
2: Yes, and I'm free. Into me free or normal family or munya, me chomo friend, me big sister. Send me when I should be on admission. Into me, excuse you to come ma BNI. And a BNI for say, omunji excuse duty from a private hospital. I was very sick. Into me court snit. No must we evaluate me na magim excuse duty. Me drew her and a diarrhea to whom me. No, say, young woman, you are dying. You are not living here today.
3: Fifi, wrap up for us.
1: That's come now. 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
2: nsha mo chine bi wo
1: wa na me say me fi landing na ba na me say eh eh kiu kiu be ye ndi e friend say kiu mu 1.5 hours e wo hitro and you are beginning, I say 10 minutes now would him know. And I'm a rabbi at said, I said, he crossed for him, would be other. And so could be cum over an hour, he too. The other thing I feel what we do are.
2: We are by young with him.
1: For by young, what is that, dear? I say, dear. Into sometimes, a bit so I tell the person facing me who say, Yenny, you crossed for young co, baby, I didn't say. Yeah, I said, nah. It's not right. The other bit is also the. Your man see any your mother wano. None of the other person would be counting. Can't remember the same count there, but I know you're saying be careful.
2: As a.
1: Oh, is it the?
2: Okay. What do number five?
1: Me okay, but now
2: no. No, I do five. I do five. The other just say I had
1: to. So say me here be careful.
2: Okay.
1: And see, the expectations. You know, sometimes I think that a baby kakra.
3: Me bunu no.
1: Obi tunishia ona. Ono okasa em ze nadwe ye ne se ah na kwabna santi ne ze kwabna santi
3: dabe no no
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3: no no so we
1: no hefa
3: no way
1: it took him time to get to that level.
3: When na na SMU course, you feel can. And maybe the mindset
2: is different.
1: It is also because of social media.
3: That needs to be controlled.
2: It has to, but you control it also. Better say, oh yeah.
1: Censorship. But see,
3: but I know they may catch it. And I'm because you catch it, if there's a way to
2: China, almost censor.
3: If there's a way to do.
2: And so I'm going to
1: last time when na me ne maybe be in common. Then I ask a question. You see, there's this Ghanaian woman. Or a British, she heads the biggest bank. I think there was a story about she heading about the biggest bank in UK or higher promotion within. Kwanza Ntibu says her story. No,
2: I saw it on social media.
1: It was not a trending story. It was no news. It was not a big deal.
2: So we could did you be attending?
1: Mayansha, the people who trend, away social media. They were running. The OD will be attend. And I could, Mr. Dakro, I was like, hey, is that how low it could do? Ababa, wow, see social media, the omumane hype. Or see, or no, dear, or pebema, or yes, come.
2: Hey.
1: Yeah.
2: Are you joking?
1: I'm telling you, or no, dear, or pebema, or pe fraud boy, or pe game boy. And this is what we are hyping on our social media.
2: Jesus.
1: So we've accepted the fact to say
3: these abnormalities, Ben.
1: Yeah. Ah, it's common to hear people on social media say, "So, oh, my guy is a fraud boy." As you accept it, and in a society where we've accepted, say, "Oba pebe makura waria, ope di oye game boy, ope fraud boy, fraud." Kano senka. Yanum na na ya na
3: episode.
1: Yanum ya wo ni chese. Ubise busa na
3: ukuna na bema.
1: Bema. Wo nya chacha wo.
3: Chacha.
1: Wo ya kro no nya sa kro no.
2: Eye tifri.
1: Wo nya dia friend nya sa kro no.
3: Ti bema nto chacha.
1: Sa ukunu ya adwuma ba ya wo so bonya sa kro. Kro mfu.
3: And we very proud of.
1: Me say she said it.
3: Fraud. When you want to call the fraud boys.
1: Mini fraud boy. Oh my god, a fraud boy.
3: Oh yeah, well.
1: fraud, a crime, and she's proud of it. But you see, may I still want to get to that conversation. Say, we must, leadership must ensure we correct this.
3: Okay.
1: The bit about education is important, and we can be deliberate about this. To what
2: there
1: extent?
2: Be a lot of awareness.
1: To what extent are we showcasing the Nanaya Jantuas, the Lucy Quest, the other women?
3: They've gone through it. They've gone through it.
1: Oh, my God, what is there's another one? The friend Abna Sari or something. She has one of our banks. But you see, if they were the people who are seen as the real role models,
3: that's how we have to start doing.
1: That is what the people will strive for. Everybody,
3: push
1: our minds. That's what we strive to be. Me, one of the things I do, videos, uncomfortable. When you share your videos with me, I'm a blocker. It's a deliberate thing that Obi Odidi Atem, Obi Oyesa Ademan. I won't promote your business by sharing
3: my guy,
1: and watching
3: my guys,
1: your content.
3: My guy is a fraud.
2: I can't say that.
3: It's not good for us.

Medase wawo jebre tie hwe na ya jantwa fifi bu afo medo bi biase. 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We are here OPD, the big man himself will take you over brunch time. 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
1: 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I could be a lot of having PDS. And you won't be more. 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

0: advert is FDA approved. 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
1: 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Yeah, Obeton. Yeah, you one Ghana CD. I di boa happy sunshine education.
2: No crap. Ain't it I say? 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No. Yeah, you one Ghana CD. I di boa happy sunshine addition. Echumedi. Lavos tomato mix. Love day inside. 100 tomato mix. The chef's choice.
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1: 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I just don't want to go to work this morning.
0: Oh, come on. OPD is on right about now. Work and Happiness. 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

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Medi wo boy jidom na yedi ebre wo. Background this year, Ayua 05, social media executive. And also, Eddie May Atoso. That was YouTube. At Doom 106.3 FM. Facebook wall. And also, you have a hot battery. What is here? You're from OPD. OPBD. You may be a woodie. That was a poem then to my papa brow. Now, what's me for our health bit? Words of motivation and some so ACCA. Now, so what to me and your BATA. A bread you may dear no egusu, a cure gusso, a wasum, where Jumum will come, ufie, baby, I would tell you every beer. Yama watching, Adam was say. Now, dear Bakua, I ain't shining so any say. Say, a boy rabble so me for from General, a cure February, a big March, a trail April, a trail May, a best in June, a best in July, a best in the say, month of August 2026. Na and then, so any da, a tosso, me and son. So, 3rd August 2026, 106.3 FM. So, and I was to go so I want to hear more. See, you bosumi way every while. Na cap bosumeno.

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0: 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A school for being so a copy of a year Parliament House. Wa. 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Or Casaya, or Rien, or the Jesus, say, you this girl, you are so beautiful. When you grow, I'll marry you. 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
0: see, I'm afraid to say. 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Wa afi wa ka sa se mi. 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
2: Well.
0: Hey, me multimedia ha. 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She say we benya problem. Men Canada, but well. Unim se say Ghana no ankasa no. I was say ye nyina obi ahwe ne ho ye. Obi a me dey meeting aka che ministers because me no me yet to jagu OP. Timi tuja na e ho abase but say no. Said ye kuro we no sitie no. I was say chensem bi wo ho a. What the mass same way and pump and free me. Na ain't tremu and fanko. Same way, would the M pump and free me and co media me say would be angry and we the meeting I catch again. Say, when I say media personality part me say mun tremu we aye aye will be angry and we
3: call

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When it comes to entertainment industry, no achese programs bia. This is Sandra Okopa, nice beautiful sister achese. 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Na fi mastati follow. Said the new man no AC corner there. Na Ghana so there. 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Your mama, I tell you, and I say, you promote your culture. Now, you know, and so you're to me about Monday night, you promote 20. One more, you for Eddie for four choir. One more, just one more for life. Our park and so. And now, one more, Eche Bayre, one more, Chickele Oli, just why you knew and once Ghana, the air choir, you'd be Biako. And a crank for Bagana, no more choir, much me to withdraw. One more, a rape, Eddie Quinina. Into your foot for this animal, you knew one grow.
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I love their promotion. Better to come on. 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I love their say on kasa. 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Say yes, yes, yes, yes. Ticket no. The unknown me tell ya all can. 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

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Well, but for all this while, partying in a park, Jumedia who don't know yet in Nano, a lot of promotion in the crano. See a bat, see a cat. 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Next time. And penny for who says a mo fa star b edina be ye jume de be at sa. Shata nini team ne de vat. 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Yana ma factors adi no. 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

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Number, bet me a friend, now, so I call you there. A 020-251-4020. 020-251-4020.

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office but currently omo office e wo eye US embassy me no ka say ntimo hwe ne so pa omo attache office

0: 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Imagine crofosika gumbotum afe. Adia bako so na e ha drink a craft super and say. Radio stations, so I'm going to call no one starting with the road. I'm that. That be this one. I was say open me real room one to when me real room one. I go see us here, and I may come for Eddie Amawo. Heart Builders Real Estate. And hey, say who pay? Asasiya. 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Ya mo. I was asking so. In so many cani aso so ben. Who pay kura tuboho? Untia water builder. Na asasiya so so yasana tete so. What the price no? A promotion e koso. Ye was asasi. 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
0: 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Na adwa joining Adum TV. And kwen here, fit and free health work. 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

0: Asian. 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

0: Dear Mania Kotosu Opi Mekamena Mekami ni nemese. 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A dear woman fools they say actually say. Meme send him out be because in penny force satisfy more chichia. 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And now, just say, we need TikTok on the air, cost on the air. 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Oh, woman of a bomb come on, oh, P. Now, Emmy, who saw a big tremor from Samus, and I might be a video. But won't that could be the abonne? 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Now, cook him to point me. That's a moon. Now, Joe, a dream be a yen, mommy, and yice idea to say media. Nay, sir. 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
1: yeah Jim FM.
0: Madam Fubi saw us watching him. 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I don't know. Madam Fuda is going to be all Swatini. 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And I'm so, be here. I'm calling him. Say, Swatini ticket grand. Say, was South Africa. So, name say $800. Is it all having one with me? And I'm going Swatini.
2: Survive
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2: Meje uso.
0: Na sorry ko sey.
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0: Inti wo hu sa anyo mani bi sa na ya na what it be near say media ni bi hu aba asem. We say na ade oh. 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
2: Are ho.
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0: 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You must say, I buy, save you and run a fee. I want to kind of one sense. You trust I had with him said, Chia Chia. Then, Mom said, Wapa, your party, and then only I buy me Chia Yam Edisia. I must want my gun at this year. Who's
2: a buy and supper share ball in opposition? Our mobile and so on, maintaining science is to be a fair. A ban on public sector recruitment, CFA, a new mower buying new memoir. I buy the reserve 5%, and I saw how much to move a new area money for money devil. I am here calling on government to fulfill that promise because the uncle will be very happy, you know. A near Juma, one on air, and you see any year demonstration in March, etc. By a certain one for the former damage room, a bank share, but for version of a new former damage room. And our grand education service will be a more recruitment for a more year recruitment. So, you didn't track her. 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
0: 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A bit of more local government service, civil service name, other public services, Abayan Enshana almost financial clearance. That's Uncle for you to say for Moon, the Duma would do. A forbidden in Abayan, yeah, said American, next week, the better or yet for. And also for Abayan, yeah, you do are, you do whom the other sign at the bar at the next line of action.
1: And yeah, you could hear ye, eh, Penya or Nonakasa, Edma and Yanuma, wedded them, Wako school, as when you're Jumania, Coalition of Unemployed Graduates with Disabilities, Gilbert. 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
3: 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Yon kwa public school. Results ne be banner. No one can of coffee. Now you call private school now. I for now quite just 2 months there. Or Babo Fraway, the one name bought a quite any money. Now, while yet I be one of the days, now the modern bono, I told you. And only I may have only said, as I said, be a year drew. It's in a Casama by us for your day. And no, Cassay, you are yet petitioning a whole row. Yeji and doctor, education minister, and others who are for the only an one city committee here. I was your copy of the team of one advocate and same woman. I did no qualify room at the Sida Amaya.
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4: 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Into your questions, I call sooner. And Yabonte so for 80 men for an idea, a baby in Tiabahanoma, a responsible cooperative mind, setting men for being your mind, sir. A bema omon so I can say I can say no, as I say, dear Momono, yet encroaching.
2: Abusia, any aneno, or Roger Jazzy Junior, were no any deputy coordinator in charge of operations for responsible cooperative mining. And now, what in and they say, there's a watch them with some mukoye, and yes, some more be a free crofu frobi, so man temple frobi, no akonga se mwako, yes, may babe 2 minutes kittens because in Nipanwa, wahona, Nipanwa, 1.11, Juman warrior. 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
6: I can say without looking back that labor has not been taken serious by any of our governments since time immemorial, because the development of the nation depends on workers. Without us, no field can turn. Workers can turn the ashes into gold if they are well maintained. But what do you see? Our ministries, our labor space, our commission, and all the institutions that govern labor in this country. I'm not the one to tell you. You are all here, and you are all there. You are all witnesses to it. Whether they are well-resourced, whether they are fully capacitated, I don't know, but let us use today to reflect on these issues. One thing Labour realized, whilst commending the National Labour Commission, we also want to bring this to the fore, that after your birthday, you will not be happy to see the National Labour Commission running to court to place injunctions when workers notify that they want to come back on strike.
1: Wapanyini wawie ya eno sanso ede tuaswa. 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Enyadi anukurubia wumu.
7: In the case of industrial dispute, it is made up of strikes, work stoppages, and other industrial actions. There were 89 cases reported over the period. And within that period, we were able to settle all of them, so we attained 100% resolution rate. This resolution implied that the Commission's intervention halted the actions, prevented the action, or completely resolved the issues in dispute. After hearing and issuing directives, order, or ruling, the Commission has therefore contributed greatly to promote industrial harmony in the country. I also heard the Secretary General talking about from here the Commission not rushing to court. It is not the interest of the Commission to rush to court. That is not our interest at all. As much as possible, we go to court where they also flout the regulation, the law. If you do the right thing, we can go to court. We always go to court. The judge there will also not just grant us our wish, but it is only where you don't take the law into the court. Then we also look at the law.
1: Ani ayo kwati ye panyimpa embrebia etwemu National Labour Commission wona na de woma no justice asumadu
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8: For everyone watching Tim Nupon's woman, look back, I can only refuse. Near a fin of one, a chain, or back fin of one, and none of you refuse, and no for one of three. And he said, when you refuse in the furnace, and I guess I know no room view, most of no way trap. Now, Ojana phone, my own name, mammy, for one day, the banner channel, so on Jarry, not in the course, woman again, India only, woman who is your own, no, mammy, one would say, but she won't know. One Cassound to me knows him, and yes, sir, you return above front of one time, the battery and no cry, and yes, sir, but my crew will. 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Oh I think the more of an eight no phone, the more and now I would dear now free moon a yeketwa na ebesa to sisi mu brow. 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
2: 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Ya no one in the edge, no crad yet. Ya quote a penny for a year, she should more detail general penny for she should more why ye ever bear many sick as some more. Ya say, charging one more, no idea to cry, wash us here, cheer. Now, no, you remove one, what is a miracles or no one in where she hefa, and then penny for a car high court to net the abbey in Timmy Womb when ye. 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
1: 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Ah, we say akọ Twitter. Twitter ukọ Twitter.
9: That's it ho. That's it Twitter.
1: Na ugo fiemu obi of Ghana languages ah. 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
9: to buy money. I said,
1: Same crown on
9: money. Send a massive.
1: Oh, yeah, but tea. Okay, oh, yeah, bad time. Well, a crown with ye. Why do you know a crown? A demand crown to me in ye. A crown won't change. Then I said, those are what I'm not for the afternoon. We are out dressing. Why would you want? So we can't fair.
9: Now do a pump and move any, sir. So that me transfer ma. Eh kwagu ye kan yo sofo kwasi adoma kon Church of Pentecost Macro District Swami area and then na woda and ye pegi amadon koso se ye ntwe nkra na kwagu eh unse olive we do so. Eti bon arrivé santemante bon arrivé bon arrivé bon arrivé bon arrivé na ye mfa we chewu Institute of Economic Research and Public Policy. What is policy?
1: I
9: want to policy.
1: Policy or policy?
9: Policy.
1: Yes, yeah. Institute.
9: Institute of Economic Research and Public Policy.
1: Institute. Yeah, institute. Tine wait. Tine ine.
9: Miss Lange. 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
12: 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But as I said, yeah, we can't send to Mampania near the Bibia Baba Trato, a Trosse, a cause of fear and panic. Let a team say, we are criminalizing speech. The moment I just had never been come on. Let's say, we'll criminalize speech. You know, you use to a dear Tilipa, yes, I say, see a yen is a dia, and a gun will be into me in Casabim. Now, democracy, a nipa into me in Casano, nay, democracy, papa. Ghana for Cotua, but a young Mampania,
1: 7 years.
12: Democratically elected president. Yes, Reno. Say, and before Cassette Yawa, no. Said the 2022 or so, open letter, and the command, and I could father say, Obi Cassette Yana say, I never die. Obey to me, Apple Court, Apple City Remedy. Say, a yes, civil action.
9: Abusiani ania wuti ye research fellow ye wo Institute of Economic Research and Public Policy mu ye Godwin Asaibedi akon ena HMO se enei emperimfo momoden asa ne owo mo betwa so no se ade ne hadwen wo ho kora ne se nipa mienu betimi akoye yetimi hwebwe ye ninkranchi esudio ti setete boss ayon enti kokodam wodi oti afa oti dadwa akọ wo se no ne ade hadwen chimperimfo hwena wontwa so
12: 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President Mahaman Wem Wankasa, a banu position. Was a sitting president, say from Musa Sakawa Action Mafia for. 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
1: 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Computer Clinic DBS. Kao Chaco Toothpaste, Franco Trading Enterprise, New Osons, Omede Mefati, and I abuse no speedot and the soyas, and yeah, you're so much a yay. 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Yeah, so much, you're ready. Well, ready to work. Oh, be doom. 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
9: 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Ze ohire dede abeka hunde a. They say.
1: Just like how we couldn't even wait till the boy had done things. You are production team one again. Mama forward on case about them. Mama mo. But God is here to na buy you a wife for film crew. Be poor on a social media. They are torn. Now I say I'm for forgive. I'm for matter.
9: I drew a fool.
13: Intenya train agina hoy ebeyo noa osane pa hello madam
14: hey nana me what say
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2: 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Yet it is small. 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Still! 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F-E-A!
4: Herbal and Alternative Medical Hospital Bena Black History and the War America China Africa ne Ghana mpenifoa bona baso se o say are mo manfo tia popa
5: eye Amin Scientific Hospital ayere sabia o won fidie mu aso de woda so a fidie ne kire o yade na no asan so sa o yade
4: amen eye expert o kwan kro yare ho won mra no enam na wa doctor for ne nurse for so o wotema
5: Amin Scientific at the herbal homeopathy naturopathy and reflexology nyina e say yade
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0: 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Still! 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F-E-A!
1: Herbal and Alternative Medical Hospital Bena Black History and the War America China Africa ne Ghana mpeni fo abona baso se o say are mo man for tia popa
2: eye Amin Scientific Hospital aye sabia o won fidie mu aso de woda so a fidie ne kire o yade na no asan so sa o yade
1: amen eye expert o kwan kroya re ho won ran we nam na wa doctor for ne nurse for so o wotima
2: Amin Scientific at the herbal homeopathy naturopathy and reflexology nyina e say yade
1: sa won Ope, and I are really the same power. 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

0: 26 for calendar this one. Saturday, 15th August, the biggest half walk in the capital. 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Jenna, yeah, bottom pimwa yimensa. Anan tia for the ponako boy assessia or large tavern. PDS, and to wait your new hoof. Soya kola, soya pani, yes, yeah. Multimedia presenters, the media personalities, I would want ever. Bloggers, cine travel musicians, religious organizations. Doctor, for the NSF, what would you want? Chessa, bia. Etiquette, you'll be not so can't you be. 15th August 2026. I am Queen Fit and Free Health Walk. Then you know, yes, you know, power, you mess. I'm not here for people who are not having PDS. And you won't be more. See you there.
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1: We will be our queen, your dear, our daughter, typhoid, asthma, a face, Sahu, your dear, Mitchell kidney, and Fibrinia, and thanks to you, computer clinic, sir, and there, or more, and we drew a mound. Was this a woba when I say, oh, no, ma, or more infidia, ya, befum, fidia, nansia, and eba, ne senti, ya, dear, beer, how, ya, dear, quan, kubiano, or more, the obesessa, infidianum, nay, you, ya, dear, no, a piano, monso, etimi, a mound, we drew, now, who at all. 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Thanks to you, computer clinic, sir. A honor mode, a Chris Cannon warrior, na a drum with the mountain, so it's me a DBR.
0: 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Baby Vite, we a Moja Drew, Yedema Quada, Bra, Munino, a Buaman in ye, we did ye, Sansin, and running in a be here Quadanum Pomdeno, Bum. 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
3: 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God is refining you, preparing you, adoring you, cutting off the excess.
4: Thank you, Jesus. We bless you, our Savior and the soon coming King.

0: Father, we glorify your name, and we thank you for sending your Son, Jesus. We know, Lord, that you care about all our problems and all our hurts and every disease. And Jesus, we know that as we release ourselves in faith, trusting only in you, that the power of the Holy Spirit will be released, healing and wiping away all doubt, disappointment and fear. Father, let the power of your Spirit move upon every man, every woman, and every child, from every tribe and in every nation, as we await the coming of Jesus Christ, our Lord and Savior. Let your living water flow.
1: God will change your story.
2: I said God will change your story. Makololabosa. Your test is going to change your testimony.
1: God is refining you, preparing you, adoring you, cutting off the excess.
3: Thank you, Jesus. We bless you, our Savior and the soon coming King. You promised us you'll build your church and the gates of hell shall never prevail against it. Thank you. You are faithful. Your word is true. We are more than conquerors. Overcome us in the name of Jesus. Be praised.
0: Father, we glorify your name. And we thank you for sending your Son, Jesus. We know, Lord, that you care about all our problems and all our hurts and every disease. Jesus, we know that as we release ourselves in faith, trusting only in you, that the power of the Holy Spirit will be released, healing and wiping away all doubt, disappointment and fear. Father, let the power of your Spirit move upon every man, every woman and every child, from every tribe and in every nation, as we await the coming of Jesus Christ, our Lord and Savior. Let your living water flow.

0: your story.
1: I said God will change your story. Makololabosa. Your test is going to change to testimony. God is refining you, preparing you, adoring you, cutting off the excess.
2: Thank you, Jesus. We bless you, our Savior and the soon coming King.

Father, we glorify your name, and we thank you for sending your Son, Jesus. We know, Lord, that you care about all our problems and all our hurts and every disease. And Jesus, we know that as we release ourselves in faith, trusting only in you, that the power of the Holy Spirit will be released, healing and wiping away all doubt, disappointment and fear. Father, let the power of your Spirit move upon every man, every woman, every child, from every tribe and in every nation, as we await the coming of Jesus Christ, our Lord and Savior. Let your living water

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1: I declare in God the name that is above all names, preparing you, my God, adoring you, you, cutting off the excess.
2: He will come through maritally. He will come through in terms of your children. He will come through for you in your career. Let disappointments come to an end now. Let tragedies come to an end now. In the name of Jesus Christ,
1: I declare in the name that is above all names, from August,
2: my God will come through for you financially. He will come through maritally. He will come through in terms of your children. He will come through for you in your career. Let disappointments come to an end now. Let tragedies come to an end now. In the name of Jesus Christ.
0: God will change your story. I said God will change your story. Makololabosa. Your test is going to change your testimony. God is refining you, preparing you, adoring you, cutting off the excess.
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0: 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Let disappointments come to an end now. Let tragedies come to an end now. In the name of Jesus Christ.
1: Come on. 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
1: Ah, Martin. 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

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Good afternoon. And welcome to August 2026. Your boy room, we are now there to talk to me. You're there, Radia, say. So they are shared the 8th month, no, so I say, in the year 2026. And some pina akoso. And some pina SEC. If you are out here now, you must show. If you are out here now, raho. If you also cry now, boom. Now, just say, ooh, who did one year? If you cry, I'll let the adrenaline drink and the cordana be torso. ANCMP. Now, soon in the moon. Menu me and Nugu Sotia say. Now, and net the 3rd of August 2026. Yasui etimu nsemu yani ehu de tuemu na yanui so e kabia na se na fata se ye de aseda e ma de obu wi ase entie nyina ye free mu ne rade ase en ka se rade era wasi o won pempen so odin adri aye de rade ase na ye koso a yeah, trusty Rade. Said the 8th month you are the Ashasi. And no, so you are the Ebika. Now, fade the 9th month. I know they do a not just a delivery, not just on the as a or bar for your funeral. So, we'll pull 8th month. You know, I mean, can't say, Vincho. Wouldn't you say? SS or bar for your funua on the 9th month, and Bosome Uncono and S or crack crab of Franus, it be Pia no ma pepper now. But when he says sometimes, and never be to me see Emma a binomo or honomoa, almost do 9th month. No, now Ubisa expect now on Betchem one show say on the 7th month. No, I am not a bofrano. 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You both read the 9th month room, Sana. Not just a September, a 2. If you and I are not a talker, you say, if you know Bibieba, Bibieba, you come never back. It's the end of September, 7 years.
October mini, November mini, December mini. Na chese di ne ba. Abel basa. Uji di akase amen. 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Enti yen koso enya ontoso ewoni mu. 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Se onhwe yen so na omoye ho ban. In the eighth month imu. 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Na bibia so etimi aba. Kama. Good afternoon. And welcome to your own show, Ofie Kwanso, on Adom 106.3 FM, Ghana's number one radio station. And as usual, you know it's every Saturday, I copy myself about 6 p.m. My dear, you may know it's your castle, but so abrewo. Now, sign back to us, we are going to be fast, like I say, Emma. Mr. Michael Boateng, a.k.a. Mike 2, baby. Ramadas in your Michelle. Say, Osho Prapre Chi, come on, yeah. We touch your mouth. Memo Wambu. Nah, you may dear Shasi, and you want a chug boy with Tianiano. Yemfa and also Swasida Emma Echo Bank. Yes, the Pan African Bank. We air the Echo Bank Music Sweep. But a few crowns on Adom 106.3 FM. You see, baby, I bet you're a chassis and I'm not just a Nenemu. It's Echo Bank saying, can't you say? And they want the answer by downloading the Echo Bank mobile app from the Google Play Store or App Store. 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And the person will be on the app. Conveniently, our brown hair Hong Kong banking hall. What do you say? So this year goes out to you for making moves, chasing dreams, handling business like champions. Whether you are grinding our work out there on the road, for those of you staying hard, or maybe just catching a breather. This is all yours. 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Did the Jerry Justin say, we are Papa Bill Sage the Moon? Sanso and our Robert Edward Tete. I face their Scott. And Sue Jinamu. And our Presla. And Sue Jinamu. In two, so come with you. My name is Kosunda Haya. You know what I'm saying? Yeah. Now, your baby boy Rem. I want you to carry. Now, yet the videos of our time, my bro. Now, videos of our time where they bring away Oba Spaghetti, Adarama, and Wafa, and Hon Ekanina, Ama, Yede, Ebre, Wo, and Unti, Bomodia, na Eshia, Ewo, YouTube, and Facebook. YouTube. Okay. Enti, Shia, Ewo, my best here, YouTube, no so. 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Na ene videos of our time. Ye yeah, ohono. 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Oba spaghetti for Adama. Eno my friend who e ka. Wini atu ya boa seye ane kama edi amao. So call your people, call your crew. I catch on the Buna Sete. Ubiam Rabidi Uba. It's as a winner sharp, Sisia na Sete. Ubi dia filia. Available, baby. Tiano Mansa County.

Okay, right. Yan call YouTube no so na and that videos of our time. Yan family or nafe. Ye yeah, yan fa jumedino and kaina and so and twaso. Memory if you say around the world in 5 minutes, every bro says Scott Betnasi. And we chino so no I get a sports on so ebeba. Now me patrol joining me on YouTube. Na ehwe video kitue ema me na yensue bi kakra ewo mu na fe so yensan enya hwe yi se medical catcho dada e asem a metai ka se videos of our time, some of the videos I ya ne wo channel, some of them will make you laugh. 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popular, but Mirafi, the dean. Also, what dream one who was between Ghana and Nigeria? Nay, and Ankasa, two countries you cry share common border cry. And Kenyan one was, I say, Ghana, your next door neighbor. So, how come, say, Bibia, Nigeria, Ghana, Nigeria, Ghana, just say, why dream while say on Tiasia, but well, it is what it is. It is a BBC sometimes on Nigeria. Nay, a DBA boba, nay, see Timishi. Na import sa video, ya ye beshino. A subia sissy pain. Ewa on my mua. Nanso, a BIA ne on a level. It's in patro, say, internet kakra, on a bit me room, ewa YouTube, no swa. Joining in right now, Adom 106.3 FM on YouTube. Na yen share sa video CCR rasta fa video no to so na yamro so nko yanim em se adene so tata mu kakra wi ya ba yi kase ya sa. Okay, so me patro hwe video won se police ni no. Police for me, you be as a brand team, or would you can't transfer trouble? I couldn't be in Rad any. Or they join an extra video in the paper. Now, a brand team, I'm pushing you. I didn't read them one bubble as soon rough. One try area brand team, it's no. Or be a respect, no. Because what's your cast? I would treat very, very nice guy. Who's a decent guy, come on. Or bow address if a fair fair. Now, if you are a team, no son, who's a mansion for fair for come up? Now, or cock or ba or cock or ba. Now, area more furniture. Almost shut down when a dreamer away your bat. Or your beer, they will least suspect to say beer. Or ye near my beer and I'm cream. Because respect one home. Now, none one day ya no more one no moon say, I buy you a bee. A peer every few. Na sa abay we a brand tie ne de abay one besin ko fie nu no no de am se ni tie ye na ni ti didi mu entu opie ye no e na o ka twen ne besin wa round no se sa if you are we or your wicked person pa or your evil no anko peso kunu na de a no peso ye ofie o no anko be kunu e na tie ye ye ni wetimi adwane tie forms ah asemi de hwehwe aso. In the assay, fire when fire will be really do fiasm by radio man any do fiasm. And our neighbors now, yes, ah. A bear mummy and shiny and much like a crunch you now. Said the abbey work canking. A brand you said you who near lavish lifestyle you are cobay and you may. In too long and short, I'm a boy, chill share and on essay involving police. A brand you saw alarm of your. It's not some use of force. A bull room. I'm a cook bull rail if you know. No. A dime back, your cochere no. Ghana must go be the sissy way. I fear then a woman on Cassa. Omoa the force could be a soa. A beer and colla, my wa, I yachi no more yashe. A ye if you ras swammy bag in the beam. A fee, Omo could be a dime back. Bed na a see them one. Sika, a good bed no so, and na or walk. 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
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Oh, Adama. And almost our cinema it me at the videos of our time. Ebreo. Ewo. Ofie Kwanzu Media. So we are dumb. 106.3 FM. Of course, Ghana's number one radio station. And Chibia. Kofi Scotton. So bet nase. Na otanasea. Ye de. Eye. Around the world. In 5 minutes. And so. Ebebreo. Eti. Manin koson da haya wa dum 106.3 FM, of course, Ghana's number one radio station. Now, mami, emma wa advice kakra. Se o to a dea, aya ambo weni nao. You see, yese, amu ha sembi omu kase, eska fo yin tu omu fo. 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they buy make sure say the correct one original just a quality said e be ya e kira sem bia ma now o person to mattress e that's why emfa ni agro because this is your life look onipa da sani bia an average human being bia na yes, I will be doing as I see you know. Who himself who spend the greater percentage of it in sleeping? The other share. In the end, I did be a winner. In the baby, I will be sure what to am what me had done. Many was him here. Pa. And so I preoccupy and control mattress. Be a kekekwa. To mattress, if he or more or me tried and tested. Brand the papa for almost 60 years. We're gonna. Yaji omwatu. I am talking about latest foam. 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So do not settle for less. 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That's what it is. For life, you know. 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

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So don't forget to do the two today, every morning, every evening, na we chat with aye Pepsodent. Na me wahwa na me hun say me boss asend me message ne kure wen mame mo akiri kakra wa na in fact ya na a hard drink kakra o si Jerry, the severe water shortage in Bechile and nearby areas near Afenya is persistent with no end in sight. Till bro for me boss na throw really by you. Or see the situation has resulted in no regular flow of pipe water in communities like Bechile, Mataiko, Michelle Camp, Afenya, Kakasunanka, Sebrepo, Chese, all these areas and parts of Ashaman. For 8 solid months, yes, who's it? 8 solid months. Mimi say me can be. It be who's my boss? I send you abanam se debi. For 8 solid months, oh, in sumba. So yen na the eye ne say, water tankers yeah. No mu din zua bro. And you see the danger of this. I say we make come harder before me be trouble kakra. Me can say them say, look, we don't know the source of water. Go for no supply we if you know. Aboarding no more betrayal my aim. Oba ya no connect hose no into your water storage tank. Obugum na e manu ajini sika no ko. 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Your bro from you. E say so difference room. Ye nim maybe ensuo ni ye wholesome but it looks clean. No mo dey abrain. Ye anhwe ya. And conform me be yari yari no. It means they say Mr. Answana me neko aqua taps man no. On be bu zun gu mame pe. Na me dey do no maya ma for tank ma cross road. Na ma ko gi edru na gum. Say be ya me dey be protect me yere me man because eh un nim be bi on dey zun free ba. Na mo dey abren abodensa for the past 8 months. And the be as a Ghana water excuses na that does be be and say me to say Mr. Salima take casa o grass room some near there say the o can mo mo asem here the day but mo so so no nyam part why and you mama to me boss message no so I say residents have to pay up to 350 and 700 Ghana cedis. Hey and I'm saying for mo na the same price na because where 350 no. And only one, sir, container white be a weird clebia on the chemicals gumuno. Omo empty, we are some to me. And no, no, but water tank Nankasa bar 700 Ghana. Miss Omni Bremen, that's what I paid. That's what I pay all the time. No more be well, mama. Say, see, I know what's up from me. What's it? They have to pay 350 and 700 Ghana cedis. For private supply of water, we are urging Ghana Water Company Limited to expedite whatever solution
it is working on. Now, I'm not even dealing with this situation here because it is too much. Bossu, my kind of message. Now, they have me ask me how to be doing it. And yo, and yet, and now, me am a call. Om office wo mbi bia me kwa na gae ne tete ne ho chema be kan radio zo. Chese me bi se bi za no when izu me ba me asa me ho kra na shi. The way a lady looking down on me na ba me so me kama dwen chena za me show because no, you don't have to treat a customer like that because customer na e frustrated already with the situation. Na ma ba yesa me ba I was rude. Me ba chana mzo chali. It's been this number of months in Sumba and no one is saying anything here dey. Enti, I mean what's the problem? And when is whatever situation they want going to be resolved so that it begins you? I don't know.

Yes, empire in you and yeshe. And you see, but more than a count there. Friend number no 0244-335-168. Neko told yes, see, and also become centers at Busiano. Obey to me so I shop it online. www.centersgh.com. Now, so on, sir, I can't or centers tank. Centers tank was a strong, a tough. Na my teacher said, when see fuel prices, no. Bibia be fine, bibia be. Mamo nje akon mamu timpo. Bibia be fine. Why? Eh nyame tiase. You need to live on God's economy. You get the point I'm trying to say. See, say if you live on God's economy, it doesn't matter the BC. Nyame be sure. 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Guel Super XP. Or say, Ophelia, Obefilia. Guel, good energy. That's what it is. And then, depending on when you want to digest, time will share the news, time no day. It's your friend, I'll be called bank. Banky de min can as a Friday, yeah. Hey, me call bank if you was Sprinter's Road and so Joe. Hey, say, yeah, you need some to wear, need some to wear. I feel too in them woof. Oh, mommy caught home crying several on Buna a bedroom. So, here's my cousin. Bank net is not far from. Ugakula run about. Oh, Debbie Debbie, son, I'm Muria Debbie Adi among the same. And if it was a problem, then come back at change. Oh, Debbie. I am a monyesa. Echo Bank then can't choose a time no day. In the end, how on court's not banking on court to something. So I'm banking on your nominee, Edmund. Be not even a mequia moving, yes, I'm pa. At the end, it is in the Echo Bank says, you see, you're calling digital. What I say? I bear for question here now. And nunti. So person who to your bills, or your money transfer near the idea of person who access ATM service, just say, or person manage your finances anytime, anywhere. Bibia near Echo Bank will ball up, or Koswa, or betting any. Would you also need internet cry? You phone about *770# network. So, betting your Boduma or Bibia, correct. Intimate how, and Kosemre, say, or call banking hole. Our bra beats me, Bibia. Ewo. Echo Bank mobile app no so any other digital platforms so a ni na so ebe hwe asevo kama na bibia so etimi akoyi e de amount mo se eh na messages okay I'm in boy chika kra YouTube ade no o kan yo din ya se e son we e kwame makaf Collins, your boy. I see you on the same way. And then, Sinam, Bond Grace. I said, welcome back. You want your bride, your blood, Jerry. Oh, yeah, blood, they are Jerry, no man, Jerry, no jelly. That boy, no break, you know what I'm saying? And, Francisca, your boy. One day, was it, hey, Gabby. Knockout. Hey, you didn't do that. Sweetie, I know what shit. Prosper, I see you. And then the sun forcing or something. I was hey, people are wicked. I'm saying video no more. I'm now walking away. And then Anderson, Kobe. I was Jerry, welcome back. We really miss your voice. Voice now, and when you Catherine texting. I say Papa Jerry, Aquabo, we miss you. Peter Amo, Jerry, can you construct a borehole or it's not feasible in the area? May say, and come away.
wife crown me

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Oh, yeah. Because me papa on one Ghana water for you. Yes, on one one issue. Near you now, uncle for you. If you are uncle for grabbing you all the time. Oh, do you say, Umuana, Aquatas, you or the Kakra need him? Do you say, only problem? And the same for you, a chum which I'm saying over 8 months. Why? I think a black construction cost Nananka 1 year per one. Oh, and come any problem. But in fact, on a more serious note, you people will have to do something about this situation. And yet, that's what I say. The patrol said, I'm a friend of your phone, or soon how I drink it, or when I drink any beer, I will need. Yeah, no, I'm a friend of your phone, or soon how I drink it, or when I Young careful baby vite drops, yarn is shop, a cow and support him of front woman, your healthy growth. It's as I say, well, all the essential vitamins and minerals come up. And penny for the near bioglobin syrup, the capsules of Cahon. They provide iron, vitamin B12, and a few folic acid, yeah, boy, a sign, a reduce anemia. Once a day, oh boy, I now call baby. They won't say soon, how dear, oh, near back and for Trazo 400. Suspension in a tablet, the amount way a broad spectrum family, the Wema. Yeah, some types in a Kumina, a show must say if you need a emu. 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Ebe Joe Sona Drew Bia Sunia Sum of a come on. Kennedy say, hey Jerry, yes, steady or which God's economy are you talking about? What are you trying to say? And you should be a good say, Yanom economy, yeah. What should be a shit too? Kofi Williams says, welcome back. And then, Rich Cat 03? I say, Jerry, I'm really happy to have you back. I like to hear your voice. It gives me a good feeling. Hey! Bema! Yes, OBC, you are beautiful. I'll marry you. Man, who wants to see you cream? If I try empty and I'm 30, it will so cost you then. Now, what the honest say, what don't you be shimu be? Now, tea, yeah. Land Cruiser Prado's Marco Marco 9 ubetimi enye bi afeye wo over 10 million Ghana cedis in cash prize and also amount for ubetimi enye bi e tu di answer be dial *530# and I'll be using my MTN app no na also wo dey your transactions awodo ni nyina na otie yi a also abra MTN egusu celebrating the 30th anniversary no Achede akese akese ode mai wetimi anya ochefa ewo mu MTN 30 promo was make every move count. Terms and conditions can crab at home. It's here now ahwe na wahye no so e de aman now by kind courtesy
of Sasso insecticide spray. And can be busy as now sponsors here for Sasso insecticide spray. Oh my dama, ye room na ye day around the world in 5 minutes. And so bro, says Scott at Nancy. Quiet, see you. I watch it. See you. See you. See you. Hey, na messages about me phone is no. 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

0: Scott, Ghana's afternoon voice.
1: Say Scott,
0: the imitable Jerry Justice.
1: Bema Kwaba.
0: Yeah, you're breathing.
1: Nah, apum to say.
0: E radio home mobo. Now also.
1: Adum ninti. Me hoye papa papa.
0: Yeah, the trade yam pon yanko pon basa ya dom nase.
1: Ami.
0: I'm a man. Transport monitoring system bi na eno na boa masisi a me na okase cars na oma recover mako mako 46
1: hey
0: na je se and imagine na bi oma recover within the month of June and oma recover no a wo mo chere se nyame adom ade na eboa inti na ye den ya
1: Uganda
0: sem na me no
1: wow
0: Uganda said na mene wo kempa ah enya said get to I don't know what's it
1: have you not you got well
0: na se gana mon shadante it's a tef a car car
1: oh why
0: but and yet
1: said yet me abase ama when ye
0: the thing is but uti musa hanu when ye but e yala na brother we ka say eye magnitude of 5.5
1: yeah I didn't answer as well as yesterday.
0: Yes, me that's it.
1: Okay.
0: Once I'm a client, I will win. Yes. Say, Egypt, if we are on the capital, Cairo, who is it? When I was so cocky, I am 5.5. Magnitude 5.5. Ah, yeah, but at the range of building, but yet, Kakra was so, yeah.
1: Okay.
0: When I around 3 a.m. Mm. Monday, yeah, they sound like every day, Monday,
1: yeah.
0: 3 a.m. Yana. Just say, was so.
1: I was so. Oye no sa ono so no wona se wo no baby na sa na ya na ba ne sen na sa mi o biza mi me shimi di ma wo se ka bi o ma ku bi ye ma me ye ma wo be na ma wo se we anzo so
0: ti o ti mi se wo so
1: e no so o e mi sa sa se na no aya na e kika no light when dey because some say scientists am ya ti say asase rotate
0: yeah
1: ntia ntia me say bi a rotation mu na no
0: na
1: o mu a na ye yi kakra na se eduba bi na ejiga mo na na it will do that then good afi e mu a papa na
0: ka sa ko shi shi ken ye wo so no ho kakra bi e wo so no ho kakra bi a I think say obi en wudi but dia banano dia banano e no ye Egypt asem na me dey ebro no but Mr. Mensah did you know say no matter how innocent you look, when you get pregnant, we know what you did. No, are you away?
1: And now, Obi TV shows, hey, you catch night, I know they sleep.
0: And I'm so impressed, I'm just saying, and I don't want any movie. Debbie, if you're going to grab you, and I'm going to But you see, no matter how innocent especially you know when you are in a church where sophon your prophetic power like nano nengo sra wo soro na sophoma so asafoma me nyemo a say to be a mutimisho sophon
1: so
0: bad especially
1: you are serious
0: tired
1: ten times ana be amike so for my baby cry no
0: onya be 1 year onya na ba ko sa jo when stress of the was opening I'm say we here do mapa brother did you know say it is only illegal when the police is around it is only illegal when the police is around but so when you are wine
1: sure
0: oh sure you are good to go you are good to go and brother when you say some ladies are trying to tell us our hard-earned money is their love language are you aware say sana ma bi person ka tell African? Are you aware?
1: Se hu sa.
0: Say say mu nu say.
1: Se hu sa.
0: Some ladies are trying to tell us our hard earned money no is their love language. Can you imagine this? We ask them. Eh say we ka tell penny.
1: Eh
0: hard dream bebre.
1: Yeah.
0: Eh hard dream bebre. Eh hard dream bebre. Say yen ya ye. Hard earned money no. We ka tell say your love language. They have to be very careful. Mr. Mensa, I'm sorry. The American say,
1: "I'm sorry, answer."
0: I say, "Me the way to preach in the area."
1: I say, "I'm be preaching." Mami tu chema, Mr. Anson.
0: Okay.
1: See you. Edema aquatabs
0: Uti.
1: Say now, ne meka inu no Uti. Oh, but unipa ya de osa yi.
0: Yeah.
1: Unse adibi hon mo sometimes. E umse e yaduma ni yeye. But adi e be bua humanity.
0: Yeah.
1: E be timi save lives.
0: Yeah. Yeah.
1: Aye important say.
0: Yeah.
1: Yeah. He's a good person and a good friend as well. But mami fa kwenya we see so. Na me kan che Ghana for do na 18 especially. Omo wo me any a lot of people including my boss a situation with issue problem.
0: Yeah.
1: And a very important pa say
0: obefreno.
1: Issue bia obi de bebre obia.
0: Wo de akwatabs.
1: Obi nya akwatabs bia too. Because like I was saying, we don't know the source of water. Baby, and so I'm
0: ready.
1: I'm saying, Ghana water, the end of the brand, and I'm your pipe. I'm going to say,
0: yeah,
1: I'm your crown. If you Ghana water,
0: and no crown, when you swear to Ghana.
1: Now, wait, dear, you'll be a cobble, baby. Who knew be?
0: I told you, I'm going to say, I'm
1: going to say, I'm going before maybe coming, Mina, who him say, video be security, yeah. Now, water tank be a quack, jina baby, yeah. I'm saying, a site be a year two, I'm going to be,
0: yeah,
1: and now, and now, or change soon, time.
0: No,
1: it soon looks clean. Ena enkrofobi ede bucket exercise bi omu jina no no di a host not to e twingu water tank no it was is what the brew fear
0: who dey ye duane
1: you see
0: who dey dwale nkwala no
1: it is a be ya aquataps water purification tablet no eso bia timi
0: ya obia obia
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0: brother.
1: Timi, I'm in front of number. I'm on
0: phone. I'm on phone.
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0: Mo biya phone 12 o'clock. 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
1: Na fe yan fa we dey to echi ne.
0: Ye yan fa to echi da. 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Obi wa na o bre wo rent. You know, some people are struggling with rent and all that.
1: Okay. A lot of people.
0: A lot of people.
1: Yeah.
0: But me umi enuzi ni say in our father's house there are many mansions. Iti utebi sisi aote woye.
1: Praise the Lord.
0: Utebi aote woye sisi aote woye. Me dey in the sense court. Who calls you Regina?
1: I call Tia Zaka Kremi. And then Papa birthday.
0: Oh sir.
1: Yeah. And then Jamaican birthday.
0: Jamaican birthday. I'm gonna say. Oh okay.
1: Nah unim. Mami. In Twitch, Emma, Jam, and Patro, we are doing my watch because Papa and I are there.
0: Ejadie,
1: me Papa, I are there. Oh, me, yeah. me, Papa, I are there. One say, sometimes we are called out there, a Colombian, and Papa is can you?
0: I,
1: so him, sir. Uni asan wo nze no se na man
0: no bre o se to de ya ko tena abonte no mo hwe wiem
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0: pa
1: o pa because there was no difference between me ne
0: ada
1: escafo ma no e na me make campaign me ni nuanu mu nyina ye co school from toto fefe kopem university obi ani wo co school e pam no school fees da
0: okay
1: say wo de ka fees e dia on trees and sada ko fee e to that those days it me sake nkro for non payment of fees na minya ya nanka pam me bi nanka me so me ko fee
0: and so now ye tia e fu
1: ye be school that day now you are going to school wo kon wo kura school fees straight
0: wow
1: and me ni am say sana ni na ye modern bono na me so me sha say e wo na me hwe kora na me say no
0: enough for
1: papa na ya
0: enough for
1: enti kwa na me za this is all my best friend all there enti me tuche ma pa why me nua no na we appreciate you Asantoa Same Harriet ina ya da was pa woni why and the best friend say nyame e ma o apomden
0: right
1: na o ma o enche so
0: right
1: there can no there only problem bibia be fine
0: nyame ti ase
1: be there can in there na there anti me da was pa on behalf of my siblings now we thank you and we ask God to bless you. Happy birthday to you. 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
1: Yeno asi bebre Kofi Scott ena ode around the world in 5 minutes e brent. Yen chibi edia ya gite sponsor betu asu na. Yen fast dan ma. Yen proud sponsors omu boy eme edia. Yen around the world in 5 minutes e bre o. Eno eye sasso. Insecticide spray and then a mosquito coil, the best on the market. Yeah, when you be a bit in your house, so it protects you and your family from mosquitoes and other flying and crawling insects. Come on, pa. And you can send me say, what you su, Sasuna, especially in the coil. Who say, oh, what me you su coil this year, mosquito coil, at the Palmerton to one of them. Not gin in entire moon now. I dare show a boy, you know, can one say, ah, I won't go. Saso dentisa we use where we na eja a nice sweet fragrance e wo dem work come pa what I say ah tibo modian so be pe bi na won so we dey protect o ne o family no enyina e available e wo shops ne stores 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Then suddenly, Obetia. Hey, Charlie, he spoiled my sleep with that. 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Oh, yo. Say, me who knew Kumisa. Meet me feel good, Namada. 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Now, the other day, on coming back, who be not going to be. Bob, yes, hey. No. E jan tontom de abusua entertain you on cra. But modern a kuo mu nyina na wetimi I free. Na the teach you say o ma no tontom ko wewe om sa na. How be pray. Enei se unya fuela. Make the smart stop. ɛwɔ ɛyɛ Star Oil, Ghana's largest oil marketing company. 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
1: Uh-huh.
3: 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Hey, papa. So listen to I get this stop. You grow old and you die old. Thank you.
1: Thank you too. 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
4: 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I'm listening Alligator's Sport on Adom FM 106.3 FM. So you listen, Prophet Kum Chacha. I'm listening and I'm here. God bless you.
1: Bless you too. Joseph Langabel.
5: Ladies and gentlemen, my name is Joseph Langabel, King of the Jews, the champion for the national team. I irrigated soap at Doom FM, number one, the old Ghana. Uh-huh. If you jealous, you go quench.
1: Yeah.
5: Observers are worry, mm-hmm. Believers are enjoy.
1: Yeah.
5: I irrigated sports. 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After the criminal war, take it to the dances. Over war.
1: Sisi.
6: But for me, didn't this Sisi Chum? Na debia miti irrigated sports. 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
7: Minu ya mejoso.
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1: 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Iti July ni ende ya. 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
1: 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Mm. And I'm so yeah. I feel. Oh yeah, but I say wow. Mm. We were having an argument here a short while ago, like when you walked in, and they were like, oh, that's Jerry Justice. And some of us are like, no. I mean, he braided his head or dreadlock. And I'm so I just cut it this morning. Oh, so sad. I was yeah. It's time no so announce on air there na as some
7: guy. I'm not so announce.
9: Faku na once you am kwa ba.
1: Yeah.
9: So bibia boko e there.
1: Yeah, bibia.
9: Yoko e bibia ko yi.
1: Bibia de da na ko.
9: Na come. Mm. Na our headquarters. Se me do hore na sare ne nyanye ni.
1: Aba.
9: Abedu.
1: Ya no ne
9: there. Positive.
1: Oh, positive.
9: Se me kai.
1: No, bibi ni am mumu me wa na ne. Jaja. Oh, that be missing my
7: home.
1: Me ni money pa kwa.
7: Come here, so na bom pusa o. So
1: say me. Say me. Who ni say? Eh, boys, here na phone. When you pen, when you fa. It is say. Bibi ba so pe. Yeah. Ti me di apen a me clear di na phone so sha. Hey. You say etuo. Eh, di akoni ababi say ya. Hey, na we uti a ye na pete gumu ala hende. No masa.
9: Oh yeah.
1: And penifo si etuo mo sumo. Me di etuo.
9: And you know when you're being cheap.
7: Or you something crazy, Keke. Yeah, because what is telling you something else?
9: There be.
7: Serious. I'm not going to
9: talk about phone. So
7: I'm going to talk about phone sex. That's why you be there.
1: Phone sex, they say, buy it.
7: They say, the client, I'm not buying advance. What if I say, I have voice, and I want the error.
1: Yeah. Phone sex, they start here, no? Na video call new.
7: Na
1: video call new. And she said, I don't know. Hey, yeah, vocals now. Old Tina, so ha. I won't say it. See, it is nasty.
7: Yeah.
9: Mm.
1: Nasty. Nene say. On say. Sometimes, I dey miss me in council me yaka. Hey. Toda. Yes. Asriwa. Oshia no husu wa ede.
7: Anyone
1: ni buo. Said any buo ni koyo oversize and then koyo too small.
7: Yeah.
1: A woman say man for year year ne be tree be abet. But see. Uni ya no mwa yenye ya no mwa a bai wa no chese ade no debi
9: police
1: ni no o de ma me ka I don't want this thing to come on
9: eh
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2: na ban wa
0: ya ri wo ka
2: ban ni aban aban wa sam ni ekan
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2: mo mfe no mra
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1: ma hu de
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0: 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I go see Okumasi and Hubia.
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0: nyam. 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People should learn to keep themselves.
2: What are you saying? You don't want to say
0: anything.
2: You want to say but I
0: don't want to say anything. Baby, why are you here? You don't want to say ube timi e shia no address chain ba ba kone dem no se poto
1: kwa kwe de se no ge no asema to kro nka mie ye
2: ya mna se ma nka nwe
0: kuma nge kuma
2: de cha mo ka wi ani ya be ka ya cho ye dini nyina fra de kopre kopre
1: kwa ku it's rather unfortunate it's rather
0: enya bad but
1: se onwara
0: we are sorry say
2: but eh o say the sin the ya de se de ro
1: na ye kamfoni na ye kamfoni ye kamfoni na at last time
2: Oni su ni said we see why na nim from from from onye hosa
0: oni su oni
2: su mo asuru asuru nsi se apa apa sa
0: na we say
2: you know
0: we say we bi na etima etima ni su afi bo se afi kwaku hwe o
1: ani su tie pa de kwaku bo
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0: sa ati ayi bi mount mi nyai
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1: if you want your thing the thing is the thing is na ba
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1: okay Eric de aba say ye ni Mali na be ball your last
0: Mali no sunim se omu win match da kada no enru echi.
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0: 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At least yes, at least o se ye o de ye participate ye ntimi anko ye nim kura na o de ye nko bi.
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2: Ai kwa kube board
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0: Se because e ngwa. Se talent ho de ya ne What was the wrong selection of your boys?
1: And I call up now you
0: come up
1: so come eh? Mami ka se mi cho.
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2: Kwaku.
1: Sometimes you timi ko jia eh? Mi area mu o.
0: Che se business on kwa.
1: Omo we bi omo ye.
0: Business.
1: Mi kwa na minim.
2: Sa Sunday so
1: wo mu na mu so ah sometimes mi wo fie meti ah go. Na bi obu no wo ye omo ye dede. 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Na mi say one time mi ko fie na. Ye so omo de let bi ababija. Mi ko hwe ya. On watch a now organize on who? I almost saw a bond set tournament. Oh, yeah. Area more now. It's you know, almost here sponsorship. Yeah. It's here now, me pay bigger cram. It do finance. No, I know I'm me present trophy. But sir, we can number two coin. Now, one time, almost go born now. Massa,
2: I'm the game.
1: Boys need brilliant ball power. Almost born. And you have to. Areas, baby. Where else me and you is uncle and Colombia? Almost what? Natural flair, Nankasa, just all
0: the 20 selection. A business. Into your own boys, or more, no team, no place, you
2: may have
0: no one from all other competition. Under 20
2: GFA boss, if you have a team.
0: Eh?
2: Necessary. A team.
0: Countries, I assure I have football, San Omeno.
2: Will be out to the player or not of a who player.
1: Charlie.
2: I don't need
1: a call up, none air problem.
0: But yes,
1: you bet me in your time to be brave. A green
2: one,
1: Massa, Massa.
2: First, a bomilo. Yes, it's funny. I know no salvation me for you think of a bad
1: day. I know copy my makers around when
0: I am.
1: Yeah.
0: Yem say at least you say yem say nipa choose o myra.
2: O myra. Obi o myra dey say bia, ya jona ye hunu we dey wa jam.
0: O myra.
2: Ah.
0: So o myra nipa 3 o say 2. O myra.
1: Eh.
0: Eh.
2: Na na no kwese dey yifo koye. Para for
0: sama. Hate for.
2: Para kwadwane na.
0: You say hate so dey o myra players.
2: Eh say
0: o myra call say trials o say friendly match o say there were me say US o say one of them. Almost players and 11 players.
2: No more. That's it. You're bro.
0: We're not going
2: to be. We're going to be. We're going to be. Africa.
3: we na now say record ni ukura no eh the about say Morocco e equal Ghana record no last year
0: okay
3: bra omo e share Argentina 2-0
0: yeah
3: we final so yeah
0: good
3: Morocco
0: e Morocco se se omo si omo football no
3: omo de omo ahyehye ni
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2: omo bu boy o
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3: to say bibia ba normal pepepe for now
2: ah joba wuro me ko yoma ba na
3: mo mom am provide basis de mom e mom e ko e
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3: am provide basis de by my e fa enipa
2: wudim se e fi bola ba ko wu o ko bi o ko cross libo kwa
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3: nti za mai
2: oi ama
0: onye footballer
2: eh footballer
0: onye footballer kwa fast world tour ni
3: opani
2: ah because eh eni ada kotoko players ko america
0: onye footballer
2: kotoko player
0: what the ball ni jiji na ya ni 3
2: won
0: free Ghana Ghana ni now I
2: what the ball tree yes
3: oh no onye Ghana ni
0: akwa no feeling for I'm somewhere Ethiopia
2: for
0: Ethiopia ni so
2: there kwa
0: me na make cho say Ethiopia onye soccer say Ghana ni crowd ya
3: ko
0: ma
3: he born team no asem your football no asem na eka em so wa dwen foforo
0: okay
3: o se se o se hwe say Ghana football no dey ejinam dey baba be blue level na yeah exaggerate too much
2: obo obo
0: so so okoy okoy she am America
2: mine okoy America be dey na
0: so omo ni say ya o
3: eh
0: Sergio Ramos
3: obrigado ni
0: Sergio Ramos
2: on the under 20 kwa yam qualify
0: o say as under 17
2: you dey we na o kwa kwa under 20 kwa yam qualify
0: under 17 ejinam under 20 ejinam
2: say
0: as ya hunu
2: so say nice kwa what up kwa so good say
0: wa kope
2: the whole world cup we ko boy no
3: chala no
0: ke se mi enu mpo panama ba ko na yi ai colombia david
3: colombia o se colombia
0: david uk england
3: o se england
0: say 2-1 david be no draw won e no bo
3: so me na ke
0: won e no bo
2: say
0: be no bo 2-1
3: won e wan e bo 2-1
0: ah dey
3: one new pen o se no
0: wan
3: se bibia biem
0: dey aka o ye ni ai
2: dey
0: o ko head ai hwan hwan
3: colombia
0: ye ni ai ye ni Yes, 2-1
3: Mami church you remember
0: Panama you win 1-0
3: your first game you ni Panama
0: and your ball draw back
3: draw you ni England
0: and sir
3: your third match and Croatia for share you
0: 2-1
3: eh
0: yes your two goals and make him
3: now can see say we need
0: baby and I'm see tournament you share two goals
2: you fly to America
0: for share two goals and
2: your
0: ball yeah your cross strikers you don't claim so omo ya battery you say four that's who deep goes no grand striker no strikers no punish eh that's how see a black stars and I Ghana football aye yeah
2: some crack here come
0: yeah see
2: no mess you crack here
0: yeah come on
2: what the west crack
0: yeah yeah say the best at league you be boy we no champions league africa e be cause confederations cup be cause you be Ghana you born here you be hu be team sin e ko no
3: yeah
0: yeah
2: kwaku petrol no yes here too
3: yes here too na here too
2: come up any so omo pay
0: no be have him say
2: that's mo
0: we shall make say ba me
2: that's mo kwaku ani ni dey nyina
0: this is one ni nyana
3: this dey no crowd dey na omonyo
2: but
3: say in my dream one you know growing up na petrol I mean chain super
0: na
3: ni why dey chain diesel o
0: and records a history of which dey
2: na diesel year for
0: president go for time
3: diesel year for papa dey omo e use diesel cars na so omo ni problem
0: na diesel na for Ghana chain Africa countries ni be bring na man for small girl
3: ah
0: na omo here say no
2: you ma
0: yan chim na no twa petrol no
3: ah
0: history of which dey ntina ma president go for time no here say eh you know
3: and omo san reverse na
0: omo
3: be say ye me gina apa
0: ko
2: se onwo e gina djuma ko tenabu
0: e se ko aka ho
2: ade demu da zu kitem go so
0: aka ho
3: okay omo say president mahama
2: orders
3: two cities reduction in diesel price go this year dey
2: there two cities go tim to ko su aka ho munjo mo npani
0: ko se ani me ko
2: se ani me ko two cities tim to se se do pani obetu so won ti kakran ka ho
0: da bi na eh di obetimi anu
2: da bi
0: I say, Apostle,
2: what the word you?
0: Apostle Augustine Smart, this is a Drew Petrus Sports.
3: Petrus Sports. Yes, that's true. Careful, baby.
2: Miracles, you had to tap water on the Israel. Not counting for
0: 2 weeks ago, no way are you.
2: Nothing appears.
0: Said Petrus in Shaman Abaye didn't know what you
2: were saying. Why was that taking the play?
0: 2 weeks ago.
2: And it's for we are smart.
0: 2 weeks ago.
3: Yeah, I want to almost freezing account.
0: Yeah. 2 weeks ago.
2: And landed properties. Your mama come up for
0: 5 years. Yeah, 2 weeks ago, I caught my ruling.
2: And I'm going to tell you.
0: No, no, no.
2: But for the course,
0: I'm going to tell
2: you. Some of the politicians say,
3: why, yes, sir. I'm going to petrol diesel. Petrol diesel. Petrol diesel.
0: President, go for time, no. Richard, for no sooner. I'm going
2: to tell you.
0: Who's that? Richard, for no sooner. I'm going to tell you. I'm going to tell you.
2: I'm going to tell you. So I am not freezing one day enough. As I said, I'm going to get 10. I'm going to buy a best 20.
3: But you see, me who obi article be a now watch show. Me real fina me kaya de na no.
0: Is that about de?
3: Yes, sir. Na all patch they say. Any ma a course war. Yen ye bi bremu ano. Emwa emma. And pampam and crawford like and scan crawford
2: and money pump
3: in Tino. They keep doing the things, ah.
0: Yes, yeah, yeah,
3: sir. You see, Obia Bibia wouldn't say, yeah, can say, South Korea, I'm a former president.
2: Yeah,
3: on say, you are sentenced to 8 months in prison. Now, I did see. Omo tia enye ade a eye sesie eyi current ade o 2022 during election a campaign time
2: yeah
3: enna omo so okoka asem bi asem no enye no correct what you say
0: senka one
3: professor che say like four statement like
2: enka ba o mi enka so on the sky tree be ya amai
0: ana se ayi ko de eno ana se for three
3: and say enko fo bi gina sa sky tree
0: omo so omo
3: this is a former president who na you say four statement in 2022 yeah jenny nso nko 18 months but I high just say obeya is ebe man krofo be koswa ye de on be koswa ye akoswa ye akoswa ye
2: because the punishment is not punitive enough. I just say yeah punishment dey more no because me say sir cross ye dey say o man pon ye fan koko to see me say me nko ade me bo anyo so dey
0: say obi say o people dey o say
2: that only a train no
0: o see e do
2: skabe o bi wiye bi ya
3: ti break say
2: o no ye train an kasa
0: obi wiye sika say man pon ye chi no onu no nsa ho afo
2: nwo una wiye mini onu ye minister
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0: ti won ti bi nka se
3: wo ye ke se ye ye
0: No, but no, so the abaya didn't say who say. What is it?
2: No,
3: Mammy Ma, current a quick ride. Eh, your fan say express a highway, where Pessia, Educusi Kumasi. Say, ye beg, the cost in the beba before projects in the crowd are started. In your fan say, it be a 10 billion.
2: Mm-hmm.
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2: o pani do from bia o pani
3: say 2 billion no dey say 2 billion no e your pani dia
0: tie
3: it na dia kan dia e dia horn dia o be e fi kura dey na e dey bi
0: say e your pani dia say e ko hunu o pani books mu say
3: o hunu ni books mu
0: say ona nti
3: e no no ko hunu o books
0: mu say na say say segleme
2: na mu ko an
0: yo na na sa say segleme dia yi
2: ko ba na fa say dinam
0: say dinam yo say dinam o hon yo say dinam
2: and di bus say dinam ko an
0: no kwa me me and who say ni pass me si this one one abeka say o mi di we ko
2: we
0: ko ma we mi di we say ni fara nka o be dan
2: we si e
0: video go am
2: papa ko to ko di to tell filling station ka bu ma
3: because we got here
2: don't come to what you do your god
3: two of the matter ni say sometimes aya na o share the lifestyle of sa and kofu bi e hold these certain positions bi mu na ema and I am a memory be between different because, okay, Obi or why? So Obi the mobile Obi Zoom.
0: That's why.
3: Obi part the same, you know. One in an ethic classroom.
2: Yeah.
3: One in a classmate, you know, at university.
2: Yeah.
3: Only more how an branch and a struggle put to pay the tuition fee.
2: Oh yeah.
3: Any idea, you know? Nothing. Or the student politics got cracked. Obi no where we now.
2: I'm going to attain.
3: First 2 years now. No. Was it diamond, sir?
2: So we say,
3: get your bus, ah,
2: sir, if it's not your leader.
0: Now, real President Mills.
3: Of course,
0: immigration officers, and customs officers, and more. One year, 3 years, 2 years, what is my
3: name?
0: And yeah, you want to wear when
3: you're old, dear, Cray. Would you actually, how many years near why you're Juma?
0: And so, Krabia, I guess, and only
3: Charlie.
2: Charlie,
3: and snow be bar, you know, and I am not
0: Oni akwa chie papa no. E chie papa na o si o me ba na o chire ba bi o no friend ba no. Se se di esi ntiska no na kwa no so ri baba ntwa chase etua.
2: O so atue ska ma gana ba.
0: Eh.
2: E ti e check friend the custom. Secret advisor to me di adwuma. Obi e free school mu all this while like o mu ntimi detect. Ade jama me charge o mu ba ba ya di ska.
3: To o ba ya na ya se de be ya. O me long bia. To atia se.
2: And o ba ba o.
3: Da bi se
2: e ya di ska.
3: Se
2: corruption
3: e yi fo yi. Auditors.
2: Aye.
3: So many answers.
2: Say the same thing.
3: She's no more called the Tomo. Omo be
2: kwaku ti obo so tem se
3: it one time be do ya be na opani di eno na enya die bi a obo di
2: kwaku na so so gas omo tra omo tra almost 8 years me boy ah na so so for omo tra almost 8 years and omo omo say
0: obi buy coin na bi mba ko anza no no
2: ba right and tinu omo no audit it ah ko se na na ku for the free one ah
0: david se ndiye ye
2: do audit ta ko ko ye den
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2: the for the be say
3: 20 choice I don't know the no order da twen odi wudu ya di omo ba omo nye niamo gidigidi bia sa o na se ti information di kan ba o
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0: Let tema na ho na ya
2: me. And the auditor no.
1: Auditor no nye political ayo.
2: MPP Debbie.
1: Anya political appointment
0: there. Anya auditor na make but say the highest rank I
1: want. In charge of.
0: Ah,
1: chief executive. Oh, they said the party by alcohol.
2: No no, ono de
1: anya political appointment.
2: I don't know background so I be say.
1: See auditor so we na be check bibia.
0: But it be so.
1: I say na we say
0: here. Ideally.
1: No no no no. Sana wose ye
0: because see ya the market says it's me trouble omo omo kwagu
1: we wose ye target
0: we mini strong for near mama that's a police police mini ko police for omo kwa
1: ya say na okay
0: yes police for na kwa so no
1: say
0: say ya ya ma omo kwa so na different
2: o da be no eh baby baby baby
0: I at same
2: enye enye all stations
0: na da bi akwa so ba no ba da tra how can we connect o sire
2: my and any abre say we should talk about shutter fest
0: ah you become what some say some day oh
1: you
0: put opening
1: shutter fest
2: party in the park.
0: I know you're different.
2: Yeah.
0: And I know Shutter Koya.
1: No, I'm sure I'm coming here.
0: I'm wearing Shutter Fest.
1: And I make the American one.
2: A party in the park now.
0: Yeah.
2: No, of course.
0: Now, the Akosi and the Shutter Show is sold out according to a more organized.
1: But I'm not saying it's sold out.
2: And seven of them, you and I were not there. A lot of the answers and some of the say, you better say was sold out a idea or boy. Nana, yes, sold out. Meanwhile, one crow for you answered to two internet. So, sold out.
1: 7,000.
2: What is it? Was it was 70
0: pounds?
2: 7,000 tickets.
1: Oh,
2: because I don't know, Patches. 7,000. Yeah.
1: Did you know you're going to go to
2: the one? And I'm out for some person much to say. It was more than that. And that is what he is saying. Say, it was 7,000 tickets. But you see, whether it was sold out or not sold out.
1: And then card na this say you see and see.
2: Eh? BBM no so no.
0: Shutter is there.
1: Because almost will be explode gas explosion be by right here.
2: BBM no so no.
0: Na vendors were home.
1: Vendor
2: and yes and yes the BCBI asem. As I say, we here and she share.
1: That's a proper planning and
2: you meet me because events organizing no. A lot goes into it. And Kofu, they've been doing it for years.
1: This 11
2: it
1: times.
2: Means, say, at least one more experience, no one more business. Because even if yeah, event, now we expect any part 1,000 because what one ticket 1,000. Who say, any part of the bar and crabbit me at 20,000. Because Obi or one more. There be yes of a toll gate, Obi or back event grounds or only ticket.
1: So I pass
2: or back. I be trap picture. I no one any panay crowded. No say one so and so on. Air car crowded. Jine samba internet. No one sanko. It too many such people ni be brina. No so on be continue. We secret no. Oma acquire against the 10,000 we expect. Ne bra. We be feel. We him say. Yeah. Event. Ewo. Perez Doom.
1: Kek di ano.
0: Yeah.
2: Yes.
1: Eno nang kamu.
2: Emma. Eno. Yeah, him say ticket aya to me. And so say, any pop by Emma,
1: Jay,
2: would him say, Minim, say, you need to investigate here, and that's what they go around. Would him say, VIP ticket.
1: No
2: Mujina wanting. Fire service for, Ebbe catch say, and say, Omon
1: Peset,
2: so Omon Shatty entrance, no Omon close gates in there. At a very early time, and I'm closing doors. Ni na some mama obia mambi.
0: You take it to crown to me, baby.
2: I'm telling you,
1: nipa ne go
2: because almost say almost possess stampede biya beba na edi din boni beba.
1: Challenge.
2: And you say, and come one take his side decision now. And you say, get this niaji and some. It was good. Say fast service for years idea. So sometimes one three year na you say, oh, I have sold this X amount of or number of tickets. You know, say na say me year me preparation to us.
1: $7,000
0: Baby, the tennis,

0: na wonim na amount of ticket wo ton
1: you know right
0: wo na wonim ni wo ton entin ideally the say wo show no to ticket and ka ideally kwa
1: oh ma ho but omo so nim say omo so omo
0: me for say get your stepping back so on say omo me gate ni ntem
1: dey we omo see a you omo see
0: go be ni ntem ah
1: omo say omo say after explosion you almost almost coming bibia down bibia started say cause no ma come say artist no be crab to tone
0: now when they say crab cause stage
1: almost on one time e drew on one so no now fair say e dom no chere so once e do bibia we call we ba we bia we now fair say heat no say honso wash nti obi pe oxygen kakra dey a survive you want to run for your life for bye
0: next time bia no monye om ko ji sa auditorium no be so o two wo ho say eh stone boy airborne fa omo ba ko bi
2: ovio
0: said and then also yeah another place I know you more the several entrance
2: maybe on we any there
0: several entrance but the
2: entrance but you
1: see we no so say entrance near for no you almost say on close one be car say do baby no
2: say we na can see ni na no when him say
0: I am your person
2: in as much as we want to see your crow for no out there you know shining near the adeno as I say, yeah, yeah, mindful of such things also because when we say in a bus here, a tarnishing image you because some of the scenes now and you're fine. Dubai, you know, police,
0: oh, but you know, but you know, music industry,
2: but you know, you know, but you know, you artist.
0: Econ had the same issue.
2: I'm the negative, you know, where artists now are the way it's me to call Koso. If I feel back, I crown, oh, call. Event. People want to think twice. Say, acquire a program, crowd, they all cry 1 3 years, and I see you. What I say.
0: Well, and they see, and they just shut out the call and then
2: cash. Put himself here, even Tema Fest. At the back of Craig, come, grandma. It got to a point, he decided to say, and yet Tema Fest.
1: Yeah,
2: your program for fair, come on. And wait, let me just say, because one man can say, away. I shall my boy see. On one baby, I'm more enjoy program. No, you know what they do. I'm more crowd on a chino. No more start. Omo timbe so so mo se no more say no more hey na omo push it crowd na go now ko say e dey call for you mo achiche omo say BBC gidi no go say mobile phones be 50 na ni na ko e ju ya so ko yon gidi a omo be ji blows ka crash e show e ti afia du ba bi no obi ka so ba program bi kwa na ni yam chiche n say all be one hwe year the bibi be ira e ti du ba bi police for friend here ka say say look ade we dey we are boys na ye no. Let's look at it from a, if say it mean your confined place be I check it say ticket it will be real.
0: And ah,
2: tell my first one, see then why are you ticket? Tonight they say and say any injury. What I say? And yeah, sometimes one three year that's a bibi better town.
0: I'm gonna private jet will call you. On the medical private jet.
1: So many
2: mung tikabina mummy saying sports room now.
1: Well kuna
2: I
1: understand ever since sports room. My uncle MP na half one or the MP na.
0: You are beautiful.
1: Omo defend dia no. Bian kan chira omo say dia we are said renya sa no.
0: Dia tena say enya obi ani wa obeka so defend.
1: Ah, ankrofo ani abi defend.
0: You said me make say come for say defend. Kwaku. Enya obi ani at we are saying this.
1: What you are saying? And why? And why? And why? And why? And why? And why?
0: According to the man,
1: and why?
0: I am normal. I am right. I am right.
1: Who said we are saying at the first time I had
0: an example?
1: And a clue. Yes, and you can also jack.
0: Opportunity. Me, Colano, your primary school. Teacher, you know, chair, dear. Very nice lady. Not any criminal. Yo, to the test of a girl, remember, Mamma, now I want to cause other students never say, your wife is calling you. But Mameno, what one make his sexual attempt be out on me? He never did anything like that. Or for my son, Kaka. Call me Kumi Kusam, or who's a crooked to be shaman, Mamina. Hey, Umiko, Masse, you know. But Kwaku, if you see Dumpen Pensobia,
1: San
0: Yamano, Yanka Papa Oni,
2: and then answers
0: only when you're ignorant, the guy's ignorant. You are stressing, you also become an ignorance.
2: She's my wife.
0: From today, she's my wife. Ignorance.
1: It's true. Pame, you are
0: 100%
1: right. Oh, then. You are more enlightened.
0: I'm not the apology.
1: Bye.
0: I just say, in one way, deep.
2: come for chance. But when say an apology no
1: ne, no I say cross say
2: na apology no dey mu now.
1: You draw an attention say assemble bi o kan e no.
2: When say ne apology dey
0: mu. The one draw for me come say.
1: Are you serious?
0: But I dey suade am yan yan yakano say
1: no. Yan kan chiren
0: ko da. Say no. Mhm. Kwaku minim say we yakola when she be sada. Open bi
1: afro.
2: Oh, na say sat time dey na wo.
0: That's right.
2: Obi aye ya mikunu.
0: And yan yetimi ago above that but onno onko above that. And o kwewo mi anono.
1: Unim say
0: papa first time in parliament today.
2: Say now, you mommy be say no, yeah, I know, or frame me, mommy.
0: What
2: I must say, master.
0: Exactly, my
1: own. Say, no, my who will be our say, will be a catcher and a basset. Oh, yeah, near it. I said, Papa, you see, get it.
2: Say, don't talk. Debbie, say, send the money for another.
1: Yes,
2: and when you say, same color,
1: yes,
0: Andos, I brought you quite
1: a fast
0: degree. Not all Virginia hospital or one private hospital. Now, Nisica, no per hospital. Good, my dear, compliment, Kaka. I'll call your bar on your Pamono. Set girl, no, I again you could book off here. Boy, a friend, you must be mount, no, Bubiamano. Oh, Bruno, it's of course, I understand to a panel.
1: Yes,
0: I'm gonna have wagging or the city. I order. And one
1: moment
0: you get a shed, Natalia by it. Or say, ah, you are looking good. Look at the way your nipple is standing in the dress.
2: Hey,
0: and one year
2: nipple.
0: Can you watch that? Open in the nipple. Come on, come on, which will be crap.
1: Eh,
0: what is it?
1: No,
0: I'm crazy. What is it? No, I'm bonnet. First, cantamanto. Okay, now to swan, no do it. No, because it's a count on a son. But they say no, if you ask calling him, it's young for your foot to a baby in your foot to. As I say, any sound, come on.
1: Now,
0: and a debby.
1: A quadacatoa, one will
2: go by about what you can say, obese, Mrs. CHF,
0: and one,
2: no. One man is
0: uncle.
2: I hope I tell a crown. And is that all catch again on my game? She went and said, this is your chief. Share.
0: Squaring,
2: dear.
0: It's the same. You are the assassin. First, lay a normal. Me, I'm not going to sit here and lie, says
1: answer. But is it a new hobby?
0: On your abreast with time.
1: And
0: no problem
1: with mileage. Because
0: on our within the Queen, social media,
1: Munya, Sebby, a tribe, Semunya,
0: Munya,
1: Sasamuka.
2: Okay, me Pancho, Munti. It is alleged, say, in Penifui, Memon free, as I am, me free members, no so. Moses Ama.
0: Yeah.
1: Parker.
2: I, a member.
1: Okay.
2: Richard in century needing that one
1: century,
2: yeah. And Samuel Abuabri, when they members,
0: yeah.
2: Vice chairman, Stephen Appiah, and a chairman, Ankasa, Randy Abbey. So, what I say,
1: there's a Black Stars Management
2: Committee. In T way, and normally a Black Stars Management Committee. Again, it is alleged, say, members, no, a receive. $50,000
1: each
2: as on a World Cup appearance fee
1: each.
2: Yeah,
1: $50,000 each. And I said,
2: okay, one year for each. I might say one chair 59. And I said, because some way five member committee. He said 50. No,
1: yeah,
2: one chair no, 10. And I said, Obia, then information they are man, sir. Hey, and you're not, and you may and you know, and because one want to say, and I because we know,
0: ready to do.
2: Ah, on that chairman, I was going
0: to say, nobody ready.
2: No, my son, it's your papa, the other do.
1: Paku,
2: it's a
1: confirmation. I'm saying, yeah.
0: I love
2: you. Why say I love you?
1: It's the money.
2: My daughter said, me, I let you
1: free money.
0: What up, yeah, come on, yeah.
2: It's a new for me.
1: I don't know if you're my friend. So, who's the headquarters school? Yeah.
2: Right away, Monday.
0: Randia.
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2: And I went soon. Public account committee is here anyway.
1: Coefficient,
2: Because,
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0: for me say ni your mind
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0: oh wow
1: e na nya me de
0: last one
1: eh one last but one
0: your wife was beautiful
1: was
0: she was beautiful
1: oh yeah my wife is so very very beautiful
0: man is beautiful fela kwa na moya fa me redo am redo
1: me man dey almost say papa
0: sir
1: she
0: would have said wife
1: ko komisi me man ni na say me
2: I am sadistic
0: me man must be ugly and fearful
1: that's it
2: me ni kwa na ko ba bi ko ya dey na na ena ye ho no ena pie
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1: for your life and your future
0: approaching kwala you be 14 years african o to say here o to here you 14 12 amu so say you muti approaching kwala you nyiniti eti mi se mi na mo da bi mi se se mboto mo mi so kwese no kwako kan obi
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2: aso me shitu we
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0: obi o go tolerate on tolerate don't even try it at all that's my point
2: Okay. And see, and also, Mr. Amwako birthday. Mr. Okay. Amwako Award, United States of America, Atlanta, Georgia, where the 60 years and then, wow. And then surprisingly, on and wife now celebrate birthday in the same day.
1: Wow.
2: Yeah, and see, Miss B, and so, Edin birthday, and see, happy birthday to the two of you, Mr. and Mrs. Amwako.
0: And I will feel
2: more, Atlanta, Georgia, or United States of America.
0: Atlanta.
2: Yeah.
0: Atlanta.
2: So, for myself and the family, yeah, wish him a happy, glorious birthday. Nyame wish him na on tomorrow. And
1: Koko, you say accident even so I see you.
0: Come ask one.
1: You say Brimu Bridge.
0: Yeah.
2: Brimu.
0: I'm not talking about Koko.
2: Brimu. Come ask one. Brimu Bridge.
1: I'm saying say war. I'm saying see no hope, baby.
0: I'm going to show
1: no hope, baby.
0: STCB can.
1: I'm saying
0: very cast. No videos. No.
1: Koko, na joa ya joa. Adwa sa fo ya adwa.
0: Why you na?
1: Adwa timi anti.
0: Why you na wi? No bi.
1: You na no wonder say papa na o war no. San se. Se. We di akwabina zo se edimia.
0: But ama sam no.
1: He.
0: Ye ye ye ye wi.
1: Asan.
0: Amu
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0: Akofuna ka 90 mi
1: ama. Ono pe. 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
0: I so adwa politician. No bi we boy 8 years.
1: I'm going to go to the Saturday.
2: My infant to my mom, the
1: uncle is a
0: year in judge. I don't know.
2: There's an uncle you flew and every now because you can't
0: go to
2: I'm going to go to the house. Would you listen to me? and I'm saying, but I'm also talking to you.
0: Your chrome bass, I saw them, but I'll be back. I saw George.
1: Ay, Charlie.
0: What was up? Oh, TV president,
2: Also, please wish her a happy birthday for me and the grandchildren as well. Lucy Opoku Aglo Bantama Chapter President. Happy birthday to you from Francisca Osei Tutu and the grandchildren. They are wishing you a happy, glorious birthday. Monse, I'm on for the. Isaac Amo birthday, or with us multimedia, you tell it. Or no, so a camera technician, fantastic guy, pa. And he I nyame o show na onton kwandem na a celebrity many more years na cash no so emram more amen
0: kwaku they say aziki na mafo so ye editing proceed ni dia ni dia se etuo no enye ono a
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2: mama flow say osremia osremia me run we were eh e ma no ma me na when you can see
1: you know okay
2: nti there be or say please say it on radio for me I wish one of the best daddies openi eja mensa for his wonderful work as a father may God bless him with long life strength and more wisdom to live to enjoy the fruits of his labor papa na mi sure pa o de mami papa say na mi papa me
1: oh sir
2: we na na eja mensa be
1: oh eja mensa akra empire ni say nkwatentini ahode obade mfa no mu
2: yeah
0: fantastic man
1: fantastic man
0: very fantastic yeah
2: enti ye fancy ana
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2: yes nkwa na bo mr
1: mr omo aye no mo ton ho
0: e ye ton
2: yeah say ayi suppliers wo ne
0: we no omo go campus we chrome dia no so wo
1: omo chire students no 10 oba be sia na ye gang leader o
0: sani ama no ne ton no ed sika wo mu
1: oh yes
0: sika wo mu anya hwee no o ye o manufacture hu so bro ye si chire ni kala aduro na nga se na ye ade no
1: what you say aduro no so nti na nkwada no ko mu wiedie mu
0: obi a ko so ko police a o su ade o num so bolo wi so bolo
1: eh
0: teacher kwa jere no hu se ntetia
2: o ye o be hwe waso mu a
1: yo be ka bia na ye mogo ma
2: no me fancy we so de ne dia ba say please kindly wish my beautiful wife Mrs. Hannah Wahima Otu of Jospon Group a happy birthday for me. More grace from Eric Otu, your husband. And on also Ediwe Eba and Bakuinsu ha we also say to my sister, my friend, my person, my personal person, happy birthday. And come on, may your year be full of laughter, love, and all the good things you bring to everyone around you. Happy birthday to you, Margaret Siao. May the good Lord bless you. Na ye free and also I'm say akaba kubiwa. Okay. We also say greetings, Jerry. Please, today is my boss's birthday. Esther Ya Jinfua. Wish her a happy birthday for me. She happens to be the CEO of Yagi's Fashion at Tema Committee 7. Wish her all the best in life in Jesus' name. Amen. George Cracker. And on the way fit him up. Great. So, young fat as that my proud sponsor. So, my day. And yeah, I have detailed sports. And so, a brave war. Nothing. Young queen. And no, a year. Anger. I hope I see you. You know, what I say. And they on Galicious. I've been one up to Muno. When I sign a tomb, I can any beam. Inti akonya no ho se still down so betimi do ho ahye bi na wadi achede ni bibiribiri eye over 4 million Ghana cedis worth of cash and prizes and a train on my phone two best submit eye 20 onga powder promo sachet and then 20 onga shrimp tablet promo wrappers now they are called any onga redemption center ben one waji or scratch card scratch so e be unique code bi dia ba sa code no eno e na wo test e dia call star 713*27#. Now when we knew our chedi, you know, instantly it could be cash. Yeah, no, think to him, we are copying 200,000 Ghana cedis. I feel deep freezer, smart TVs, kitchen appliances, outdoor, P now. So, at time will be terms and conditions. Can crown, you know, yeah, no, I share. So, FDA, I said they didn't crack to him no agia to me say yeah Duffy's also the promo buy say jumo baby awie na na be kwawie but why asan atom biem yeah ne extra kwanya no wa bit me akwaje product ni 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A fee the Ake this way, no, and the Bako Bakona Duffy's snatched air flat tummy, you know, 100 series Nawa Jimmy one, and Duffy's weight management, the idea slim, slim, yeah, you know, and also 100 series Nawa Jimmy Bako. A fee Femica, you know, 200 Ghana series for one. Duffy's acne cleanser, so you have 40 cedis for one, and a Duffy's hair growth cream, no, so you have 40 cedis for one. It's but my answer about Fred Duffy's is here 020-251-4020. I face 0533-776-893. Now, on Sonsa, it's me, I can't. 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Ozone's chemist, almost you don't want to say, almost so a day, a year, speed of spray, yarn a gel, come home, else from him. Say pains, a wound, you pay, you are not a so baby, yeah, more than I sell betty, gel, neck, a crab, the affair, pains, never coin, yes, and the spray, no, speed of, who spray, a crab, guaf, see, I'm not pains, neither, and I would be my draw from. My fat tablets on someone in the brain, Ubenya, quick relief from air, malaria, now, want me, as soon so, and tempana. 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

enche bia na bo nwire no nsia na ye de ye no nsia kase bo na bro. This one here says, please, a happy birthday going out to Osofo Kwesi Adumako of the Church of Pentecost, Macro District, Swami area, from Peggy Amat Donko. 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

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Let's go. That's the bread that's right. Right, so you found C9, you find me no Siakas, you're born to us. 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Until then, as that case, you come on, you have some JBT, you Fear Quest, so you're Sean Bebre. And once again, a very big thank you, and come here, Mike, too. And then big shouts to the team, Papa Bills, Robert Idwe Tete, Prisla, Sess Court, Ubri Abwa Fenton Frem, Nafi Kwame Obwa Deer, Miami Dino Chami Dino Eye, Jerry Justice. As always, assembly about Kupe Ushio, Niana Washiana, Nawas Riachi, and Nisansi Riasimo, Nipa and Seshi. Thanks so much for your time with us, and do have a great evening. We out of here.

0: No sia bo haya tom 106.3 FM shira 104.5 affiliate wo ha ene aduo no enso Facebook no YouTube ka ho ebra so sense modwa yesa so so anwumre yi ye din nyina etom mo
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1: 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The instructions, no, so I'll meet me a little for afa.
0: Now, if I told you,
1: work with safety.
0: Me pacho police for my own baby, I want more air call and for baby or more or mobile and for sense. Yeah, I say, Obi or sad statement in a crown can be OTA. And the hen and hen almost a monfa.
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0: Mhm.
1: 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If we, the fact, Kibi, in Sutem, Chetan Kofo, Mobile Crown, or no Monfa,
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0: 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And I paid ya, one of Monsua, a Frikumasi Air Crow, Omo Fria Air Crow. 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
3: Ani de no o se obetu su o school sin first e se o school no o se first now is your sin ba like you be happy one she do we nyam bo se o we de minya school we de minya
4: e be hu your results and san ya kwa ko chu si school sin nti e no e maye yen as students ne e maye but sent yen ti asidi nti a ibia me ankasa me hu me results me nim se a course ya me kwa ko yen results ni efa but minya sa school is
5: me fe am se results ne ba san ya chu si a nje se you better than say you choose answer and results number.
6: Well, my result on you know the school say school ready, maybe category B school ready above for me, or category A school ready above for me.
2: And we are at the shelf when you be at my Christie Academy. And Rock, what your mensa, a brampa, when you can hear, if you are not a film, when you can hear at Tumota, you are doing the say, free, what your risk was on. I was when you can hear across the bed, man. What is some of my gana, Coco Diam, and an Amsu Chia, one year the shelf for the children, Commoner, Assistant Headmaster, Emma, my Christie Academy, and Sokasai.
7: Selection de yɛm sɛ ɛda fɔm bɔkɔ. 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I think the only challenge I yɛ find yɛ C schools no because most of them are based on the A and the B schools and we are hoping sɛ ɔmo nyinaa so bɛnya A anaa sɛ B schools.
2: Assistant headmaster, I want in a school, a friend of my Christie Academy, what I know. And I don't care about the chunk where you draw now for the bees. Oh, when you're pretty, almost like she, almost like a sigh.
8: First banana you choose in a resort nearby and I want to say, be a post you banana eco screw, ya post in eco screw, but a fena, ye baby choosing to your name say, be a dear Aqualani Penno, and Obenya and I say, but I have first time in Tina. The Yenche said, yeah, no, so because
9: we now movie and some way choose no, eh, yeah, but eh, are there, yeah, experience here, a fena, but Mrs. Say, yeah.
10: My and I think, sir, I know you're the best because first, no, which was school, no, a school, so no, almost choose. But onim ne resource no ne wanya no aku chusu school say ye high e beba no nafina parents ne bebre but we no e da ho school suni suni ye nti wa wo hwe wo performance na wo de ama wo school
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11: anybody who is not satisfied with their results, they have the opportunity to seek or ask for remarking. Now the process is simple. You go back to the school, and the school, through the district examinations officer, would apply to us asking for the scripts to be remarked. So once the request is brought, the office would get officers to look for the scripts, to go through them, and invite the chief examiner to come and take a look at each of the subjects. The cost I would not be able to mention immediately because it varies depending on what the fellow is asking for. So, but again, I don't have the figures readily in front of me, so I'll not be able to speak to that particular issue. But then anybody who thinks that they deserve better results, that opportunity is there. They can always come back and then ask for remarking. The process shouldn't last beyond a couple of weeks, depending on how early the request is made.
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15: Say I buy money for our coffee scale baby. Now what you mean money? About 10 times any person as soon as you are discussing one year you must say now we bonny dia and can if it's a young in a year sharing sign one but just can if you
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2: young quay, and him near quay, and man after the Nitro, not with him, sir. 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What a friend you are, and then that's a tall bar. what is you are, walk out womb, who's up on your cock, drunk or call. Why, where womb, the open one is a mamma, trick we. So, what point you be out, or turn up near Casa, I'm punching them. Nothing you do, and what pay, a baga. And it, yeah, and it, yeah, was there. I didn't get the assurance. And our crown, so wouldn't na to say, I'll be to send me up in your French, my half a crown would be. I'll go to a crown, would come, now the abon, and I'm so there. And I'll see as what from Ram. Now, a quarter penny power down the friend, Eric, Jerry Edu, and only other cast a water chunk, comma, Sansa Modia to you.
12: Wouldn't Ghana, you were not able to be young, and now, what's your Ghana, and they were put in blood to walk. Those two animals, they have a soul. Anything as a wolf, yeah, or better say, come back, you go. And yet, come on back, say, or Pamini Pacuno, come on in, Kanira, say, Amira, Ubia Batia, I wouldn't even know, Mr. Rimino. In the down city, the same system of war or cow, yeah, or crap in Jim Sanitan, I come with your name. Or crap in the baby, they're almost too thick because. Or can be Pandu, because on Thursday, who can be about, you know, then I know about the Tunu and the Tianu, and after the Tunu and the Tita, I had a problem with the brain. Many today was someone in our own.
2: Of any day, do not know, say, I'm not a court movie. When you court Ketwa, and yet Tribunal Court,
18: Supreme,
2: and your High Court, and your Appeal Court, whatever your course law. As for my court to Batang, Supreme Court, someone Manumia with Debbie Bia Mobile Moro Kramas Arikrano, Supreme Court in Shamra, and Fatabon to my pump and say, Quare, Yanagan, I should be at your chunk of my fans.
19: Jamwani Kramai, who are your monomachine? Among your pets for a reason, almost a security conscious animals.
20: And what's your movie, Bibia? Among Kunkum in Jamwani, Madam Kramani or Kano.
2: Ghana this year be the 9 artists be much room so be a corner dear no don't post no you be if you know as I will be see now we bring social media na Ghana Libya or 4 years and Malawi was a white now we interview one name of Malawi students no when we didn't come as I did you have one oh back was oh my test yes Ghana more and is that one to meet and I'm sorry wouldn't make that one name will crew man you have almost almost so dear but I'm part there why wouldn't mean I'm pro
18: Can't be.
2: Worry, can't be here. Wow, come on, then.
18: Soon.
2: Whoa, hey, to be at the end,
18: I will be at the end. And a young to be canny and cost sentimental propok, Massim, a year quite a Franco trading enterprise. What I'm share the Abafo for a farm with Jim Tentem, Sima, I wear your dolphin, see a paper, no bogum. www.francotrading.com. Which in a soa, what party, idea of a so to be all the Sima, a dolphin, see a netto. I we and sir. 40% discount a woman to not just when you're born from power MTN is him download it in a thanks to your computer clinic be a call piano so much I'm gonna call so call ABR when you're the sound when they were them feeding didn't want on Bryce senior high school a year into a social corner or what for men to have you and how can home fuck what I know culture reading sounds a hundred we are when you're baby woman science business visuals technical programs any in a bio into you do a chunk of to me and we Call ya, I say, Jamashia, ya bright, and enema, you do be with them, Naja, who could do Abacas will rest your poem and draw your school. 0242 071185 from Bajoso. Haxa, Mr. Haxa Castles, also any Nedru Cassier, Osa Cramp and Assembly, Town for Cassier, no. Vigatem, and one TD Beco. Mario, if you sit down, or so about so a DBS, a Juma, Momonte, among M Fabuano, AC for Mount, then Yan Chance, Papa Dance, a syntax tank, and then yet, syntax tank. What who's your good manager? What do you see? I said, yeah, yeah, so and where they said, yeah, yeah, Ubenya B, Nadia Dujuma. Sabre, yeah, of course, I'm to want to come, Massimo. 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
1: 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in car health insurance to cover na maybe a term na e ka koda ne cash and carry president that decide say ye all company a ye national health insurance level no ye e ka you on Sikasem no ye Ghana Medical Trust Fund the Mahama Care. Ye boa cancers, breast cancer, Libya non-communicable disease or Mahama Care Abba. And basically these are the things we are doing in intervention for us healthcare is concerned.
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0: ɛyɛ tackling. 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The way Olilaji Olympics abɔso a ɔno so yɛ diving. Adom Sports, modie ne yetie. We doing the listening.
1: This is the man you've been waiting for. 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

0: That's right. Okay, mami sign emo ajo sonkomra kasafidie so haya dum 106.3 FM mna so good yemo sem anyumre so ya popo ani nyina no ye pono petim petim wadre wadre and so at the amount goma majo
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1: Ono na ye director of announcement no director ana oye administrator Edema Sports Fan.
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1: mm-hmm.
0: O ye happy because ye be call AFCON.
1: Uh-huh.
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0: Eno dear players ye wo se say
1: uh-huh.
0: Bebre no be you ma frim. E sa say wo equally good players ewo actually.
1: Na me nsu me bi sasa anye bi anu
0: se. No se omo nye. O to say say wo equally good.
1: Ana me bi sasa anye bi anu no onu nsu obe wo ho no mu. To say be kwako bo African Cup na na.
0: No ni ho se.
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0: se under 20 African Youth Championship ni todwo wo Ghana anye bia no won na de e kwa na
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1: preseason say ya to say ya o ba kra unya time ma o yire ne o ma timondi time ka kra o girlfriend a unya time ma no gasi you say say when yata mama no sima ba ko pe kra
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0: 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On no pieces in no any team, I'd be Leipzig, a coyano. 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
1: I don't know, qua uncle da or ban who are them who view.
0: No bad thing.
1: Devil no union do salvo.
0: Uncle da who
1: is your cobra, whichever does who. Chema
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0: David David
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0: na sounded
1: actually had the na
0: did
1: I say to free na
0: oh okay
1: the corner san raw say DJ Masi Segum na kesi san raw say
0: DJ
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0: 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Sin neighbor soon, Cobby no dia no way.
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1: Sa na ti. 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
2: Under 20 did in the second time.
1: Nese national teams ni nyina em say Queens pen on coach da mo
2: na e
1: bia man side ba ma man dey we coach ni nyina ah black star kura abem da
2: wa ko bia
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2: so no na tell say players ni ho
1: okay
2: o because say nyewe mu na o dey omo
1: go mama yen kwa ni mi yen tie Orua Moses ama the senior national soccer team, the Blasters of Ghana management committee member, and now I got granted interview. But yen na yen ni ano media ma FM fuase chume di ye live. 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
3: anya mu nyina. Because a whole work up, it goes with a lot of contingent. Because so many, but now, no, I think you come with packs to help his assistant, maybe instructor, and those very few, just few. Because you are now coming to play qualifier. Now, why adapt for Ghana? Ghana team needs to account, which we are asserting.
4: Okay, okay.
3: He's going to help. He's going to help. The team will rise, isn't he? Yenya hope wo Blasters them.
1: Eti eno ni sama wote etuja na se Blasters team no ebesa asode. 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And o she nsema wo san eka. Ebi so kire se 50,000 US is it dollars ana cedis?
2: Eh yeah, dollars. That we cedis be anyo.
1: 50,000.
2: Yeah.
1: US dollars. And the ma management members, no. Ayo mu nyina na
2: each. Each. So players, no kind of players, na appearing for 100,000. And the che mu bienu.
1: I know wo mo no je.
2: No mo je 50.
1: Oh, then say we dey all compare. First no mo je 100,000.
2: First in the no.
1: And say yeah in 50.
2: Na kata kwa mo je 100,000.
1: But you say yeah in 50. Na say che mu hu.
2: Ya che mu hu, ya che ya che mi.
1: And then say ya na.
2: Ya che mi no.
1: Eh? Say na 100,000.
2: Ni ya che mi no.
1: Ena nipa bia so ya dwuma bia so se fata so didi o.
2: Oh na azembe na o.
1: Obie no ofa. Ena igofo ji project management, e manage projects.
2: Se time na.
1: E tu huska.
2: We are working. Mhu this pack e bia 1 month na odo continent US no.
1: So what the year ai mu.
2: Obeti be adwiri be happy ai.
1: Eh?
2: $1 million.
1: Obeti greedy o.
2: Jo ka.
1: 50 year na yanku anima.
2: Almost more mine.
1: Almost more mine no. Almost more mine. Na maso credit dey sell so abelande.
2: Eti yan chain,
1: yan chain na di omo de be pa airport wono.
2: Ya. Abi do no no one two year no so one dey say dey squad no di omo abane dey.
1: Me dey na ka see yan chain.
2: O da bi.
1: Ana enti do okay. Cos
2: dey na for bia man for gina no si boni.
1: Enti enti mo eh maso kunadu. Okay.
5: Definitely will not present the same team during a couple of nations. Yeah, we augmented the squad in the course of the preparations. We know Ghana, we have a lot of youth players. That's why I said that we'll be reorganizing ourselves. For this tournament, we just have to maintain the local boys and, you know, use them to see what they can also offer. Yes, it's true. Some of them have demonstrated that if they get the chance, they can really, you know, prove what they got. So me, I'm happy for some of the players. They did so well, you know. We never knew some of them would, you know, come up like they did in this tournament. So we are happy with the team, but not too happy with the overall performance.
1: Also, I'm happy with the team. Everyone is happy with the team, but not too happy with the overall performance.
2: I mean, at least, until any time, I'm on
1: the phone. It's a so never.
2: No, where?
1: Any asuma work on
2: no? Asuma work on the maso inside me ribim.
1: Goma, yanyena yenche said it. Yena, where the mamin sang kume chika class said asuma jan e kasano. Oh, sir, the penalty of Messi year 2010. World Cup no. What you say? A drubber bino. Nanka wo ye kura jai boro po kura. 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Osi nanka mane jai boro po. Utum se nyono ane se na honso. E jina abnane. Se ah we de se de tie bia no. En kagana for them ano retire no. Ba yinti se dia. What this anko mo ituja.
4: For me, what helped me was the position that I was in. You know, sometimes we all, you know, in a public space, but there is someone that will be at that top to lead that everybody sees. You know, so it was like growing up, I was scoring goals, so I put myself in that position for all my whole country. Everybody who sees me that time, this guy is the man. So I put myself in that position. So mentally, I had to be ready for anything that comes with it. You know, so I had to psych myself, you know, because when you are up there, for example, maybe you are the president of this country, if anything happens, is the president, you understand? Mm-hmm. So that is the position I put myself in, you know, so I was ready for anything that comes with it, you know. So but honestly, it was that moment that it really hit me a lot. Like I nearly ended my career at that time.
1: Eti kwa ye ne karin ne bra bonu kra bodu bomu de no kwa ye chasu ganya ne se ne wo sa coaching kran kra ye ana se wo di coaching no so e san de wrom no na kwa ye chasu ane se wo
2: o ze o kasem bi o so o di seni teams it's like being a president of Ghana. As one says, be a better form of Korean beer, he is a president. And today, he is a president. Today, be a woman from Moon country.
1: Okay. The idea, you know, I am referee Patrick Papala, what in Komaka Epa, watch that. If you want a moment, the other MSN and say, referees now, quite test within your maybe, but results no any man wanting. And I feel so no FIFA badges near the end to be a bar. Yes, yeah, no, you know,
2: you mustn't be a no, how can you? Oh, no, say, I say, oh, F, no one, I manage the ref is not a match, a bibinia. Oh, a ref, you can't mean Casu.
1: Any kind of you, no, I'm in some
6: walker. Referees, no, say, you know, make us say, they are living under. Say, yeah, come, Casaboa, I shall know to me and Casa. Just because of baby, I see a morning. Is infinitely Mr. Referee Sneer or Modia. Don't know maybe a moment. If you cry, how long they can come out. She didn't say, Namia Doma, Ombeza and Sotashima, a class one referee, some fitness tests, and I do, Channel with Ombeza and Sene. Now, which is baby now, or resource, whom you try, what the answer be output from the car pass. Best, your passive free system near Cajas or Philip. Who is I'm so Ghana high, a trivia, whom resource, and I Cajas or pattern of. Formally, now actually, I'm saying, almost as a referee. We are the normal and say, almost send the results in the various regions and also has ended down to the districts and the municipalities. Does anybody try one on him? So we try one. Try zero on him. So zero no way. Try. So on original, say on your convinced with results on a walk for remark. So on the definitely will be chance and a walk for remark. But this is the case, sir. Where's the better chance? We're in a Mundi, Okutumi, Kano Prana, on tune with a clear conscience. See them to you, Kasem Makum, Seminka Moon. You don't know.
1: Eti, I don't know. Summer referee, no, what they are to jar on also a center referee. Patrick Papala.
2: He say I retire. He says he will die.
1: Young referee like him.
2: Patrick Papala.
1: Young as
2: he say he will die. And to know what me can do. Oh, say yeah, especially yeah, before the Dubai beer. See, we only in team can once, but he free more.
1: Okay.
2: And the end you will be a babeka.
1: All right.
2: And to know what die.
1: Yeah, this see. Nyame Aduma and Kwenya fits. And free health walk ebe baso na se make us a fitness and free health walk and I see me ebe baso na nyame atuma Saturday 15th August satam de na me wiwi kura na me wiwi bia tino yeko peduase lodge ho 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
1: e tu de ma makre me bo ne ne standing nine se you know o be strike
2: no one say goes no
1: no she goes in for my e dru sa time ya na radio tie de
2: o yeah
1: because driver for no traffic ni jamo ni e koni seria se ya unyi obi a
2: edu ebi a se
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1: o kule ka jino
2: me prepare
1: e
2: odi abe o
1: ka ba view
2: o ya be prepare
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0: ya this is our artist Gafuru
1: yam come up eh
0: oh my number and I'll carry on the 1000 gonna be aso so so try for me oh the 2000 be a car so try for me you call me don't worry I take this and buy some credit and call me tomorrow okay Sikado, Sikado.

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Mike 2 Playhouse Instagram. Now, follow me so I will. TikTok, Mike 2 Playhouse. YouTube, Mike 2 Playhouse.

ladies and gentlemen, we are going on. We'll come back tomorrow, God willing, Tuesday. Tomorrow on the 4th is exactly 12 years. God brought me into multimedia.

0: tomorrow I will share some money, oh. So tomorrow everybody should listen to me. I will share some money.
1: Bring that to the master degree.
0: On my Facebook.
1: Turn it for you.
0: So go and follow me right now on my Facebook and TikTok, my two playhouse. I'll share some money. On Facebook and TikTok.
1: I am the cage account.
0: So if you are not on my page, rush and go there right now. Mike 2 Playhouse, Mike 2 Playhouse. TikTok, Mike 2 Playhouse, or Facebook, Mike 2 Playhouse. I'm going to share some money tomorrow because tomorrow.

we are crossing. Who is coming? Benny Shoes is coming. IBY is coming. Okay, bye-bye. Everybody is coming. Bye-bye. I'll come tomorrow. Bye-bye. Ako, bye-bye. Yes. Yes, I was expecting this.

0: the producers of The Gods Are Not to Blame comes another classic.
1: What?
2: Amafa! Madam Amafa!
1: Who asked you to shout?
2: Sorry, sir.
1: Did I ask you to shout?
2: But usually if I don't shout, you get angry and say, I should shout.
1: So must you shout so loud? Are you crazy or something?
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5: 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I be loud and bold. 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
2: 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Kumaka gives you a foundation of life. Akunini Nimdie. Akunini Nimdie.

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2: 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the dollar number from my share so because you know me the a trading the other na dey be cost run you need to mean you sika man in cost run never from so I buy some share now near there on time so now the share if anything say money na now share 70% I buy na na gain say or my na you say it is very laughable one they make it lower and conquer just a political mere talk no from here the woman they know my medical share criminalization of the cocoa tree.
0: Sama ebo ne kiba from crano. 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
3: Mhm, chese. 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Me dey mean to me nche. 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Na ma mwa e dem because eti me eti.
4: Di American say me dey me tie ye ni say the fuel prices are eco through now na nsin no. Sa wo no e ka ho bi e na prices na eco through.
5: E fun wo wa na ni nya again every day. Because we are oil producing countries and now you produce oil so e fun na e be higher oil on the production and now in your marketing kitchen we say we see our economy production agriculture for agriculture aspect and also the importing of easy fuel.
6: It's no longer simply about obtaining higher academic qualifications. 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Our universities must become centers where ideas are transformed into innovations. 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

0: 3 FM so ye dobo ade no asese bosom ye toso enwotwe afimpinu ene aduonu ensia enna kan ne so ne ye toso miensa odomfo che nkwa dom nkwa no wadibi ache ye no etoda nat sese wo hwe ye kase wanya nkwa 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
0: ye de mra foforo ba na se adom fm foforo na aba
1: that is it but just what I say
0: se mampani de ne sa hye mra we ase a
1: so that means
0: the Ghana cocoa board no a e ko fie be de o wotwe no
1: so
0: eni ho bi
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1: 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traceability ka ho cocoa body mere bi eni be bi a eye digital eye activity ye dey e wo mu so ye wo eniamma ahodo a e wo fufuo ni mu a eye cocoa body mere bi eni wa eye dey ewo mu so na kire se o de 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
0: ayo
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0: yo
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1: 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Now, okwa the objective na ewo ho na, the object of the cocoa stabilization and diversification fund na, or say the object of the cocoa stabilization and diversification funds are to A, cushion producers. And in this case, producers na eye dey, eye kuyafo, because omo na omo ye dey, e produce cocoa no. Cushion producers against severe international price shocks. But just what I say. Yes, naturally say, yeah, they bought and now yeah, they saw massene wa bra. And yeah, a boy no wa man saying jaso no. Aye day, atiti aye day, apansam. Naturally said, beso maso. B, or say finance diversification and productivity enhancing investment directly linked to cocoa then, cocoa production, cocoa processing, and cocoa valuehood chain. Naturally say when so a idea say oh yeah in the national a de infaso de in a de a day. A de bre a ye cocoa cream. Intin and ya bra because a bia.
0: Sabro footichi now I can honor.
1: Aha.
0: Say a dear ye be ye for 20 bia yeno. E was se enni koko enhyehye ye no
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1: impuntua ben you see before no human they work and anya sa human e nante
0: cross through you know there ta ebi ebi no ye ho asem no ye besa abem
1: no
0: we ye stabilization no
1: dey yeah enumpo dey
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0: because e ho no na mi wo hu ni say kama kama but ho no madwe ne ho a wo say ade no say ye na say vague say ya wani beba
1: enye vague enye vague say ka say bibi ye vika na chere say ye hudu like
0: moon shed down now
1: and I'm making when you vic where you're specific and my catch was a owns a maker the objectives of a year cocoa board adia ebe ye no in terms of production, in terms of value addition, in terms of eye the marketing, internal marketing, in terms of eye the purchasing of money ade ye di ka kachiru mu ye bia me be ka ba bi a chiru wa e ka restrictions even on borrowing
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1: 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There is established by this act the Cocoa Sector Legacy Debt Sinking Fund. Object of it. The object of the Cocoa Sector Legacy Debt Sinking Fund is to provide a mechanism for the settlement of cocoa legacy debt liabilities validated by the Auditor General after an audit, verification or certification process undertaken in consultation with the Minister, the Controller and Accountant General and the Cocoa Board.
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2: 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Now within a few hours, you see a pass and a certificate of urgency. I didn't hear that. So na also ya beye regulation dear. Na regulation no kra na wo beye na so say ntiasie bibi kan eba. So ho akuafo ya process say koko na ye benya no ye be ma local processors na ye be ma 50% na 50% no nchiremu a e wo ho ndie. So ho ye talk koko no say if you say local processors dey da bia koko ye de ma wo no. Enye bo a ye de ma man twa so ye de ma wo wo. Ye ti so 20% and over discounts. So, go quite a tona manoneno. You know, living income differential. You know, $400 per every pound beer, you bet on beer. You're the client from America for.
0: It's in a local. Who can I say a dog?
2: And you're the Beckham one.
0: Doggy.
2: The cocoa, no, and I'm say. Premium the cocoa and quality no was rentino. The cotobia abrofono am I between $150 and $300 some cocoa no.
0: Doctor, nese ye di koko no ma local processing companies na ye bebo kasa na te
2: minim ene na me kire se
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2: 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So I'm on the side here, yeah, the main crop bean, no, yeah, and the beans, and so on, and no penny at the external contract. Yeah, you could hear, yeah, you're living income differential, 400, no, near San Suena, premium, no. Name, say, yeah, agents, say, oh, honest, say, a light crop bean, beans, and then you're Tomai and local processors, no, at a discount. They say, oh, see, I don't know. 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

0: 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day by problem by banning an ear to me a wedding a year. So, if you send Rana, yea, an idea, may mean Cassania, if you send Rana, a governing cocoa bon Sanya Mikan, a dos, the Bria and nine, here can in an album, if you crack it, if you had that. So, and see a yen in an apple from the Bianca, then when my young tree a boss, me and Winnie and Tia dimly catch diggy near pass it. So, and be there anywhere, and can't mean yet Wabra, Yen Shes, I am Ray. So, Opera my local process of 70%, 50%, and don't you mean yet? Opera would be a Yisika free local financiers to why, and don't you mean yet? Opera will make your 470%, and don't you mean yet? So, next time, as I said, we'll rush in our passing run. Nchina bi na problems abang. They say we the bedroom baby, if you have food back, I say, and man baby be brio wa, or mum peneso. Na koye manson.
1: Eti emrano, ne current form e woho se se ni se mampeni dene sasha siya kotobe kuma.
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0: 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Now, where the young farmer cry, my nanichina yako ye reviewer. Sir, I quia nanya make us say, young tree of wasano, not just say, one me aya general, and then your person a yawado, not yet change you are now send me your review. Yanisa, so as some ran to me trouble, Sakra, a year duman, even said that the honey find the idea is the same way the ye. Then you say, oh, pass it, you know, and you, Debbie, they pass it in time, my review.
1: You.
0: Yeah, you understand?
1: You better watch now my press conference, and you be free more about
0: it. Yeah, you have a press conference watching now, and you're saying, I'm a kind of
1: you. What's it, you're not a more? You're saying,
0: press conference, and when we are, I'm a better yanka.
1: Na ebeti munkano na eno e court nkati a na se de enkano
0: debi onye court o debi so we dia kamemen kebeni e court nko anho asamsa ma we dia niamma bia ye ntiaso ye ne dia wo beti enka
1: 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Warfare na assemble kwa mpese mi jina warfare se mi subisa wani se Jerome. DNT na ne wase ye passes a bill we under certificate.

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1: Enimusa say ya any consultations. It was unim. My memo abaka sam kakra fa eye koko bodem na na ya she no. 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Unim say doc wa ye juma koko bo 33 years.
0: Debi o no aka.
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0: no
1: call him no so
0: maybe
1: no so what I'm saying then is what I'm
0: in
1: sure
0: parliament you know when yes. They say you pass yeah. A bill under what? Certificate of emergency agency and yes. They say and term so you are for the normal stages I was a femina maybe say
1: me mo even chirimu because my part of the process ina me monchi mu say sa bill ni mpo ni nkomodie no e call parliament even as amendments but just what I say into no emra na da ho no this is not the first time pa e call parliament I call as an amendment ina mo redraw emra no eh yes okay sa dia e ben secretary to repeal it near eye den e wo ho no ora aiwa opoku be dia dance ya committee a eye 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All these things were done. All these things were done. Ain't you know? A more a DMBU and a Uropoku and a minority can say they don't know. And Mira Winimuno, one has out to be crying interpreting Rano or Parliament. HSA, we dear, ye hoon, ye nyin tum, munyin fim, we ye ye ni se munyin tum. That Thursday na all canoe. Besides that Wednesday, no, in Parliament, they deleted some provisions from it. Into the under certificate of agency, when you know, Sanka Wing now would have passed.
0: Yeah, 70% in a so horn no mono. Say, brofwe she horn no more say. Mo Ghana cocoa board, mo cotton cocoa, no, ye cotton cocoa, no, a boa mubenya. Ewa man say Joshua no. Chire ho no mu. They say nka me de me
1: o meka bi bi fofu.
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0: I say ya
1: enye hwe. O meka enye.
0: Me
1: say mini. O say I say baby akoyi. Mini mo o meka bi bi fofu bia onka he. Ma me chire.
0: Oni e chire mu ifi say
1: say you know what he sought to do.
0: Say ye tisa man say dwaso okoko buo ni yesi ya. Na ye nka me meti akura meji maka kureti 70% no. Ba si e ka se mu buo a mu benya.
1: Enye ye boy ni buo.
0: E de ho abo.
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0: Ti ase.
1: Ye ni buo. Na ye international market.
0: Ti na say world market de no a.
1: That is it. Ti ma me chire mu.
0: Mhm,
1: ye chire mu. I was ora opoku. So, my case is why he was cooking for 33 years. So, do you know what he sought to do? Okay, once the old brewer is so, me tell you now, say, okay, say, me chiro mu say, cocoa bono, wa manzen jasumpo no, enye static. Ube ti mi afa ufun, ashe cocoa bo CCA, ah, the next 2 hours, san shushe ni bio, bunze bona sasa.
0: Yes, it's a dollar.
1: So I say, Obasa when you never born a day, assassin. 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Ask yourself. Emu dia he na umekwe ni 70%.
0: Jinese mo na mo.
1: So what is that means ne say? Okay, kaboom. 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So I say, my name for a high life and say, Urigi. 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Academy.
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2: 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Eye extension officers are odema. Eye free distribution of eye fertilizer, free distribution of eye agrochemicals, ammonia de quality assurance. 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
0: A jab one, my book, or dear.
3: When you are doing your home here, or father, dear, my home here, but also my dear.
0: Then you may, you're that Christ. Now, and you may have friend when you're born in me, Jiddy say, Coco, if you are for a more be a western and potter moon, Matty, say, at Aroma, the Ghana Cocoa Board Bill 2026. 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
3: 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That's in cocoa for bay tobacco be. The person be trying to draw up. That's a little bit in your bwamia, who sends me ya, who bets in your two.
0: Yabuche, Yabuche, Yabuche, na Casama for my Ghana cocoa border or Haseya, or so will be Saba, whom you na made the West Sea, Adawas, a sunny watron clan, Medis and Penny for Swati, Jerome.
2: Okay.
0: Duo also.
2: Okay. Boy, I'm only duo or company bear.
3: No.
2: What's all Eva?
0: Nananum.
3: Yes, sir.
0: What's all nananum?
2: Oh, nanan. I'm until my office was if you were him found.
3: Oh, but if you do a job for your office, a look room, it will be over. If some will do over, they be so, it be over. Your office
2: be
3: grabble, so your office
2: will. Ah, now, may I make one my ya or your constituency treasury?
3: Well, no.
2: Well, my ya, I ya be our constituency treasury and pipini. Ah, Bama, Bama, minimo, and how home. Don't worry, and your problem. No, I don't have a problem. No, oh, Tim, oh, me, I see a dear Hong Kong. So, it's not a problem. Mimi told me, and this is a minyan infinite. So, what I say? Well, man, stabilization fund, no more there, but not here, say, dear.
3: But all one,
2: well, my stabilization fund now, you're there, but I say.
0: Also, pursue,
3: but all one, I'm going to make
2: a your friend is Sam Jerome, Western North Communications Officer in DC.
3: Oh, okay. Okay,
2: Jerome. Nimwe, inte inte ha ho.
0: Man question.
2: Bwa ma me stabilization fund no ni ma de cro de.
3: Wada ma cheche mu kaka.
2: Oh, bwa ma. Eh say juma yi wa ma na yedin o. Stabilization fund me chen kaka. Stabilization fund.
3: Ma me kwa na mi
2: ti. 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Ni me chio ni say stabilization fund no. Ya sample de aba. Ese se wo bwa ma no a wo ye kwe ni no. Se amansen jaso no wo bo no skokrate no wenya 70% na yesan so ko terms kan de so wase mbache no wonte on
3: this is cocoa
2: but what is the cocoa no that so we are saying them bo ma cocoa no ya to is no ene wuti we ya ma fertilizer free bo ma ya mfa mai wonte ozu yekuani because me am the animal by Leo, me am the animal by Leo Chrome KBK. See, me am the animal by Leo Chrome KBK. Me am the animal by the animal by Joe for the same debut so. I'm only at the KBK. What's on?
0: Jerome, meba.
3: But Charles are not there. But Charles, I'm basically the only one who matter teacher.
0: But Mama, unim. Ma men found siya. 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
4: 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Now, na a previous government in a decade, I started that process now. Not how we, you know, and Rana dear, Minaba, and Yama the Dre woman, I yet at the park. 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And see, in summary, and I said beginning. The first statement
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4: yo many kind fans and share positives no the positive bia wo mu a didi se ebeboa so menim group na no mu kasa ye no de but ne ye hu ne se obere 30 years ni a e sake ton koko e esporti koko no could be a woman of Emra and SSA, I have friend of PPRC, Producer Price Review Committee. I should be a woman at class no more a journey, said Cocoa, a bois, a essay, your service to Cocoa. 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they remember claiming, no, no, then you pitch it, pitch it, pitch it. They say, no, and wrap up by the formula at all. Ah, PNB opinion, and to me, no, oh, baby, at all, that's the formula, they say, the Bank of Ghana exchange rate. And that A and you call Bank of Ghana, say Bank of Ghana, do me a cancer every day they are come publish it to a publicly available. I'll be to me every now, which in the IA calculation, no, no, the work for the way. And separately, but you know, one must so are, you say, and say, you know, and now we start to say, oh, come, you know, says, I will share regulation, no more, regulation 80, I think 80 or 81, no, and plus 80, actually said. So be sebe sebe. So when the wolf was safe, eye kukua. So say them run from the protected farm. So that protected farm no, eye kukua full in there. Eye say kukua full. I say da untimi ensi sa ensi kukua enko baby full for. So be ene mo mo baby ni biyo. Mi busa mene doctor Randy Abi etu chenso kaka or kanam datoha. Let me tell you. So be baby you kukua kweni. And now, my and now we know that say, Mr. Pinano. So the bear this said, what shock command minister for finance? I'm an approval and son of Timmy Chinese. I know we are buying a bad show. It's so say, yes, sir, and what? It's a man, baby, you should say, and one of my own, and a honorable. And I get back to try, and it's a woman who said, Sebe, a bako kwa juma yenu mwa, enye abaye mkwa, anate koko bodo mkwa, yewo NGO 4, yewo license buying companies, enye e koko vibura, omuso mu 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
4: 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parliament a parliament e be request for memorandum na me yesu ye de ye dia yinim no akọ e ku do parliament na yesi da bi ye de ko under certificate of agency e chan se because the next cocoa season, you know, starts September, yeah, and they say I'm run over and sign I start the cocoa season, and it's no, and you may, I'm going to say, I'm going to say, first reading, you can read it, you look of a finance committee, I'm going to say, I'm going to report about it, yes, you pass it. I'm going to detailed consultation, to the extent that I'm going to be back to you, I'm going to be I'm going to be a cocoa. So we interrogate no. So we share and then Dr. Radia Beche said, "Omo fa consultancy firm, Shawbell Consulting, and Omo call around who say she am for." But Omo also did he say, "Out of farmers association, Omo Ghana ni nana no, e yoku kushi, Omo no muku share Omo kakrebi, and Omo ni Omo kasaye."
0: Yo.
4: Okay, for we bring over 800,000 naira no. We bring no any opinion no. Mhm. 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And you know. Say, when for be chair, and rather there, a year be brave woman, a year, but I do also so I said, a dear harbor banner, come back, and so kaka. Now, oh, mama, yapina, yet to me a bobo home, I try to, I correct this, those small, problematic areas now.
0: Obed Owusu onne coordinator ma civil society cocoa platform onso ne de your day atumu eno no Jerome ti sese kwan be pa na mbetumi afa so abo akuafo no munya mo honti ase emra na mo de yenti ase o yenti ase o no
2: ene ava one akuafo ne ye major stakeholders ano nti na once a queer Nibia no, our Casabia Jatun said there was some form of consultation and Amibua. But you can say 800,000 people.
0: Mm-hmm.
2: And to me, I'm consulting you. Is it possible?
0: Now, no question, say associations in a back open and meet you.
2: So let me tell you what happens. You can't cook with you. When you cook with
0: you,
2: cook with you near cocoa, coffee, share nuts. Association. Ah, I can't cook your phone in and this has been the long standing organization Brunebeka say sprinter groups. We are or say me permedia. So no, we are or say me a day, me permedia. In as much as say, Quenibia Muhiano. Will be quite association na it be any patua. The person is a one day, one frame. Only me any day, Ankasa.
0: And see the mother company, no association, the mother association, Namunio Musha.
2: Omaka say they consulted them. Aside that, no Queenie be a new hour, what yet in you say, ye bar round, Ura and the Abbey Coron. Queenie Ben Wakas Ura and the Abbey Coron. Wanka sounds we are same truly, you are aware, or report TV, because all reporters, as answer. A reporter ma ora randia bi wa ha ora randia bi wa ha o ye se na maka cho nsem wa ye ye den ye kan ye why na dispute but we shouldn't make it the case say eye kwiafo 800,000 over bit me consult you but that is never true
0: you
2: so that cocoa body e si wo ye a eno no regulate cocoa industry ehwe Ghana nyina yi nipa do doze na ye de o ma aye den e si anu ni person na edano so we shouldn't create that impression any as ye 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I thought that I thought also I think that is also reasonable. I was here day, yet yes here. But yeah, yeah, nessa noa. A B Y. Any ye? Intinema. Yeah, intina say increase the impressions. Eh, ena yani we yankasa. Eni yani we yankasa. Eni yani we yankasa. Eni yani we yankasa. Yeah, 1992 constitution. Oni ngofa na yewo. Omuntungu.
0: Yeah, that's it.
2: Mutungu. Because we were not there, we were not consulted. Even time I hear consultative assembly in Ukraine, ABY, may I show up and have a party as you're consulted? Was your father consulted? But then you're a juma. Uniso.
0: It's who did this consultation is not my year enough.
2: Maybe the 1992 constitution. Why more? Sir, consultative assembly, name go for the same. How many people were consulted?
0: It's a man in the constitution only in Fanisa.
2: No. But they catch you, my catch yourself. Ubi and Nihua, what be jetting you say? A ye ura randy abbey uncle upon thing. Ubi and be jetting you say, Cocoa crea forno. A moon mark cocoa has crampono, and ye less than 10 times. A moon yetting you say, Cocoa she, yayaday, one no ayaday. Akasa, but the omo can say ye be 800,000. Emuru do saying, ABY, how feasible or possible is this? ABY, enia se banesa noa, na so omo twentwen so a. Enia se ye di bibi ban so a. ABY, obi owo fan chede ko ye consulting ni ye na se ye nya wi o.
0: Ye das.
2: Ni ye guso ye den. 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
0: Yeah, that's it. 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
1: Hallelujah, hallelujah, hallelujah, hallelujah. Break yoke. Fire, fire, fire, yeah, yeah, yeah, yeah. 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Fire, fire, fire, yeah, yeah, yeah, yeah, yeah, yeah, yeah. 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Na Nyankopon enye mokesie. Se eye nenu brain so no. 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Nyankopon e shramu, Nyankopon koswa empejamo. Na ene dua day a ya beyine dia. Breaking Yoke Ministry International. Ya bandeni ya ba. Eye His Excellency Prophet Dr. Sifas Kwame Pega Tamakuru. The end time legend prophet o Nyankopon ni bojuma e bro adventia siya so. Onde kofa Baya, when Yankopon Nam no so mass of we dia, a clagon, NDC, I may be every, and your jay, and the men Yankopon and Banom. Ti baby beada would be a dano, Messer or sober tones that are for a dofood mina, no bea, funny feeding a day, and found to a Adom FM ha, and a station for Frosso Mutia Susano, Yankopon, a shra, 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
2: hallelujah break it all break it all shout I'm a winner.
3: I am a winner.
2: Shout I can never fail.
3: I can never fail.
2: Give it to Jesus. Let Jesus take all the glory.
3: Boom pama Jesus Christ.
2: Let Jesus take all the glory.
3: My Jesus friend we name na.
2: Hallelujah.
3: Praise God.
2: It is working.
3: It is happening.
2: I wish all of you happy new month. Month of glory and month of blessing.
3: Amen.
2: And I pray that this month, no evil shall befall you. Your loudest amen will make it happen. Give it to the Lord, somebody. Let me give this quick announcement for the Friday

0: The glory in the firmament. The stars, the moon, and also the sun. The earth and its glory. The sea and the rivers. Everything he has created, they were all beautiful. So that day, Friday, is going to be a day of the oil of favor and glory. The oil service of favor and glory. For the Friday ahead of us. The prophet, I am going to anoint your head. It will help you to win. The oil helps you to shine. The oil helps you to manifest the giftings of God. It helps you win the battle over the enemy. The oil also makes you powerful. It makes demons to run away from your life. The oil introduces you to important people and great blessings. After David was anointed,
1: yes, sir, David,
0: he was introduced to important people. The oil announced him. The whole of Israel, he was known as a king and a priest. It was the oil that Prophet Samuel poured on his head. It announced him. It also bring establishment. It took him from there following the sheep. And he became a leader. So the oil also makes you a leader. It also makes you a captain and a commander and a ruler.

0: abom.
1: And it makes you to shine.
0: Na ma wo hyerɛn.
1: The oil makes you become a prominent person in the midst of your brothers. So David was anointed in the midst of his brothers. He was made a king in the midst of his brothers. He was made a hero in the midst of his brothers. In the midst of all the elders of Israel, prominent people, they all submit to him. The oil made all Israel to give David standing ovation.
0: Now, and when Israel

0: Goliath obeyed Sahir.
1: And also the king made a promise. That anybody who killed
0: Goliath,
1: his family will be exempted from paying tax. And the family also will become rich. And the man who killed Goliath also will cease to become poor.

0: your service into the hand of God, that anybody that received this oil on their head, may every curse be broken from your life, and may the power in the oil protect your life till you finish your assignment on earth.
1: Amen.
0: When they curse you, their curses will go back to them. When they curse you with their cause, their curses will run back to them. When they curse you with their witchcraft power, the powers will be broken and be destroyed. Because he that is anointed, you can't touch him and you cannot underestimate him. I prophesy over your life, after Friday watch night, may everybody in the world see you as a destiny helper.
1: Amen.
0: In Jesus' mighty name. Hallelujah.
1: Praise God.
0: We have a wonderful singer coming.
1: Yeah, well, to me, we be a
0: her name is Lady Joy.
1: Now, friend, Lady Joy.
0: Praise the Lord. I want to give you this short announcement about prayer against evil bears and their altars. Hallelujah.
1: Amen.
0: Sometimes these things are highly spiritual. And you will not understand.
1: Now, won't you say so that
0: Abraham was preparing an altar and giving sacrifice to the Lord. And before he realized, an evil bird, vulture, came in to want to destroy what Abraham was doing.
1: And
0: because Abraham was not ordinary, he was anointed. So he has the power to drive them away. So chapter 15 book of Genesis, verses number 11, the Bible said, and when the vultures came down on the carcass, Abraham drove them away.
1: And Abraham pamomunina.
0: And so when we see those bears in our houses, where do we do? We drive them away. But some of them have a mission. Praise the Lord.
1: Hallelujah.
0: In Ghana here, we have type of the evil bears. The first

0: And we have oil. Oil also is there. That one also, then we have crows. Demonic crows. Some of them also come to your house for a mission. Some of them are ordinary ones. But some of them have been assigned to do evil things in your life. And then we have demonic eagles. It is not all eagles that are good. You have the demonic ones. Some of them come to your house and come and destroy things. Praise the Lord.
1: Hallelujah.
0: Hallelujah.
1: Amen.
0: Then we have red eye doves. Those are the doves that the fetish priests they use.
1: And then mostly are confronted
0: red eye doves. In my search, I've discovered it. That they are also very demonic. Praise the Lord.
1: Hallelujah.
0: Normally they come in the form of black color. And they use them for demonic things. They used to kill and destroy destinies. Then we have demonic bats. They also come to the house, which is demons, they use them. Praise the Lord.
1: Hallelujah.
0: And Friday, we are going deeper.
1: Now Friday,
0: about this thing, we have to drive them away.
1: I will see a
0: now, what does, who are the evil bears? Number one, they are the witchcraft agent. So those vultures, some of them are the witches. They can tend to become a vulture. Number two, they are also the monitoring spirit. So then three, they are satanic agent. They are number five, they are household agent. So when somebody is demonic in the house, he can turn his son or a daughter to become this demonic beast and come to your house and do evil things.
1: Things,
0: they are environmental agents. And so number seven, they are agents from the village. And so they can send an agent in the form of a bird from the village to your house in Accra.
1: When
0: you don't deal with them, they will deal with you. Number eight, they are agents from the graveyard. Some of them carry death mission. When you see them in your house, they are coming to take your soul.
1: While
0: they are on top of your roof, they can take your soul. They are agents from the altar

0: When someone take your name to them,
1: to
0: do something against you, they send their servant. All the servants around them, all of them can tend to become a demonic. Then last one, they are agents from destruction. So they can destroy your life and make your life miserable. These are demonic birds that we have to drive them away. If Abraham drove them away, and he became a father of many generation, including all of us. Abraham is no more. We have to drive them away. One day we'll be dealing with them. After we receive the oil, we are going to deal with them. Praise the Lord.
1: Amen.
0: If I say Friday, say may the glory of the Lord come down. Friday! Hallelujah. I am continuing your good service to God. Help you to enjoy many blessings. The 70 reasons why you must be committed to the service of God. Today we are moving to the
1: 18th.
0: Hallelujah.
1: Amen.
0: Today I want to go to the 18th. Mm-hmm. It's very powerful.
1: Amen.
0: Your good service to God make heaven acknowledge you.
1: Now what's some power to summon a copono? A more sorrow a hunum.
0: It gives you acknowledgement in heaven.
1: A more sorrow in the when you do what dance here.
0: Praise the Lord. Hallelujah.
1: Amen.
0: How many of you have the mind of going to heaven here? Are you sure you have the mind of going to heaven? Are you sure? Are you sure we have a place we are going?
1: Say,
0: praise the Lord.
1: Hallelujah.
0: In John chapter 14, Jesus, before he left the disciples, he says some beautiful things about them. And I want us to go back to those things.
1: He
0: said, let not your heart be troubled. Believe in God and believe also in me. This is Jesus talking to the disciples. Continue moving it. Hallelujah. Praise the Lord. I say, in my Father's house are many mansions. If it were not so, I wouldn't have

0: Can I continue? Say amen. But saying, and if I go and prepare a place for you, I will come again and receive you to myself. That where I am in heaven, there you may be also. It means after our service, our preaching, our singing, our giving, every work we are doing here, when a time comes for God to call us, we will not remain on earth here. We are going to join Jesus in
1: heaven.
0: So it is very necessary and important to serve for heaven to acknowledge your

0: person, don't just serve.
1: Don't just serve.
0: Serve for your service to attract heaven. Because heaven is taking record about our service. Praise the Lord.
1: Hallelujah.
0: It is working.
1: It is happening.
0: And it is happening.
1: Thank you.
0: In James 1:17 said, every perfect gift. Every gift you need, business gift. Every gift as a prophet or a child, it comes from heaven. Praise the Lord.
1: Hallelujah.
0: Every good gift and every perfect gift come from above. So you can never receive good destiny when heaven don't acknowledge you. In Ephesians 1:3, we are blessed through the heavens. We are blessed through the heavens. And so when you operate under closed heaven, it's the most dangerous thing.

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0: endorsement from heaven.
1: Now when assume na kopo ye no, onyakopo so musum ne tum.
0: So I'm talking about two people, Cornelius and Job.
1: Make us afa Cornelius and Job.
0: Let me first of all talk about Cornelius.
1: Mabinika fa abrante Cornelius.
0: In the book of Acts 10 verse 1 to 4,
1: sir,
0: the New King James Version. Let me talk about him.
1: Mabinika fa no hwe.
0: Your service will bring acknowledgement to heaven.
1: Now usum bama osuru ehun.
0: There was a certain man in Caesarea called Cornelius.
1: Cornelius of Caesarea.
0: A centurion of what was called the Italian regiment.
1: Italian him.
0: Continue moving it quickly. A devout man and one who feared God with all his household. Who gave alms generously to the people and pray to God always. He is a giver in the church. He is a giver also to the outsiders. When you see somebody in need, you help the person. His generosity gives him acknowledgement in heaven.
1: Now

0: will not go to heaven.
1: Pepefo enko so imem.
0: You must be generous to be acknowledged in heaven.
1: Nokure I was told me adoye na osuru jiwutum,
0: because God is a giver.
1: Nankopo yo bi oya adoye.
0: For God so loved the world that he gave his only begotten son to the world, that whosoever believe in him will not perish but have eternal life.
1: Wo nankopo do yesu so ne ba de ba for the essence yo beti de no

0: wɔ sɛ wobɛtumi ma.
1: And the Bible said, and pray to God always.
0: Na da bia so bomba ɛkyerɛ Nyankopɔn.
1: It means that when you don't pray always, also you will not go to heaven. Heaven will not acknowledge you.
0: One bomba yɛ daadaada nso ɔsoro so ehu so nkɔ bi.
1: So those who pray always also receive heaven acknowledgement.
0: One bomba yɛ daadaada nso ɔsoro hu nɔmo.
1: So you must pray without giving up.
0: Bomba yɛ wompa ba.
1: It is when you don't pray always, also heaven you will not go.
0: One bomba yɛ da bia so soro nkɔ bi o.
1: Heaven don't know those who don't pray always.
0: One time bomba yɛ da bia soro ni mɔmo.
1: In the morning you must pray, in the afternoon you must pray, in the evening you must pray. When the church is having a prayer program, you must make sure you are there.
0: Demu ni na na o se wo bomba yɛ aso yɛ dwumadie bia brɛ bi.
1: You are coming to prayers because you are fulfilling the scripture.
0: One bomba yɛ boy say sori

0: But not him alone, he and his household.
1: Only fearful in
0: the man will not
1: remember.
0: Some of you respect God, but your wife don't respect God. Some of you, your husbands respect God, your wife don't respect God. Some of you, you love God, but your children hate God. You must make sure your household all love God and serve God. Verse number 3 and 4. Valakadua. About the ninth hour of the day, he saw clearly in a vision an angel of God coming in and saying to him, Cornelius.
1: Cornelius.
0: It means when your good service makes heaven to know your name. Your good service to God makes heaven to know your name. It makes heavy hosts of angels to know your name. When someone take your name somewhere, because heaven knows your name, and angels

0: it means is that Cornelius' name has been registered in heaven.
1: Cornelius,
0: his good service, his giving, his good heart towards God has made his name to be registered in heaven.

0: Your name is in heaven. Because God said you must finish your assignment. So without you finishing your assignment, nobody can take you to your earlier grave. When your name is registered in heaven, heaven will back you till you finish your assignment on earth.
1: Your angel
0: that God will send to come to you will not miss their direction.
1: Now both for number one someone which are one from coin that
0: they will come to you straight.
1: Or baba which is straight.
0: I pray that all of us here may our names be mentioned in heaven.
1: Yeah, when you put it was so him.
0: Praise the Lord. It means that the heaven opened for him. And
1: you
0: so clear
1: that
0: the heavens have split into two.
1: So
0: and
1: God
0: said he saw in a vision an angel coming to
1: him.
0: I pray in the name of Jesus.
1: Professor,
0: as you give your heart, your mind, and everything to serve the Lord, may you see heaven open.
1: Amen.
0: Like the way you are about to stone Stephen, the Bible said they saw the heaven open and his face changed to become an angel. And look at what the angel said. Your good service will make heaven to acknowledge your name. And when he observed the angel, he was afraid and said, what it is, Lord? So he said to him, your prayers and your arms, your generosity have come up.
1: Up.
0: Hallelujah. For a memorial before God.
1: So
0: it means every good thing we are doing on earth, it goes up for record.
1: Wow.
0: How many of you want God to acknowledge your service here? Today I prophesy over all of you your life.
1: Professor.
0: As you serve God well, may heaven acknowledge your service. See, we don't understand. That's why we want to be forced before we come and serve God. Hallelujah. Hey, Cornelius. All the prayers you have prayed about your estate. The prayers have been answered. So the Bible said, and Cornelius built an estate for the Lord.
1: It was like I said,
0: that was one of his prayers.
1: Sure.
0: That you want to become great.
1: So I can see.
0: And then the angel came and said, your continued prayer and your generosity has become. So these two things that came to heaven as a memorial, your giving and your continue in serving God in prayer, has become a memorial in heaven. So I prophesy to everybody here, may your prayer and your service never be in vain.
1: Amen.
0: The only way it will become in vain is when you are doing it and you are murmuring.
1: Oh, yeah,
0: and you are complaining. When you are doing that, heaven don't know you. Tell somebody, don't serve God because of someone. Serve God because of his promises.
1: Wow. Someone said, I prayed and I'm tired of prayer. And I've given and I'm tired of giving.
0: So heaven
1: the moment you begin to put such a comment, heaven does not know you.
0: Heaven,
1: if you are tired of giving, heaven does not know you. If you are tired of your service, heaven does not know you again.
0: Now let's go to Job chapter 1. Verse number 1 to 8.
2: 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Break your
3: fire! Fire!
4: Fire! Breaking yoke! Fire! Fire! Fire! Yo, I mind this year. 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
0: Back here 58 acres and a new one here 137 acres.
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0: Na pacho asasi we no, ma ko asasi we hu free 2012 mi papa ka baby. 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Ba me ba ha no mu na sey a, mo se ni ama start say.
1: Ah. Obi mbon se na favor and power solar. What the area of Yafa, a Radi lawyer, Kesepa, now all now in South Tower here.
0: If you to America and say, Obiara, well, who said what be Pier, if you have no Fabia Siros, a country be a new Papa Bea, and you'll be a country, and you'll be there. In two funny Siros are, sir, a country, no, I have bano, if you are not a woman, I'm a person you free be. Me me wusa oya no eye juma because any time ya papa di oya begu mi so bia no me ti bibi wo me mu me bi sheki wo me mu pa me nim ne ntia e happen sir
1: eye shira ya me shira no celebrate oh ba won sema testimony no a powerful testimony breaking yo
2: I am a daughter of Prophet Kwega.
0: It is working.
2: Okay. My testimony goes like this. As we all know, we are in the month of fasting and prayers. So Papa asked that we should all come here to pray in the morning for him to anoint us. And I decided to join and be coming every morning before going to work. So that very day, I came like any other person. He anointed all of us. But when he was anointed, something profound happened. When it got to my turn, Papa almost immersed me with the oil. Like, I didn't understand. He was supposed to just, like, anoint my face. I didn't understand. But then I just took it like it was, maybe the oil was too much on in his palm, so that was it. A friend of mine sent a CV, a job to me to apply to. Previously, when I did my diploma education, there is no form of job I haven't applied for. When I applied for the job, even as a cleaner, I wouldn't be called.
1: Wow.
2: Yes, so something happened. Recently, I graduated with Bachelor of Arts in English and Education. So when my friend sent the job vacancy to me, I decided to apply. I even applied for the job at the 11th hour. 2 days after the application of the job, a professor called me. So the professor called and said, "Are you Edith?" I said, "Yes, I am Edith." I said, "I received your application, and then we going through your CV, your particulars and everything. We think that you are the best person fit for the job."
0: Oh, give it 20 minutes. It means something has changed.
2: Yes, something has reached.
0: Some time ago, even a cleaner, they don't mind you.
2: No, no,
0: but now you are the best for the job.
2: Yes.
0: Oh, celebrate the God of the God.
2: Yes, I tell you. And the man said, "I'm the best person for you to have a degree in English and you also have a background in education. You are the best person to go and manage and handle this particular institution." I'm like, wow.
0: Wonderful.
2: Yes. So that is the wondrous work God has started doing in my life. I don't know if I'm permitted to give the last testimony.
0: Go ahead.
2: Okay. So the last one also happened this way. Apart from this job, I got another opportunity. I applied to another job where I've been asked, though not in Accra, but I've been asked to come and take over and manage that particular institution. So I was jokingly telling a friend that these people, I didn't aware that I am not a huge person. Anyway,
0: that's right.
2: So and
0: wonderful.
2: Yes. So I thank God of Pega so much, and I thank God for Prophet Pega. The very first day I came to the oil service that morning, so I thank God for all that he has done through the ministry of Prophet Pega, and I give all glory to the Almighty God.
3: Give it to Jesus.
2: Okay, so what I want to say to all those watching and listening is that they should run to Breaking Yoke. God is using Prophet Pega, the ministry, to do a lot of things, and that God is going to answer all their prayers. So this is all I have for the church.
3: Oh, give it to Jesus.
2: Breaking Yoke.
4: Breaking Yoke. Prophet Pega is my spiritual father. Amen. Maybe I fear me the problem be pray by fear. Now first of all, me tea, Papa or Power FM. One day mini me bra, you will fear you na eat Papa or Power FM. And I say the diabro. Oka sema or kanya sema na the diabro. And I testimony.
5: What is three?
4: Yeah, this three.
5: It's me preaching no.
4: Nah, this three. Can't I testimony no? A car na say a car, Prophet Pega is my spiritual father.
5: So you can say breaking your fire Prophet Pega is my no omodi agro na na mo nyam members wa
4: dia
5: so
4: na o preacher say nsema o kanu akami na recover na me my head na me shaping bra. I said, message, you know, above me. And I'm so, I saw that message, I saw the way.
5: Mudia Gravier, you know.
4: Mudia Gravier, you know.
5: Go ahead.
4: I mean, I'm a person, I saw your hand. But me, you're quite be asking, person, I saw the way, but I'm here, I'm to me, but. Me, yeah, I did be asking, person, I saw your hand. And I wanted to question you if I'm so okay. To question me, you know, be off you. Eti maybe I sorry wo I sorry wey wo be to na mo bia na ma we share sorry no even you be do answer na dia sakura be share dada se be share na ma sakofie eje kira mbeba
5: ah oba ha ebe he asobe no
4: mi pese mi be hu asori no but any time ba mi pese mi to na mo mbe ha no na akwa ese bibisi mi kwa na one day mi year one Friday and I mi bufu ya mi sorry mi sese mi hu
5: obufu ye.
4: I said, I don't know. I said, who is Okoba? Baby, can you say, Omen, go, come on, come on, come on, come on, come on, come on, come on, come on, come on, come on, come on, come on, come on, come on, come on, come on, come on, come on, come on, come on, come on, come on, come on, come on, come on, come on, come on, come on, come on, come on, come on, come on, come on, come on, come on, come on, come on, come on, come on, come on, come on, come on, come on, come on, come on, come. Every time they mess with that, I'm away. Obama, die ma. Only when I be da, say me ya debia enye ye mami. She inko ye ma bravo.
5: Until now was spiritual marriage.
4: Spiritual marriage.
5: For how long?
4: Almost 15 years.
5: 15 years. Do I swear?
4: Nah. If you can't be as me ya na adi ebere, bechai. Nah, I don't mean locate you as sorrow ya. Nah, spiritual marriage ne kosu. Na de on wa se ma mi so odi we beta o be fami e di ko be bia no mpe so o use me sometimes o use me a se mi be ma sori a o no mpe no se na ade ni te no no kosa e pie mi be ma se na o no pisa se o pe no no kasa ye no o pie se na o no pe
5: o yu se ano no o be ma na o so mu a
4: o pe o so ni mo o be ni sa se ade ni pie se na o no pe
5: pie. Now I yes size on up.
4: On up.
5: As no one other.
4: As no one other.
5: Oh we are no asan jam.
4: Oh we are probably me who no. Then I say, Obi ani mi champion. I feel that I am even joining a sorry way. No 90 ye nai wahanu. Any insa.
5: Yeah. The anointing of the hand.
4: Anointing of the hand.
5: Any tools, no.
4: Yes. Through the oil. Mami no. Sisi ani mi who mi die who biyo. Mi who no biyo. After that mi jira mami no mi who mi die who biyo. If you join me here, pray. Jumanu ever say. Mi di misi ka pra di yeri se yeri se juma mu a e kwan bia so juma ne bere be firi mi sase kan so be se baba mi we firi mi sem na e ho e firi abra bo mu di se re ara wo bia betu bia ase me hu sisae mi hu sisae wo abra bo di se a recently ena through the oil ena menya breakthrough Papa be afraid me say
5: somebody call you and give you a contract.
4: Yes.
5: What contract is that?
4: Ah papa, let me feel am madam for afraid me say papa be operator. Say over manage the machine man. E ti na afraid me that operate machine or machine papa no cotton China one case any be. But me minister no operate say machine. But madam for e go catch there papa no say me operator anti no. E papa no so afraid me say me bra. Papa no hu me aso. Me pen pa me ni be ejuma. Da. I'm going to know be netty. But say be sad there. Maybe I'll never provide it. Yeah, me pay. You know, mommy. And also, they didn't say they only problem. And our panel, or catch him say, a woman may share so, or be family to say manager. Me and my manager or company, no, may share not to be as one man. Ah, Mr. Bay operating machine, one man. They be pay outside, be our providing in our fridge, in his stove, in your manina, or better on United Premier. And to be kind of China man, they are your apostate,
5: Jumano. And to win a big contract, give it to the Lord. So before they call,
4: before to have the man.
5: And then now, first now, dear one grow. And to Omo, Omo TV or radio, so TV show, Omo dia grow. So to Omo for, then by Tom Brassy.
4: Okay.
5: Make a demon send the whole dance on. What time in camp? Break your fire. Now sorry. To Omo for mommy.
4: Thank you for. It's before I sorry for I owe or for Papa the dia grow. Me na rafo a mini nti fe kura u ka ka oso fo wa se man pe oni be to pass for the whole day me ai be o kan ka e be wa o me subona ma wo fo a wa ko aba wa be solo me he generia ye ha kwere nti pa
5: give it to the Lord.
6: 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Last week na about demonic snake otter. Ye daily we also so musu dancing baby if you buy it bed we so no and what dance will be brave and it's going to be a blessing for you. You will share your testimony. 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Usua habis will be a mantem or so breaking you could be a bed director kama at Waba. Utemo Medina, Unim Medina main station, Unim Kaswa main station, Unim La Paz main station, Unim New Atimota station. Oh, Sa station, my bubble soon in a you know. But what does a woman come main station hono? 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Ministry International. 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But Breaking Yoke Ministry International. 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Type Breaking Yoke Ministry International. 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Offer number ya. Yeah, better to come at Edward Baho. I'm a Jennifer Hudi Ayodia. But where your papa and number? Papa number na made on for papa. It was a number we so. The number ni 0243 218023 0243 218023. Offer number ya. Musabeka papa. Na Mishramo. Pega TV, the more you watch, the more powerful you become. Your friend Apostle George Ekuba, Utimi friend me D Maya, me just say brak. Na mi shiramo send number so no feed to eye Atom FM 106.3. Na mi shiramo, ya mamuni ti dia, ya timo phone ya kramo. Bye bye.
7: There's darkness upon the face of the deep, and the spirit of God moved upon the face of the waters. The spirit of God there is. Ruach Elohim. He's the blast of God. He's the breath of God. He's the wind of God. 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He is God. Ruach Elohim. And we welcome.

0: want to invite you to our Tuesday Prophetic Turning Point service. This is where lives are being turned around from glory to glory. This Tuesday, from 9 a.m. to 12:30 p.m., is a prayer and declaration session. 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
1: Look at me here.
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1: Anyone has planned to kill you before,
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1: that person will see this sword.
2: Amen.
1: And until the sword kill the person, that soul will never return.
0: Also, from 1 p.m., the prophet of God, Bishop Makaya, will be ministering in prophetic over your life, and your life will never be the same. Call us on 0551-883388. 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
4: Amen.
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3: 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The man of God I preach, God bless you all.
4: Amen.
3: Bishop Pega Tim Namisha Munina, God bless you. And the pastors they are preaching here, may God bless everybody.
4: When
3: you come on Kahona in Suye, many a great grandson, I salute you. God bless you.
4: When
3: you
4: come
3: on Tin and Winsha, now on Fasir and Shawano, the way you sitting. Hallelujah.
4: Amen.
3: May God bless you. God bless you. Joseph, I salute you. All the men of God who are preaching in this station, may God richly bless you and favor you in the name of Jesus.
1: Amen.
3: Hallelujah. When I'm sure, when I'm here, someone about one shine, catch you be say, me out to me, can you hear from me, Makaya, now Louis, and now between from me, Bishop Makaya, but title the day, you be fire, but you didn't know my watch on when I'm coming out of Roma, my father, prophet. Dark or Mace ordain me as a bishop. Hallelujah.
4: Amen.
3: My office I operate as a prophet. May God bless you and bless you and favor you in different way. Let's pray wherever you are. Yeah, Mumpire. Father, in the name of Jesus, Holy Spirit, I give you the glory and I give you the praise. Spirit of God, do things no man can do. Let your name be glorified. I pray for power and the glory. I declare grace, favor, and anointing. Lord, put me aside and speak through me. Let your people be blessed. Ready for me, sunshine. Ne kasa for me now, my enyeshra. When I'm at our sister, what do you know? I can see our master, yes, to him, what do you mean? Amen. Program out here, you're to this enemy, destroying the destroyer. Destroying the destroyer. I don't know the destroyer that has come to your life. Me name. As a self for Abba Abraham, hallelujah. Me name Nipebia, I decided to obey sell and obey destroy. But they will come here, sure, and say, when you're uncopon, Edo, Jack, a sebe bro, the Fahundi bebro. Me name Nipebia, I'd boom with Kimu per se, they will destroy you, either you like it or not.

0: Hallelujah.
1: Yes, Lord.
0: Obia ni trimo den. Obia oni adwen papa. Obia na brabo ne se bow me she will destroy you. She will make you your life miserable and destruction. But I pray for you today.
2: Jesus.
0: Every waster, every destroyer today, I crush that spirit in the name
1: Amen.
0: Of Jesus. I don't know the things you are going through, but yeah. I'm sure that today God will bring you deliverance.
1: Amen.
0: Will bring you deliverance. Onyame de ojeke sebe bro. Onyame de fahunde be bro. Onyame de nkunide be bro.
1: Yes,
0: Lord. Yesu Christo temu.
1: Amen. For this purpose, the Son of God,
0: Bible said the Son of God
1: was manifested that he might,
0: Bible says, so that he must what, destroy
1: the works of the devil.
0: I don't know the devil that has pursued over the years. Me name of some way do what she at a teo over the years.
1: Lord.
0: But one thing I'm sure. In the name of Jesus,
1: Lord.
0: I pray that every demonic assignment to be crushed and canceled. And may God use his angels to destroy every demonic work and every demonic plans.
2: Amen.
0: In the name of Jesus. Bible said the devil sinned from the beginning. Bible said, Obunsami ye boni free asasiano. Mommy, one of the things I want you to know is that Obunsami is there to trouble children of God.
2: Jesus.
0: Na summit ya bakope so be se o betete o mo kwama no mo kwate timu oh and no tin am to be say from say Tuesday come and pray and no tin about the grace of God unyankopon am yesi baby e friend was a prayer camp chinto because if you don't pray

0: how near money any at Tibia Dawson or soon Yakupon Infruso, no Yakupon for Jack Semero, and was yes to Christo Demo.
1: Amen.
0: What how ni say? What money and say what tetin say? Me nim no ma wo go through, but on yamit me a jinina, ye yankupon o timiti nipa, me bumpai wa yesu jimu. Send na obun some say ye be was so a brabono, or soon yankupon yon frimo.
1: Amen.
0: Oh yes to Christo Timo.
1: Amen.
0: This is the one of problem here. The devil sinned from the beginning, and the whole world is the wicked. Listen to that. 1 John 5:19 Yeah, call.
1: The book of 1 John 5:19
0: Beautiful.
1: And we know that we are.
0: We know that we are of God.
1: And the whole world lieth in wickedness.
0: Tell you, that's the word I'm looking for. The whole world, a real sinner, Rano. A real sinner is there for wickedness. The devil sinned from the beginning. Timothy, a real sinner or Jose, on the bunny pet, they will destroy men's life, they will scatter men, they will destroy men, they will make the men go through suffering, agony. They are there to waste you, they are there to destroy you, they are there to make you to go through pain, rejection, agony. Oh, one of the secret things, I don't know the things you are going through, but I want to assure you prophetically, everything that you are going through, there is a way out.
1: Yes, Lord.
0: And may God save you today.
1: Amen.
0: May God bring you deliverance today.
1: Amen.
0: May God heal you today.
1: Amen.
0: May deliverance be your portion today.
1: Amen.
0: Hallelujah.
1: Amen.
0: Was it the whole world? A real singer.
1: Jesus.
0: A real singer. The whole world, not some of the people. Everywhere. Sometimes you can say, oh, these people are good. No one is good. No one is good. If the thing has not happened to your country, that means the favor is the one that's found you. Because everybody in this world is wicked, destroyers, killers. People see blood and they give them joy.
1: Jesus.
0: They see people are dying, people are going in trouble and they're happy. Almost a man for crying my name at a team, no one here. Mommy, who is trouble? One, how are you? One, a tete, one, a dear, bro, one, a dear, so bro, one, a dear, depressor, bro, why, any part that's in here? Any part that's in
1: here?
0: Any part that's in here? Woman, no, quase, one, some ready, not one, some you know.
1: Jesus.
0: And one day I said something that some people, devil, don't look for them to use them. The other one, they go around and look for the devil. Devil, I am here, I'm taking you to use you so that if the problem comes, I'll put blame on you. Hear me and listen to me.

nyame ahoden eye kese oso na wo nyankopon fa oji emra o se obibi o wahyehye na mabone ama no o nyame nane no nyen hira anyone has planned evil against you may God turn it and make it blessing in the name of Jesus

0: who has vowed to waste you?
1: Jesus.
0: One energy of itself.
1: Yes, Lord.
0: Who is destroying you?
1: Who is destroying you?
0: Who is making you to go through pain and agony? Why are you crying?
1: Why are you crying?
0: Why are you going through too much stress?
1: Yes, Lord.
0: Pain, rejection. Why?
1: Yes, Lord.
0: Sometimes you ask yourself question, why am I going through all these things? You are going through all those things because there is a wickedness.
2: Jesus.
0: There is what? Wickedness. A tremor day for. A was as we so. A tremor day for. Nipa un tremor day. Bon sam a wrong. And a bon sam we use you on. So you use bon sam a ye.
2: My God.
0: And it's a tremendous afro.
2: Yes, Lord.
0: Say Tuesday, brand new mummy among pie. Sao banao yira. And a woo kwaya.

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1: timu. Jesus name.
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0: Mommy, listen to me. 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
1: no
0: anybody
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1: yes lord
0: 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Any person doesn't want to say, "Oh, my own asumbiye." Any person doesn't want to say, "Who asumbiye first asumbiye di unyebida."
1: My God.
0: But me bomb pay my one.
1: Jesus.
0: Say nediye unyango pumfa oji emrao. 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
1: Amen.
0: Me see me to myself from a channel prayer song. Tuesday first a turning point. Come and pray.
1: Come and
0: be bomb pay.
1: Yes, Lord.
0: And no pan 9 o'clock, you must be there. Oh, bana o bira fesa numbers way. When yanko pombe direct you and new do or diabro. Me patrome mammy hominya, mammy yanko pomasina. Hallelujah.
1: Amen.
0: Me yanko masina. Yesterday, Nameka, one of my daughter testimony, according to her, I prophesied to her that somebody will give her a car. You sometimes somebody can say incidents. Oh, they say happen a certain incidents happen here, a certain incidents happen here. Everything that happened in this earth, there's no incidents. A DBC was a way so no, and yeah, incidents a crime. But what as I say, a yeah, part that's any planning and I'm an
1: Jesus.
0: See, after I prophesied to this daughter, and God speak through me that you should receive a car, and the lady say. As he's going home in the junction of Eco Bank, that's the place he's going to take a car or Kopfaka and Eco Bank Junction Honom. Because Crime Vision Central, if you are coming here, you pass through Legon, Achimota School, towards Legon School, you pass through inside Achimota Hospital, Achimota Golf Park. There's a junction called Christian Village Junction. There's an Eco Bank there. But in the grace of God, you are calling anyone with the normal Baho, Mekom, Jebila, food joint, Yasa Baho, filling stations, and why busy? Next period. Or so he came and stand in the church, Obejina Kwanho, somebody giving a left. After the person giving a left, the person asks, hey, what do you want? Or say, I want a car. And listen to me. Oh, say, hey, you are. And can sister ko wey after the prophecy no ni pale so ope car o man e car ni wey o sis car e beti na talk ni pale send man ni wey no up to now o fini pana en ko biem
1: my God
0: e ye angel and this month is the angelic visitation see me today come to Cry Vision today if you see your face I'll prophesy
1: yes Lord
0: and the prophecy will come to pass
1: yes amen
0: if it's death I'll tell you if it's destruction I'll tell you because the enemy has done this or born some nice had your way or self will be now way. One of the things that the devil has seen from the beginning, there's no way you can have peace.
1: Jesus,
0: there's no peace for you. There's no what peace. My prayer for you that may God give you peace today.
1: Amen.
0: May the suffering God give you peace.
1: Amen.
0: And give you joy.
1: Amen.
0: In the name of Jesus.
1: Amen.
0: The devil sin from the beginning, the sin is in everywhere, the whole world is wickedness. Who is wicked? Every day you mention the devil's name. Every day you mention devil's name. Fine. Devil is the one doing it. Why you allow yourself? And his sister here, man, kai angel, no man, kai no. Say you will run as we can because he see this. But there's a prophecy concerns life. Some of a certain prophecy, certain demonic prophecy concerns your life. If you don't pray, those demonic prophecy will come to pass. Because let's read something in the book of Deuteronomy 28, verse number 45. It's about a curse. Oh, one of the secret things, that something is in your life that is destroying, but you don't know. But if you believe God and trust God, this curse shall be broken. And your life will never, never, never remain the same. May the good God bless you and favor you. May grace, grace find you. May the joy of the Lord be your strength. May the heavens be open your behalf.
2: Amen.
0: And may God bless you that measure.
2: Amen.
0: Read it.
2: Deuteronomy 28:45. Moreover, all these curses shall come upon thee.
0: All these curses will come upon thee, dear. Some of you, that is a demonic prophecy concerning your life. You cannot hide.
2: Mm.
0: It's a demonic prophecy. There's no way you can hide. Moreover, these curses will come upon you. Uh-huh.
2: And shall pursue thee.
0: It shall pursue thee.
2: And overtake thee.
0: And overtake thee.
2: Till thou be destroyed.
0: Well, see, until you destroy. You see, that's the way some of you know. If they preach the gospel to you, you are not hearing. If they preach good message, you are not hearing. Some of you, some people give you millions. Yes, you cannot prosper. Because there's a curse on you.
2: There's a curse.
0: Oh, that's the reason young girls and young ladies, men and women, you are struggling. You are going through many things. After all, the Bible says a man will swear to feed a woman. And the woman also, your labor will be increasing in pain, curse. And it probably was as he was, and no mere doubts, no, a brother, when you're paying, saying,
1: Jesus.
0: I came here, I brought you a good news, media sempapa bia brew. Namia semwa, it is written in the book of Matthew 11, verse number 28, you know. Was it those are heavy, heavy loaded. Those people are cursed. Those people are going through agony, rejection, pain. Was it come on to me? Mommy, I don't know the things you are going through. I don't know how the devil has made you to go through suffering, agony, rejection, and here and then. But my prayer for you today, every pain you are in, may God bring you deliverance now.
2: Amen.
0: May God bring you healing now.
2: Amen.
0: May God set you free now.
2: Amen.
0: In the name of Jesus.
2: Amen.
0: I declare you healed.
2: Amen.
0: I declare you set free.
2: Amen.
0: May the healing power be your portion.
2: Amen.
0: May the healing power be your portion.
2: Amen.
0: May grace, grace be your portion.
2: Amen.
0: I declare you healed.
2: Yes, Lord.
0: I declare you delivered.
2: Amen.
0: I declare favor upon your life.
2: Yes, Lord.
0: Who somebody has cursed or who the enemy has vowed to destroy you, Jesus. Run to God.
1: Amen.
0: Finish the Deuteronomy. Uh-huh.
2: Because thou hearest not unto the voice of the Lord thy God.
0: You see, because you are not hearing the voice of God. That's the reason you are suffering. Brother, tell me, until you give your life to Christ, that life cannot become better. Should be growing from west to west to west. Listen to me. All the people you are going to see them to help you, why they are not helping all their family members? That's the reason I'm telling you every day, they don't come to me, you are come to God. Sometimes you think men of God can solve your problem, but believe me, all of us are messengers. Only God can help us to solve others' problem. Me by the grace of God, every day I'm saying, if it's not because of prophet that converse, maybe I'm not more in ministry, because you need somebody to counsel you, to speak to you. Doesn't mean that person will solve your problem.
2: Never.
0: You must pray. You must connect yourself to God. And I thank God for my father's life. Sister, listen to me. Tomorrow, if you come to Kaivian Sanctuary at Chimotelego Road, I'm not there to solve your problem. Jesus, you are come to me, Jesus, and Jesus will solve your problem.
2: Amen.
0: Because let me tell you something. It's good to come to church and bring money to come and support the work of God.
2: Yes, Lord.
0: But don't make your mind that you can give your pastor money so that the pastor will solve your problem.
2: Never.
0: Because the Bible says, I pour, I planted, I pour in water, but God caused the increase. Otherwise, I, Micaiah, God revealed to me, I pray for you, but the one who solved the problem is God. You must depend on God. Did they throw me 28:45? I said, because you didn't listen to the voice of the Lord your God. That's the reason you are destroying. Young boy, may God have mercy on you.
2: Amen.
0: So that you can have your deliverance.
2: Yes,
0: may God deliver you today.
2: Amen.
0: May God save you today.
2: Amen.
0: May the hand of the Lord rest on you.
2: Amen.
0: May God deliver you now.
2: Amen.
0: In the name of Jesus.
2: Yes.
0: You are about to do some program. Yanko, commercial breaking now. I pray for you today. May the hand of God be your portion and favor you and give you grace.
1: Amen.
0: One of the secrets is you don't know what you are going through and the things that is happening to you. But I want you to understand one thing. Everything that you are going through, young commercial breaking now.
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0: Look at me here.
4: Where you go?
0: Anyone has planned to kill you before,
4: Jesus,
0: that person will see this sword.
4: Amen. Amen. Amen. Amen.
0: And until the soul kill the person, that soul will never return.
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0: Hallelujah, hallelujah, hallelujah. Every day is a plus. Yes. Christ is sanctuary. Please, I'm invited to this program personal. And to tell me nimu how na me nimu amani na me nimu atete. Because the enemy is there to do this thing. To destroy you. To make you to go through suffering. If the curse is on you, you will never listen to God. Read Deuteronomy 28:42 in the PM. To the one secret thing is, the curses are there to destroy you, to make you to go through pain, rejection, and many things. But I pray for you today that may God bring you deliverance. I have a news for you that only God can save you. Read it.
2: Deuteronomy 28:45. Moreover, all these cases shall come.
0: All these cases, listen to this, all these cases. My problem here is sometimes you are going through many things, but you are refused to listen to the word of God. If God himself believe hard working, because Romans chapter 12 said it. Or see, she say, ubi any kunejuma hon. Sani panajuma no any din din din no. It didn't mention before kings and him for him. Tin yanko po believe it. Hard working, but doesn't mean say you put God aside and work. Combine it. May God be first. After all, the Bible, the book of Matthew said, see the kingdom of God first in his righteousness, and all other things people are dying for, you shall receive. To the one of the secret things, if God didn't help you, you cannot help yourself.
2: My God.
0: May God help you today.
2: Amen.
0: Why there's too much wickedness in this earth? Why? There's too much wickedness in this earth.
2: Jesus.
0: One day, a woman, according to her, no one proposed to her for about 2 years or 2.5 years. Because Okochim Pna, for bad soul, let me see. Obi Kachi was a man warrior. What's it there? Let me see. Kremunibia Kesel. Friend, you see a face, Yakubu. After the prayer, Yakubu confessed. Mommy, now woman wait to fear. And every day, what did the breast sicker? And the hospital. This cardiac hospital. I pray for you. That testimony also, I will pray today. I don't know the things you are going through.
2: My God.
0: But God will have mercy on you.
2: Amen.
0: God will save your life today.
2: Amen.
0: I'm about to end my message. But hear me and listen to me. I pray in the name of Jesus. May the hand of God rest on you. I came Amen. Here to make you know that the devil sinned from the beginning.
2: Jesus.
0: And no man will go through men finds her. Men can send you a couple ball. There's something wrong somewhere.
2: Something is wrong.
0: Amen. So that you can see how people are wicked in this earth. But I never saw what you're saying. So the Bible said, anyone you run to God should give you rest. Don't for testimony, yeah. Because they believe, though they are in the houses, but when you 5 years menstrual pain, when you free, everything is by prayer. This Crivey Sanctuary, I watch Motelego Road, Christian Village Junction. When you go punch in the mutual faster and show one, no me don't to baby, I don't farm out. Never ready to name a show. It be up between our frame is here 0244-377-540 and NASA 0246-23-22-24 when I go point share on one counter in Suye, we're Crivey Central, the
5: house of prayer. Praise the Lord. Praise the Lord. Be testimony mood pa na metwa ne titia. Me am bitna he, am ye djuma osia de equates. Na the till man say Christ VC sanctuary, I sorry no, in fact. Aboa me pa pa pa pa pa pa pa pa. Me hu bebia me kan fi na me hu bebia me kwan ko du. Na before me ba ha no, in fact, my concert no so bibiri, my chin bibiri. And at this time my magic say, I hire me last up. Me kwasor bia bio. My testimony and say, now me a science student because school for Penny Secondary School, science student. Those days now I a science student, you know, to be frank, now me makasa kasa me to be chadi. The team manager say, nyakuma mami, wisdom, power, friend, wisdom. But Monsanfo, a demon, a friend, Lucifer. Ah, I'm with Timifie. Lucifer, Timifie, ain't you know? Abrabobia, Mabobia, no, and Kusiaka, and Kusi who? Because University of Ghana, because certificates. Last Friday, me Bahano, my just friend, me can say, Oksimi was certificate bibri. I don't pray. Most University of Ghana certificates bibri. University of Ghana, I'm going to get 3 certificates from University of Ghana. My certificates in Ghana, I'm going to share a ball also. A Juma friend, a Juma dear, Naka, Bobby Senna, Tafra to Juso.
6: Somebody give the Lord a shout of praise.
7: As I go, take the glory.
5: And you know, I have prophecy, I'm a major prophet Louis Makaya. On my prophecy, I tell myself my certificates, yeah, that's a balasso. And who put my name? Now, Mammy, you can cry, just say, now, Babu, my dear papa, papa, papa. Me worry, me, you're answering me about Asrehanum. Now, so tell the beer, a baboy problem, everyday problem, everyday problem. Now, so enam, and Musra, I walk Christ Business Sanctuary, you know, you're breaking up. I'm going to say, I'm from Lucifer, I'm going to be free, and I'm going to be able to be worried about for close to 7-8 years. No more person, I'm going to be a wedding, powerful wedding. I want to know how I will find a work from a person. I will be make away a day. I said, Yankupo, no, Yam say, well, you make your how near to see you. Let us see you, my certificate. I'm going to go to Bola Sunyano. Yankupo, you make your how no more. Yankupo, I'm a me. Post Efeno, Detective Chief Inspector, me at more CID quarters.
6: That's a good check out of glory.
5: It's an example in our last unit, you know. Not promotion from Ma. Me promise you, Ma, to be frank, bear 8 years, I'm promising Ma. Major bomb pile, my meeting with Sergo Miso, I'm a promotion about. Me move from the rank of corporal, let me get jump on me to Inspector.
6: Casanyame born into Inspector, Casanyame, Casagor. Lift your hands and shout, Father, take out of glory.
5: And let you know, me fear before me from Lucifer. No, almost I could see me, she said, see me, be you. Now I quite the grammar, mamma, quite rich. Omo, I teach me, Major, who is there? Omriko Jai, I teach me nine. Sabe Baba who play in Uti, Omriko Jai, teach me nine. It's a country, Omo Pesavaso. And also, no, Major Prophet Louis Makaya. I am Gupon Rusa, I want to know, Obrekia.
6: Has I got the glory?
5: Now, Smithy Kunim. I'm a member saying call you me a UN appointment.
6: Wanted or kind of. Anyone you deserve UN appointment, may God give it to you in Jesus' name. Receive your UN appointment in the name of Jesus.
5: Me a UN appointment, may call the Dafoe. In fact, Nyankupo na me so a great miracles. Because I'm a bonfire, I'm a Bible for now, so for now, I can't be. Let us see you, I'm a such a United Nations staff. I hear United Nations police for Namitra, my dear. Let us me and sir, Namitra, United Nations for no, the FBB movement police. What about local parents, my fellow rebels? Am I from rebels? No. Oh, my dear, Yakra. I'm in Yakra. Who's up at the Krabunfa? nyɛ na ɔmofa na ɔmode bɛyɛ adwuma nanso yɛde mpaebɔ ne nyame sufrɛ ɛtumi transform mu ɛsesan mu ɛno hyɛkyi ne ɛsa kyerɛ government of sudan na mɛsa kyerɛ ɔmadeɛ ɛnti nyankopɔn yɛ mefi ɔhaw m ɔma me potential na nyankopɔn sɛ ɔde ma me no nyankopɔn agye ne nyina deɛ ma me meda nyankopɔn ase amen
6: Yana kachi nyankopo, God take all the glory. Lift your two hands up and can say, God take all the glory.
8: Hallelujah. I thank God, I give him all the glory, and I thank God for our bishop's life.
6: Wow.
8: The first day my sister Aisha invited me for a prayer meeting. I was going through many things. I was like, why should I travel this distance to come and pray?
6: You are from where?
8: From Afienya. So the first day I came, daddy prayed for me. There was multiple deliverances. He gave me direction. He told me there was cancer in my body. I knew there was something in my left breast, but it didn't even occur to me that it was any illness.
6: Unless you meet a prophet.
8: Yes.
6: That's the reason why the grace of God has ordained me as a prophet. May God take the glory.
8: So,
6: wow. Is it a powerful testimony?
8: Yes. After going through all the directions that he gave me, one day I was just examining myself and I realized that a long time lump that I had in the breast
6: has vanished. Yeah. Every lump on your breast, may that lump vanish now. Let every cancer leave you now. Shout, I believe it.
8: Wow. I had weakness.
6: If you have a testimony you didn't share, the sickness will come back.
8: I had weakness in my body every time, and my work demands that I go up and down. But I saw that I had received strength. And then one thing, my marriage was getting some way.
6: Hey.
8: The first time I came, daddy said, there was a throne. I sat on the chair. And then daddy said, be enthroned in your marriage.
6: Wow.
8: I actually didn't hear. It was my sister who told me after.
6: Be enthroned in your marriage. Be enthroned in your office.
8: And I give God all the glory. Things have begun to change. My family is now united. Everything is going on well.
6: My family now is what? United. May your family be united. God has healed cancer. Every cancer in your body, may that cancer vanish now in Jesus' name. See, they didn't operate you, remove the ball. The thing has vanished.
8: Yes. Yes, daddy.
6: They didn't cut you and collect money. The thing just vanished.
8: Yes, daddy.
6: Are you aware?
8: Yes, daddy.
6: Somebody clap for Jesus. Say, God, take all the glory. You are blessed.
9: Wonderful, wonderful. Father, take all the glory. My father, my bishop, Bishop Lewis Makaya. And we bring the upper D4 on Tontos on Tonyadu. The Uti and I are no more course or crime machine center. What is it? The military man or Casana. Also, upon someone saying, if you that is how my father was preaching, destroyed and destroyed.
10: Yes, Lord.
9: I listen to me. It will be beyond our trust to say. Oh, my time for a transfer. Because at the moment, I see the Uti and the 2 minutes. Or said Isaiah chapter 1, Isaiah shall come. Chapter 2, or shall come.
10: 3.
9: Chapter 3, or shall come. 4, or shall say. And 5, or say. But chapter 6, was in the day he was here die.
10: I
9: saw the Lord. It is certain people they must destroy.
10: You
9: can be a man of God. Things are not working for you. And go for you, Abraham, almost how I came, Abraham. And more beyond Trevian Nadal, and Mouse of Fabian Ganjose. Yes, you see a mumpire, my attempt. As you go to Luke chapter 19, was it Luke chapter 19, verse number 27? Was it your own person, me, Jesus? Your own person. The unperson, me for my inia diso. Mo fale me na me mi nkuno. Wo so to obi person obe ware. Ana wo to obi person obra bo be su ye. Obi na diso obe mo be wa asasi so. Obi de yare aye de
10: atoso.
9: Obi su wi ase obo mo asese ade asa. Wo to oyensia ne mo paye. na de o hawo no ye nyini fi o ma ye o no fi o bra bo ye expose you are exposed na unti me to o so ti fie
11: o ti fie
9: that is how judgment will destroy the destroyer who is the destroyer bible say the book of Esther chapter 7 bible say a bra a kwa sa mo de kaya and o him are said prayer chapter 10 bible say adia na him na ye na call so
11: over 10
9: years over 10 adrefie obi atulani asiu so adrefie obi ana de sesa o wa bre obi siu ye die o ma ne mamu da
12: debio
9: eti akwan bia so akwan bia so bible say the mother of Ataria was made ya anya ya me obi ana de so
11: ye ye ye
9: o say the royal family o se omo o destroy my brother
11: omunyina
9: o destroy my brother e to bu ho no o se me ma anya yi a se so mo bi anya yi o bi so akwa ware apa ne di anya yi no
11: o so bi yi this is that dey crying yi
9: debi that is what the son of the soya our home come and fight with them aye o chere pa bere bo pa e na di o ha no ti o bible say the book of Genesis was say and the city of Jericho has been closed. Nobody is able to enter. And nobody also so coming out. And go for Abrabona Yabon. What do you mean won't be? I don't miss it to me yet. Because of obedience, I not just say, what we are see about better tell. What the Yari ever told so. We yes, now you could tell you. We yes, can I hear
11: it?
9: We may be the papa person die or the bonnet
11: between you.
9: Yes, your car vision central, man. The house of prayer, my father, Bishop Louis Makaya. Me mwa me wose, a mwa wode, o buwa mwa zonye buwa, honu nai. Ano bag, a kwa me fosa wa bedi wano. 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
11: Debi.
9: E nyadi so ba mwobi. 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Oye boni. 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Oh yeah, Bonnie. It's baby will be one son and one waka. No ma poor cows with your sons are one in a posse, Gabby Daddy. And you baby are one person made poor. Mahu many bedgero. As I as a young girl, more for the
11: brevet.
9: Me send a bravo. It's Yamme crap him, reference chapter 11 verse 8 or so for the mum. Yamme crap him, no. They are all howling Yamme Pesia send. Yes, Yana, one and I, yes, I will be the movie. Yes, Yana, also for ministry and Cosso.
11: And Cosso.
9: Why, Cosso? Why, ministry, feel the brain? Oh, and Cosso. I don't call Isaiah Sosono. Isaiah, Munyamian, when you know, but so Isaiah, and you'll be on what's come. Bible said one day, Jeremiah class, it didn't know Jeremiah chapter 12, and some of the book, when you remember some of the book, maintain them, maybe I say,
12: debut.
9: A better than Jeremiah, what I say. As you remember, I said, Jeremiah said, hey, and you're missing young woman in Mutada. By Jeremiah, by your soft man, Hotson. Who be clear by your soft calling or who gets a calling in your
12: family?
9: Yamia fell.
12: Oh, yes.
9: But soon, soon, woman, maybe so one, no beer will never decent.
12: My God,
9: Aunt Sawa,
12: Debbie,
9: won't peer through her bachelor. A for now. That Revelation is to say, Revelation chapter 11, verse number 18.
12: Revelation chapter 11, verse number
9: 18.
12: I said, the nations were angry.
9: The nations were what? Angry.
12: And your wrath has come.
9: And your wrath has come.
12: And the time of the dead.
9: And the time of what? The death.
12: That day should be judged.
9: That day, some of the people, that is the time where we must judge them. According to their words, according to their evil words, they must attack our attackers. You see, Bible said in Deuteronomy chapter 2, verse number 24, I really can tell Israel for say, as I said, when they made me more cursor, was more cursor, and as I see as about content with them.
12: Content with them! My God.
9: Maybe you have a could be a hot thing.
12: Oh, yes.
9: If you are not able to fight them with the prayer, one year, Mara
12: Kalama Sukaba,
9: and no matter Jinsamo,
12: my God,
9: and no matter I'm a Jinsamo. And your time has come, say, why you want your miracle? A better, a better,
12: a better.
9: You need a prophet.
12: Oh, yes.
9: I'll be one in Tassim. Well, certain prophecy, certain miracle happened to my branch. My baba akwa obo me ogan and according to ne yare no na obepie ho no was that the anime chin matures ga obo boss of be breed
12: mm
9: very bad adiho was say adeba kum say a very good and talented about the organ was be do repair mo me bo aji mi din no we was go je pete pete film ni no sorry for the next
11: hey and I know them
9: aba me very bad adiho that is that who na and was I did see ani e dia yo a hani hana e free a kwani ji die nyina ida
11: asa
9: etu ona mo physical ona mo sa baby ona bia na e ye fese tissue da bia okuta tissue da se kwa kwa se ya le kwa kwa be 4 years nti tissue no do akobeto no omo bo ona physical mra and the bishop say ade we onye fasting dry fasting cause is our time say na adwa ya adwa break we ye demon manifest ye kwa 4 years ni boy ni experience bi uta
12: maybe
9: it's a dear behind. I want to buy.
12: Oh, yes,
9: you have to talk about symbols and tokens. My father, Bishop Louis,
12: yeah, Bishop.
9: What do you mean? Ah, one boy be a what dear draw? Your friend, a banger, what dear draw? Yeah, you be ah, man, some of my be ah, and fat boy, and I say, I can't move with him. So, no, my be a father, Mr. Daddy,
12: my name,
9: I did not my year, my be ah, and fat or him and his house called you commander Ben Kunams. Now, Ben Kunia. I don't know what I'm saying. I'm going to say, I'm going to say, most of you born there, and then me buy us a born a pee. Up Nim down in a mocha or a bobby was a born a dummy and a pee. We got to take pee up to who did then was with the Bankuna. Bankuna Bishop Kai,
12: my God.
11: The same Bankuna.
9: It will. Who is not tell if you want to say, Sophia, say, Ale,
12: David,
9: but
12: who knew? And I won't say, Chinese Sophia, say, Ale. Now, so it was said to me because I was not to me,
9: Bankuna, why did you do that?
12: My God.
9: But I feel like Kasama to me.
12: Or if Kasama to me, Rabbi, good in media. A boy and a baby.
11: Baby.
12: My God.
9: I listen to you. I found a wood if we are grabbing sanctuary, the house of prayer, a china, a soak, a sea, a cos, a yamapa. Men are my cousins, a beer will be a yammy, yammy. A china, a yabba. Tim, the dazzle say, treat this a brabos a sign.
11: Yes, Lord.
9: It's just a brabus a sour brab. A brabus a sour dress. Mamma, you are ready to set day. It's a day. What do you see? A bra. Bra. I didn't set time. At the set yet to deform a kayak. A general said, in my rear brim, the sweater is so a mom with you more chain for more than best of the 15 years. Programming that's where the cosso. A chess say, when you may at Nakoe de a yachuma. A chra, a postal on your day, Kaisen's barbecue. Maybe you will be a, maybe you will be a yatosa from. Apostle, a chra.
11: A chra no pa, the way our kind of Yenya Asia, our sorry for you no more. Hey, it's on about 8:30. Nyame di for your papa Prophet Louis Makaye di anim amaya abo empire. Nyao komu no what you are going through is only prayer. Sa wan bom pae wan twa nyame nim ama nyame di for bi ankasa engu nyao komu na there's no way I going to come out. Obi bia the person went through anything in the Bible bia no go through amane bia nim. Only akuni share prophet which here na midi for na midi for e kasae egu na bra boss and there was a change ntwa wutie adom fm and then mrewe no na me pese oyin se e tena anopa 830 at Achimota 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Your testimony awaits you at the Bethel Cathedral. 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Zongo Junction. 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Chiremetrin se onsi wo Christian Village Junction. Tomorrow morning all roads Kwambia obia eba Atimota Christian Village Junction. The Bethfela Cathedral just behind the Malcolm. 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
13: this is throne in your marriage
11: this is aware na ye ye aware na so aso aso aso aso aware na so sofo nti obi tie en you are going through the same problem the same amane no
13: they say
11: e repeating ni unsa every day now and then
13: the same
11: obi tie en me no wan ka ye cha na pa me ba sorry fi onmo problem now common it's not bigger than God. That's what I'm trying to tell you. The problem that you are going through is not bigger than God. If Jabez be born pie, then you go from allergy in the coast. I'm a year the city cry to Jabez. Your case will it's not far from Jabez's problem. Jacob Angel at in Tamia. Angel ni change ni destiny change ni din. Your problem is not bigger than Jacob's own.
9: Abraham. Jabez is free of care for the for Abraham. Sarah was Saria. It will be beyond your good point, Shabby. Your destiny is
11: changing.
13: Identity.
9: Abraham, Acts chapter 3, alcohol. What a beautiful gate.
11: Beautiful gate.
9: You can say, what's on them? What you was on them? Go for go. What does you, Bonnie? As I make out, that's it.
11: Yeah.
9: Abraham, the beautiful gate, but only angel or a fee, the only soul you will want to be over one in It's all anybody will be only a mania encounter. Your life will never be the same.
13: No, Papa, only baby. Oh, Jacob, I said, yeah, okay. You see, the Lord was in this place and I knew no. Nyanko Pong, our Christ Vision Sanctuary. Good, obitia, yes, yeah. May custom where she assembles was Messiah reward. Second case of the 5 verse 2. No, second case of the 5. No, it's a shasta crepe one, a crepe wine. No, see. So for bit my boy
11: Second Kings.
13: Second Kings chapter 5. Send your beat here, yeah. Oh, Jacob can say, oh, Jacob, I declare you only bought for 10 time, you know. Oh, beat here and say, yeah. Send here, come Christ Vision Sanctuary once. Yeah, send here, come give for Makaya once.
11: Yeah.
13: Now, Nyami will feel about what tea they be or tea and can they be our affiliation. I can't say, be two and I'm on why they waba. But what name send Nyami will feel. Or what problem be our name will come. So, can say, yeah. Yakobo hunka che kasa jem se obi tie obi tie sa e ba abadan no fumu se ya se ni wo tie kan ya o na wo tie ya sa wa ko hospital ya man report wo mo so be ni se junior dade wo tie kan da bia akaso obetu 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no wasi and he came to himself and was mesa makofie
14: tie
13: e bia no aba hoda ana wagyai na wokɔ ba nea wo na mu no nim se ho na wo solution
11: one wo
13: to na mu mika na bra yakoso
11: 2 Kings 5
13: verse 1
11: now Naaman captain of the host of the king of Syria
13: the bible say no ye captain of the host of the king of Syria even say we or ye commander general commander
11: was a great man with his master and honorable
13: abrabona wo bo no uye ni petitiri wo was he was a great man and honorable why say Jabez bible say Jabez was honorable among his brethren etina kwai say Jabez no we I say Naaman ono ne ebu ni so obedi ono ye hunu so ni pakese wo say abushebu otimi hunu so we dey ni petitiri wo abushani we no obedi ye wo abushan den obedi ye wo abushani ko sofu ye ko
11: Because by him, the Lord had given deliverance unto Syria.
13: Bible say, by him, the Lord has given deliverance unto. What do you want to say? What do you want to say? Di omo pe bia no mo ka kire wo. We die, madam fu bi besiye. Wo fa wa mo bra.
11: Ah,
13: wo class ni. Eye ba, wo na ko sese nkonwa.
11: Ah, wo na ba ko fa nkonwa na ba.
13: Wo fa se suma no akoy sese nkonwa.
11: Wo na ko fa nkonwa.
13: Because wo mo bra. Enso ahyase na nti sa
11: wo. Baby,
13: na nti sa.
11: Baby.
13: Enu ti na wa wo tie me na me to message we ni me de to nkra.
11: Ana
13: afra wo say.
11: Yes, Lord.
13: Omo dia ne to na mo sofo ye nkoy ye nya ne tem kra ne ye nko.
11: He was also a mighty man in valor.
13: Te we nyina chese be say me kira wo say, say ne nyankopo bo wo no edi ya hu na mu. Enya sa na wo tie. Wo ye ni patitiru.
11: Wo
13: 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Now so we now so penti bibia ye bisi basa basa we tu na mu mirika hwa hwa se ne ye to nkra ye nko ye nko ye fa wie
11: but he was a leper
13: bible so na dey
11: leper
13: a leper we ye kwata
11: verse 2
13: minimu nanso nanso de bi woni pa bia ho wa wo tie mi minimu nanso e won ho na tie verse 2 no
11: and the Syrian had gone out by companies
13: no ma pie ko
11: and brought and had brought away captives out of the land of Israel.
13: Wamu ba no, wamu fa ba eyi slave be free Israel.
11: A little maid.
13: E ba ye.
11: And she waited on Naaman's wife.
13: E ti na abawa yi wo ye Naaman e yire na ye dey na bawa.
11: Best
13: friend. Na be bia no free ba no free Israel na na ye dey.
11: E ba.
13: E ba. E no makofa no de na ye dey. Aba.
11: Verse 3
13: no.
11: And she said unto her mistress.
13: See, no aka kire na ma yire se.
11: But God, my Lord, were with the prophet that is in Samaria.
13: Oh my God! Till wasi anka ohini nama anka owo baby owo free bana eya Samaria na anko difo biwo ho o difo ya friend o difo makaya o difo want to boko toto sto tonya dwa o difo want to oil.
11: Yes, Lord.
13: Asori fi yeni express yeni lai bia wo ho
11: Debi
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11: Debi
13: e pese me ko hu difo se na metia la envelope bia ni wa ye cheche asa no ko hu difo wo a wo tie me wo dia ni se obeden wo betu anamo
11: no aba
13: because oh aba one can be o say if my master was with onim onini na won Samaria
11: with the prophet that is in Samaria
13: was e ka wo difo no wo Samaria no
11: for he would recover him of his leprosy.
13: Or say for he would recover him of his leprosy. Wo de enya kwata o.
11: There be.
13: E bia wo sika na de adwuma na se.
11: Ase.
13: Adwuma na wo ye wo boka. Aware na ye basa. Yare bi da o so.
11: Yes, Lord.
13: Wo be need me need wo how e da o so.
11: E ba kramba.
13: E ba